0: Good morning and welcome to this Friday edition of Newsbreak on Lotus FM. Top stories for today: amid differing views and mixed reactions, South Africa today marks 2 years of the government of national unity.
1: I think also the GNU needs to address the issue of foreign policy, because the GNU doesn't have a foreign policy. That is a byproduct of all the political parties after the 2024 democratic elections.
0: In other news today, the DA are demanding urgent answers after a video linked South Africa's India envoy to both Jacob Zuma and Ajay Gupta.
2: The questions we pose to the minister are to determine why a member of the South African Foreign Service, namely the High Commissioner to India, has rolled out the red carpet for former President Jacob Zuma when he certainly doesn't warrant that sort of treatment from the state when travelling abroad.
0: We speak to the Deputy Minister Yusuf Kassim, who has slammed the social media attacks that have questioned his South African nationality.
3: I think as a country we need to be very careful. There is certainly, in my view, a coordinated social media bots being weaponized in order to divide South Africans.
0: And the Chatsworth Hospice have launched a 100-day running campaign to raise vital palliative care awareness.
4: This event is going to kick off on the 5th of July, being a very auspicious day for me. It's the celebration of my 58th birthday, and I wanted to give back to my beloved community of Chatsworth.
0: It is a Friday, so we also cast away with a fishing report brought to you by Sanjay Ramsarup. No Hussein Ibrahim for the rest of this day and for next week as well. But I got you covered on our social media platform, so do send us your thoughts and opinions. At @Newsbreak_Lotus is our X handle. 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Or you can send us a WhatsApp message in studio, 071-613-7803. Rob Byrne is around. He'll have the latest traffic updates from our second half. I got a market review for you at 5:45. The latest currencies and commodities coming up there. A weather update at 5:30. And we also have a full sport report. And coming up in the sport today, both Portugal and Spain are through to the last 16 stage of the World Cup. Meanwhile, there's some live action on at the moment as Algeria are taking on Switzerland. That game has just kicked off. Some cricket news. The South African the Lady Proteas are out of the World Cup as England roar into the Sunday final. And we got some tennis news as Dimitrov beats Mensik to extend his emotional Wimbledon return. Those sporting stories and more coming up on Newsbreak today. It is Friday, the 3rd of July, 2026. The weekend is upon us. I'm Matthew Viren. This is Newsbreak. Stay tuned.
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0: So today, the 3rd of July, marks exactly 2 years since the formation of the Government of National Unity, or GNU. The swearing-in ceremony of the GNU executive took place on the 3rd of July 2024 after a party, or any party, failed to win an outright majority of the 2024 general elections. Now, while some say it has brought stability and improvement to the country, others say that a lot still needs to be done. Here's Abongwe Kobokana with this report.
6: Former Chief Justice Raymond Zondo presided over the swearing-in ceremony of the 75-member executive. This after President Cyril Ramaphosa had announced who will serve in the GNU. The ceremony was held at the Cape Town International Convention Center. And 2 years later, political analyst Professor Nsikelelo Breakfast says the GNU needs to urgently address the country's foreign policy challenges. He says this matter is going to be one of bone of contention in future.
1: I think also the GNU needs to address the issue of foreign policy, because the GNU doesn't have a foreign policy. That is a byproduct of all the political parties after the 2024 democratic elections. The foreign policy that is at play is the byproduct of the ANC. That's why, for instance, they are contradictory statements every now and then. So that issue needs to be addressed, because it is going to be one of the sources of conflict within the context of the GNU.
6: Professor Breakfast says the GNU has managed to bring about political stability since its establishment. He says some of the GNU dynamics involve the tabling of its first national budget. Its tabling in the National Assembly was postponed at the 11th hour due to disagreements among GNU partners, and its passing experienced some hiccups after some GNU partners were against a VAT hike that was proposed by Finance Minister Enoch Godongwana. They voted against it, and the matter ended up in court.
1: The GNU has been an interesting phenomenon because it has brought about political stability. Three political parties are working very well side by side, despite the fact that there has been ups and downs. I think the straw that broke the camel's back was the deadlock over the budget. That is an ideological matter because on the one hand, we have the ANC that believes in an expansionary fiscal policy as informed by developmentalism or the idea of a developmental state or a Keynesian model, that the country needs to respond to historical and contemporary specificity.
6: Another political analyst, Sandy Leswana, says he commends the GNU for improving the country's electricity supply, including the energy in general.
7: The GNU has been in office for about 24 months now, and the issue has been about arresting the failure of South Africa. So there are certain things that have been done by the GNU with a certain respectable degree of success. One of them was to stabilize the electricity grid. It's stabilized, it's not performing at the highest level to accelerate industrialization of South Africa. There's been a degree to which the logistics, in other words, the goods trades, has been improved.
6: Swana, however, says despite the GNU doing well under the current political climate, it has not been able to fast-track improvements needed in this country.
7: So the GNU, in the context of long-term mediocrity, has done well by starting to arrest failure. The GNU is not brilliant in achieving dramatic success of the level that we saw with Thabo Mbeki, but they've started to arrest the failure, the serious failure that was achieved by Jacob Zuma and Cyril Ramaphosa.
0: So yes, 2 years off the GNU, that report by Abongwe Kobokana. Let's move on to other matters now and head to the northwest, where police say they are not yet looking into the possibility of a serial killer operating outside Rustenburg. Now, residents believe that a serial killer is killing people elsewhere and then dumping them in a nearby river. This comes after 5 bodies were found in a local river. The victims vanished weeks apart, and their bodies were found 10 to 14 days later. Quite a remarkable story here coming up. Here's Teboho Pakedi with the details.
8: A number of bodies were found in a nearby river in Witikong. Residents raised the alarm. 36-year-old Homolomo Olifant went missing on the 7th of May. Her body was found in the river 13 days later. 7 days later, on the 14th of May, 36-year-old Tapelo Ditsela went missing. His body was retrieved from the river on the 26th of May. The third victim, 34-year-old Christopher Mkhumutsi, went missing on the 28th of May. His body was found 13 days later. Activist Koketso Berries says the bodies share similarities.
9: These bodies, they are always facing downwards, you know, and then you see them floating. They are all wearing, none of them were naked. And then now when they are being turned, we can never say it's a gun. Normally it's like a very huge, wide open wound.
8: Residents fear a serial killer may be operating in the area.
10: There's a serial killer who's busy or who are busy trying to make sure that our community don't enjoy the freedom that we supposed to enjoy.
11: The person who is doing this, ne, first thing when he just kidnapped one person, it just started like as a bite. And now it's happening like frequently, like every day. So we are no longer safe.
8: Police say post-mortem results indicate that most victims died due to drowning. Northwest Acting Provincial Police Commissioner Major General Raino Naidu says one victim might have been killed.
12: Most of the bodies were in an advanced stage of decomposition. We have conducted post-mortem and forensic pathology tests. We are awaiting the final outcome. We, at this stage, can't say that there were any foul play in all of the matters because the bodies were found floating in the river, whether it was drownings. And I think one of the bodies we are looking at particularly because it could indicate some unnatural cause. But the others at this stage, without any forensic results, it'll be premature to say, you know, there was foul play.
8: Though noting community concerns, Major General Naidu says nothing currently suggests that there's a serial killer operating in Witdegong.
12: At this stage, as I indicated, the cases are being pulled together, mainly because of the location and similarities of issues. We have not yet found any evidence to indicate that there is a serial killer or if they were all murders. So the fact that we're pulling it together, should there be any commonalities or any forensic evidence that links these to indicate that there is a serial killer. But at this stage, you know, nothing to suggest that it is a serial killer. But I understand the timelines and the location, it drives the concerns of the community.
8: Police say one victim found in the river remains unidentified. Deborah Pagedi, Rustenburg.
0: So just when you think nothing else can surprise you here in South Africa, we hear stories like this of a possible serial killer operating in the Northwest. 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Let's move on to more of our newsbreaking stories now and head to Durban for this one. The High Court here has sentenced the three people convicted of the gruesome murder of two renowned British scientists in the Ongoye Forest in 2018. This despite a plea by a defense witness for a reduced sentence after being held in solitary confinement for the past 8 years. Safiuddin Delvecchio, his wife Fatima Patel, and the Malawian national Musa Jackson were convicted of murdering the 74-year-old Dr. Rodney Saunders and his 63-year-old wife, Dr. Rachel Saunders, on the KZN North Coast. Now, they were sentenced to 4 years in prison for kidnapping, 15 years for robbery with aggravating circumstances, and also 4 years for theft. Dries Liebenberg has the details.
13: Judge Esther Stein said since Safiuddin Delvecchio, his wife Fatima Patel, and Musa Jackson did not testify, the trial shed no light on the motive for the kidnapping and murder of botanist Dr. Rodney Saunders and his wife Dr. Rachel Saunders, who was a biochemist. They were renowned experts on gladioli. Judge Stein says since the accused withdrew money and bought goods worth a total of 700,000 rand with the Saunders money, it would appear that they were motivated by greed.
14: Given the specific facts of this case, where the deceased were kidnapped and violently and gruesomely killed, whilst they were minding their own business in the Ongoye Forest, I need to say, if there were categories of murder, that this killing of the two deceased most certainly ranked on as one of the most serious ones.
13: Testifying in mitigation of sentence, Samantha Naidu pleaded for a lesser sentence than life imprisonment since the accused have been held in isolation for 8 years. According to her, this caused them psychological trauma. Judge Stein found Naidu less than satisfying as a witness.
14: Despite expert evidence of psychiatrists placed before this court during the trial, Ms. Naidu testified about the mental and psychological state of the three accused. This evidence was forthcoming despite the fact that she did not assess the three accused individually, but that she asked the three of them to complete a questionnaire that was designed by her and the responses that they had given to these questions, which were received by her. She, however, made certain factual statements to which she had no first-hand knowledge, but which she, in any event, was prepared to testify about.
13: Judge Steyn pointed out that the accused prolonged their own trial with various unsubstantiated applications, while Delvecchio and Patel refused to appear in the dock for much of the trial.
14: Various witnesses were called by the state, despite the fact that the evidence was not challenged by any of the accused. It was also obvious from those representing the three that they steadfast refused to make any formal admissions, which could have significantly shortened the trial and the accuser's pre-trial detention.
0: That report by Dries Liebenberg in Durban. Just gone 5:15. This is Newsbreak on Lotus FM. Thank you for joining us on this Friday morning. It is the 3rd of July 2026, and I am Matthew Viren. Now, before we head to our next story, just a quick update on the World Cup match, the last 32 encounter between Switzerland and Algeria. I can tell you that Switzerland have taken the lead in the 10th minute. Brail Embolo scoring the goal, and Switzerland are now 1-0 up against the African team Algeria. I'll continue to bring you updates from that game. Let's head now to the community of Jumpers informal settlement in Cleveland, Johannesburg. And they say there that they have lost confidence in the ability of officers at the Cleveland police station to curb crime in the area. This follows last month's incident where 13 people were shot and killed after a group of gunmen traveling in a minibus taxi opened fire on the settlement. 14 others were wounded in this incident. 3 Lesotho nationals were charged, and they appeared briefly before the Johannesburg Magistrates Court yesterday. The case, meanwhile, was postponed to next Thursday for a formal bail application. The trio faced charges of murder and attempted murder. Luyanda Danka has the details.
15: Fear continues to grip residents of Jumpers informal settlement, where community members say violent crime has become a daily reality. They are now calling for government to strengthen security by deploying soldiers to patrol the area permanently. One of the residents says they no longer feel safe and believe authorities have failed to protect the community.
16: Our government is not taking the safety of people living in our informal settlement seriously. We are calling for soldiers to patrol our community every day. They came only once and never returned. We need a permanent security presence so that we can feel safe and sleep peacefully at night.
15: Another resident said they've lost confidence in the Cleveland police station, accusing it of failing to deal effectively with crime. They are calling on government to intervene and improve policing in the area.
17: Government must help us by improving Cleveland police station. We do not see it working. It does not deliver. We are asking the government to allow us to protest and table our demands to all the people who are working at Cleveland Police Station to hire new people.
15: Meanwhile, the lawyer of the three accused say his clients deny making any confession and disputes the content of the statement allegedly taken by police. Pomojo Sadiki says they have requested copies of the statement to determine whether proper legal procedures were followed.
18: Our instruction is that they were statements which were taken from them. However, they were not confessing and they don't know what is entailing those statements. And we indicated that the application for 335 is when we are requesting for those confession or any statement which they made under oath.
0: That report by Luyanda Danka. It's Newsbreak on Lotus FM. We got the sports on the way, but first to the latest from the Madlanga Commission. Alleged businessman and police informer Tumelo Nku's testimony before the commission has been postponed indefinitely due to security concerns. Nku was scheduled to take the stand yesterday. He has been implicated in the police's Aeroton drug consignment interception in the south of Johannesburg, which occurred in 2021. Now, the commission also confirmed that the attempted murder accused and alleged cartel member Vusimuzi Matlala, or Cat Matlala, will appear before the commission next Tuesday. Now, Matlala is at the center of allegations relating to alleged criminal infiltration within law enforcement agencies. This report by Sibahle Mota.
19: The testimony of alleged informer and businessman Tumelo Nku has been delayed once again. His appearance before the Matlanga Commission has been postponed indefinitely because of security concerns. While a new date will be announced, Commission spokesperson Jeremy Michaels says the inquiry cannot rule out the possibility of Nku's testimony being heard in camera.
20: I won't rule out that possibility. Because the security concerns are significant, and obviously, as you know from the history of this commission over the last few months, many months, there are significant security concerns, and particularly around the safety of our witnesses. And so we are treating this case with absolute caution.
19: The commission also confirmed the appearance of attempted murder accused Vusumuzi Cat Matlala next Tuesday. Matlala has been implicated in allegations of criminal infiltration within law enforcement agencies. However, Michaels declined to comment on where Matlala's testimony will be heard. Matlala is currently detained at the Goshimampuru Correctional Facility. Commission spokesperson Michael says security arrangements for Matlala's appearance will not be discussed publicly, but has assured that the necessary measures are in place.
20: We are not going to ventilate those security-related matters in public. But as you say, there hasn't been a witness appearing before the commission who is incarcerated. Of course, there have been many other security-related issues. And as you will know, we have dealt with those with the necessary sensitivity. But obviously, given that we are talking about security-related matters by its very nature, we are not going to discuss that in public.
0: That report by Sibahle Mota.
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0: All the latest sporting news now, and let's start off with the World Cup. Gonzalo Ramos grabbed a 94th minute winner, another late winner in the last 32 stage, after Cristiano Ronaldo had scored his first goal in a World Cup knockout stage. And this as Portugal came from behind to beat Croatia 2-1 and progressed to the last 16. Now, Ramos came on as a second-half sub, and he rose above two Croatia defenders to head in from a superb Rafael Leao cross as a pulsating match looked to be heading for extra time. Now, Josko Gvardiol, the Man City defender, thought he had rescued Croatia when he then bundled home in the 13th minute of stoppage time, but the VAR intervened, and the goal was ruled off for offside, or ruled out for offside. Replay showed that Igor Matanovic got the slightest of touches on a cross that fell to Mario Pasalic, who was in an offside position before Gvardiol scored. Now, Portugal dominated the first half of this game, but it was Croatia who edged a frantic second period. Whatever the case may be, it is Portugal who progress, and Cristiano Ronaldo has another chance now of laying his hands finally on a World Cup trophy. Let's move on now, and Spain won a knockout match at the Men's World Cup for the first time in 16 years as they cruised past Austria in Los Angeles to reach the last 16. Now, after 36 minutes of gradually increasing pressure, the Spaniards finally took the lead when Marc Cucurella's low cross was swept home from 12 yards out by Mikel Oyarzabal, one of the forgotten men, but one of the star players of Spain. Now, they deservedly then doubled their lead in the 66th minute when patient build-up ended in the right back Pedro Porro charging into the box to head home Alex Baena's cross. And then a crushing victory was sealed as Cucurella and Oyarzabal combined once again with a minute of play remaining. The new Real Madrid left-back perfectly playing a through ball for the striker to slide home his fourth goal of the tournament. So Spain 3, Austria 0, the final score there. So back to that live game on at the moment, Switzerland up against Algeria, now in the 23rd minute. Still leading are Switzerland through Braille Mbolo's goal in the 10th minute. The action continues in the World Cup today. One game to look out for. You can count it as two if you want to mention the game kicking off at midnight. So it starts off with Mo Salah and Egypt playing against Australia, and that one kicks off at 8 p.m. South African time tonight. And then the late game, or the game on Saturday morning, we can say, it's Argentina up against Cape Verde. A very important match there. Now let's move on and stay with World Cup matters, but change the sport. It's the Women's World Cup, the T20 World Cup. Now let's bring you some details out of that tournament. England roared into the final that's set for Sunday against Australia with a superb 40-run victory against South Africa, the Lady Proteas at the Oval. Now, on a night under the lights in front of a jubilant and expectant crowd, England overcame their recent struggles in pressure matches in the biggest sign of improvement under coach Charlotte Edwards to date. So England are through to the final. South Africa, unfortunately, crash out of the tournament. Let's move on now to tennis news to end off the sport this morning. Grigor Dimitrov produced a stirring performance at Wimbledon yesterday, defeating the 15th seed Jakub Menzik in four sets to reach the third round. Now, the victory did carry some extra weight as it came almost exactly a year after his heartbreaking injury exit against Jannik Sinner. Now, this time around, despite the roof closing mid-match and the echoes of past disappointments in the air as well, Dimitrov held firm and embraced the moments with resilience. Meanwhile, in the women's side, Iga Swiatek continued her Wimbledon title defense by overpowering former finalist Karolina Pliskova in a commanding straight set victory to reach the third round. And that was before former champion Elina Rybakina responded with her own dominant display. The action continues at Wimbledon today at Centre Court. Seven-time champion Novak Djokovic is up against Arthur Rinderneck. The world number one Arina Sabalenka plays Yelena Ostapenko. And the third seed Felix Auger-Aliassime is up against Michael Zheng. At Court 1, the 14th seed Naomi Osaka plays Daria Katsikina. The defending champion Jannik Sinner is up against Jensen Brooksby. And the 7th seed Coco Gauff plays Claire Liu. And that is it for Newsbreak Sport this morning. Keep it locked on. More of our newsbreaking stories are on the way. Some political matters now. The ANC Secretary General, that's Fikile Mbalula, has proposed that a continental compact on migration be tabled at the African Union, saying that law enforcement alone cannot tackle that pressing matter. Mbalula was briefing the media at Luthuli House yesterday on the current political developments in the country. He thanked the majority of South Africans and also the police for the maintenance of law and order on the 30th of June on Tuesday, but also pointed out that the economic asymmetry between economies, war and shocks due to climate change as well, have all resulted in South Africa being home to nearly 4 million foreign-born residents, which ultimately puts pressure on clinics, schools and other services. This report by Busi Bopela.
2: ANC Secretary General Fikile Mbalula says a continental compact on migration must address the drivers of the migration crisis by accelerating the African Continental Free Trade Area, reinforcing Africa's peace and security architecture, and financing climate adaptation.
21: The compact asks African states to move from a fragmented and reactive posture to a coherent framework of binding commitments, closing the gaps in our legal architecture through universal accession to the refugee, migrant worker, and statelessness conventions, building the operational machinery the continent has long backed, from an African refugee responsibility allocation mechanism to a continental migration data platform and an orderly prisoner repatriation protocol, establishing a continental burden and responsibility sharing fund so that receiving states no longer carry the weight alone.
2: Mbalula has rejected the oft-repeated narrative advanced by opposition parties that the ANC has done nothing to deal with the challenges of illegal immigration. Speaking of the DA, he said the following.
21: When the ANC brought the Border Management Authority to Parliament, the very agency that today hardens our borders, it was opposed by the Democratic Alliance and delayed by others in that house. It is an easy thing to shout about borders on a march. It is another thing entirely to vote to secure them. DA is very fast to claim victories. They met with Jacinda and his group in secret. They've never raised their voice where people were being attacked. Right in the city of Cape Town, I never saw even the mayor of the DA in the forefront.
2: The ANC Secretary General also tackled the EFF, labeling it politically opportunistic.
0: That report by Busi Bopela, approaching 5:30. This is Newsbreak on Lotus FM, Friday the 3rd of July 2026. Let's find out now what we can expect in our second half. Now, we mentioned it earlier, amid differing views and mixed reactions, South Africa mark today 2 years of the government of national unity. We brought you that story in the first half, and if you missed it, you can catch up with it on our online audio platform. That's omny.fm. That's omny.fm. Now, still to come, the DA are demanding urgent answers after a video links South Africa's India envoy to both Jacob Zuma and Ajay Gupta.
3: The questions we pose to the minister are to determine why a member of the South African Foreign Service, namely the High Commissioner to India, has rolled out the red carpet for former President Jacob Zuma when he certainly doesn't warrant that sort of treatment from the state when travelling abroad.
0: The Deputy Minister, Yusuf Kassim, has slammed social media attacks that have questioned his South African nationality.
4: I think as a country we need to be very careful. There is certainly, in my view, a coordinated social media bot being weaponized in order to divide South Africans.
0: And the Chatsworth Hospice launches a 100-day running campaign to raise vital palliative care awareness.
22: This event is going to kick off on the 5th of July. Being a very auspicious day for me, it's the celebration of my 58th birthday, and I wanted to give back to my beloved community of Chatsworth.
0: And don't forget, it is a Friday, so we'll also hear the fishing report with Sanjay Ramsarup. All those stories and more coming up in the next half an hour of Cutting Edge Current Affairs. Not forgetting Rob Byrne with the traffic updates. I'll also have a market review for you at about 5:45, and I will take your messages on social media, so keep those coming through. I'll be reading some of those messages, playing some of those voice notes as well. Today's weather update now, starting off in Durban. Fine weather expected, 30 and a high of 23. Richards Bay fine as well, 30 and a high of 24. And Pietermaritzburg, you're all fine today, 5, a high of 20. Moving now to Gauteng. Pretoria is fine today, 2, a high of 17. Johannesburg fine, but some possible morning frost. Very cold in Johannesburg today, 0, and a high of 16. Let's go to Cape Town, where it's cloudy at times with a chance of morning rain and showers. 11, a high of 17. On to Port Elizabeth or Klebecha. It's fine, becoming partly cloudy there. 10, a high of 19. And finally to East London or Kugompo City. Fine, becoming partly cloudy. 13, a high of 21. This is Newsbreak. I'm Matthew Viren. Keep it locked on.
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0: Our top story now, the Democratic Alliance are calling for answers after a video emerged showing the South African High Commissioner to India, Anil Sukhlal, at a meeting between former President Jacob Zuma and Ajay Gupta. Now, this video, supposedly taken at a temple in India, is doing the rounds now on social media, going viral. DA spokesperson for international relations, Ryan Smith, says it is deeply concerning that Sukhlal was allegedly part of this meeting that involved Ajay Gupta, who is, of course, wanted by South African law enforcement for his role in state capture allegations. Now, Smith adds that the party has since written to the Minister of International Relations and Cooperation, Ronald Lamola, demanding answers.
3: The questions we pose to the minister are to determine why a member of the South African Foreign Service, namely the High Commissioner to India, has rolled out the red carpet for former President Jacob Zuma when he certainly doesn't warrant that sort of treatment from the state when travelling abroad. And then also why he has been seen and to be hosting and receiving Ajay Gupta with former President Jacob Zuma, given the fact that he is actually wanted to stand trial for rampant corruption in South Africa under the state capture years. So, you know, the South African taxpayer shouldn't be paying for our foreign service to be receiving people who've stolen money from us over the 9 wasted years of Zuma's presidency. And secondly, the question we asked is what sanction will be meted out to the High Commissioner of India, given the subversion of South Africa's foreign policy and a real sort of slap in the face to the South African public, who should not be paying for state services to accommodate former presidents who are facing such corruption allegations.
23: How concerning is it, as you did allude to the fact that Ajay Gupta is a wanted man, for what the State Capture Commission deemed, you know, him one of the key players for capturing the state and several entities within it. Now, how concerning is this that the former president, as well as a high commissioner, is seen to be, you know, facilitating this?
3: Well, it is deeply concerning because what it shows us is that there are clearly still Jacob Zuma loyalists who are very much part of the state's functions, I suppose, in the Foreign Service. This is a high commissioner. So it would appear that you've got a Jacob Zuma loyalist who still infiltrates at the state capacity. But more pertinent, you know, Ajay Gupta, there was an extradition attempt to get him to come and stand trial in South Africa from the United Arab Emirates, and that failed on a technicality. But South African lawmakers and seekers of justice are trying to get the Guptas to come back and stand trial. But it's difficult to pinpoint them because of their movements. Now, if Jacob Zuma is with them in India, then it shows us that, you know, we can still extradite the Guptas, that there is still a possibility for South Africans to get justice from the nine wasted years. And it's very serious to see that these wanted men are still traveling the world without any consequence, and the impunity that really is on full display is an insult to ordinary South Africans and certainly to taxpayers.
23: How would you like to see this issue taken forward? What are some of the maybe consequences that you'd like to see come out of this?
3: Well, I think there are two things that need to happen. There definitely must, the High Commissioner to India, Mr. Anil Suplal, needs to face consequences. The South African Foreign Service, as I mentioned, does not serve former presidents facing corruption allegations, certainly not the allies either. So there needs to be some sort of consequence management there in terms of the High Commissioner to India. But more importantly, the question we need to ask ourselves is, what was Jacob Zuma doing there? Was he raising money for the MK party that is going to be brought back to South Africa? Because we know that it's through the help of the Guptas that he was able to enrich himself so exorbitantly during the state capture years. So I think the big question there is, what exactly was he doing in India, specifically with the Guptas, and what consequences will he face for any potential violations of electoral codes of conduct, for example, if there is indeed money coming out of this visit back into South Africa?
0: And that was the DA spokesperson for international relations, Ryan Smith, talking there to Newsbreak's Tashlin Naido. And I can also tell you that Tashlin has been trying around the clock in order to get some response from the Department of International Relations and Cooperation. They are yet to respond to Newsbreak's request for an interview. Let's move on now and let's head to a first traffic update of the day with Rob Byrne.
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1: Good morning. We start with a warning for Gauteng motorists. In some parts, there may be a little bit of sort of icy, sleety condition this morning. Temperatures plummeting to near zero overnight last night. So just be aware of that early this morning. Could be a little bit slippery as you make your way through some parts. Roadworks continue on Joburg's N3 South between Buccleuch and Marlborough Drive. Looking okay in Mpumalanga in terms of mist around Emalahleni. On the systems we monitor, traffic seems to be moving okay, which is an indication that there's not too much in terms of mist. M7 coming out of Pinetown down towards the Bluff has been reopened. It was closed for a long time last night around that Queensbury area, but it's all sorted out. There is a power outage affecting the big traffic lights on the M7 at South Coast Road and the M7 at Recreation. So there will be some localised congestion on your way through there this morning. Cape Town looks right. The N1 inbound from Bellville. N2 coming inbound from Khayelitsha and the airport flowing freely. Chapman's Peak Drive is open. And just an update that we got yesterday from the Franschhoek Pass, the R45 Franschhoek Pass closed because of major storm damage between Franschhoek and Villiersdorp. That pass still will remain closed indefinitely. With your traffic update for SABC News, I'm Rob Byrne.
0: Thank you, Rob Byrne. Let's move on to another headline story now. The newly appointed Deputy Minister of Higher Education, that's Yusuf Kassim, says South Africans should not allow disruptive elements to divide them. Kassim was sworn into cabinet this week by the President Cyril Ramaphosa, but since then, his nationality has come into question from various social media quarters, with some sentiments even insulting his religion, his race, and his traditional attire. Now, Kassim hails from the Nelson Mandela Bay municipality in the Eastern Cape and is often seen in his traditional Islamic attire. But his very identity has now come under fire, with some calling him even a foreigner. This all comes after the country experienced nationwide demonstrations this week calling for undocumented foreign nationals to leave South Africa. In this interview with Newsbreak, Kassim says it is an absolute calamity when any South African is treated as if they do not belong.
4: now being appointed into this role is really coming full circle, because it's where I started my politics. And it was with one conviction that every individual South African should have the ability to pursue their aspirations, study further, develop themselves based on their hard work and skill and not on the circumstances of their birth.
6: What becomes your immediate goals in this role now?
4: I have my own views. My political party, the Democratic Alliance, has its own policy approach. We believe, as an example, that the National Student Financial Aid Scheme is not properly geared in order to ensure that we fund young South Africans, all South Africans, to be able to achieve their dreams. That money should be decentralized and be funding students directly and not through the centralized bureaucracies. Similarly with the CETAs. And then, of course, in the TVET college sector, we need to be preparing young people for the skills of the future's job market and the future's economy.
6: But already, Deputy Minister, there's been some level of criticism and attack, specifically in the context of the anti-foreign sentiment, or dare I say xenophobic sentiment, in the country. Some have even attacked you as a South African for ascending to such a position.
4: I think as a country we need to be very careful. There is certainly, in my view, a coordinated social media bots being weaponized in order to divide South Africans. And I've now experienced that after my appointment by the president. It has been a lesson to all of us that if we allow these actors and these haters to divide us, that you cannot control the consequences of that division. The issues around illegal immigration are absolutely valid. It's the DA minister, Minister Leon Schreiber, who is been working tirelessly to fix the systems and the institution of Home Affairs. Good government can ensure that government operates for the people. But when you have this kind of agitation, you cannot control the consequences.
6: So I think at this point, just for everybody at home to understand, there has been some calls saying that you are a foreigner, you know, by virtue of the way you look or the way that you dress. And many have said, why were you then appointed to the National Cabinet as Deputy Minister of Higher Education? I mean, how does that hurt you as a South African?
4: It doesn't hurt me. I feel the pain of other South Africans, of coloured South Africans, of South Africans of Indian descent, of Malay descent. These are communities with a long history in South Africa, going back centuries. These are South Africans who have made an indelible mark on the development of our country and a contribution to the liberation struggle of our country. And for all South Africans to be treated as if we do not belong, I believe, is an absolute calamity. We do belong. My community in the northern areas of Nelson Mandela Bay, we matter and we belong. The communities in Phoenix, in Chatsworth, the communities in Lanasia, the communities in Eldorado Park, the communities in Galvindale, Galvin Park, all of these communities matter and belong. And we have built, we have contributed to building South Africa. We are not foreign nationals. I'm not a foreign national. I'm born and bred in South Africa. And so were my parents. And we are proud, patriotic South Africans that are interested in serving and uniting our country. That's all that we are interested in doing. And that's what I've done for the last 18 years, in serving all South Africans at every sphere of government that I've served, going back to when I served as an SRC president, fighting for every single South African to be able to pursue their aspirations and their dreams. And therefore, it's important that as South Africans, we understand that united we are stronger, but divided we are weaker as a nation. And we must never allow those that attempt to divide us to succeed.
0: And that was Yusuf Kassim, the newly appointed Deputy Minister of Higher Education, in conversation there with Newsbreak's Tharesh Hariprasad. 5:44 now, this is Newsbreak on Lotus FM. I am Matthew Viren on Friday, the 3rd of July, 2026. Let's head now to the market review.
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0: Starting off with the currencies, the rand is trading at 16 rand 20 to the US dollar, 21 rand 63 to the pound sterling, 18 rand 55 to the euro, 11 rand 24 to the Australian dollar, and 9 rand 24 to the New Zealand dollar. In India, 1 rand is trading at 5 rupees 88, in Sri Lanka at 20 rupees 67, in Pakistan at 17 rupees 12, and in Mauritius at 2 rupees 90. The Saudi Arabian rial is changing hands at 4 rand 31. The cryptocurrency Bitcoin is at 61,279 US dollars, which equates to 992,719 rands. To the commodities now, gold is trading at $4,179, platinum at $1,657 per ounce. The price of Brent crude oil is at $72.20 a barrel. And let's not forget, this weekend, Durban transforms into South Africa's ultimate playground for sport, fashion and entertainment as the Hollywood Bets Durban July takes center stage at the Greyville Racecourse. Now, it is celebrated as Africa's premier horse racing event, and the July draws tens of thousands of visitors with this edition of the race-themed Marvels of Mzansi, which highlights the rich cultural diversity and the landscape of the country as well. Now, the economic projections are significant. The weekend is expected to generate around 700 million rand for the eThekwini economy. That's a wrap of the Market Review. Let's bring you a Newsbreak follow-up now. The Electoral Commission of South Africa, or the IEC, has initiated a series of national workshops designed to guide political parties and independent candidates through the official nomination processes ahead of the upcoming local government elections on the 4th of November this year. Led by the IEC's General Manager for Electoral Operations, James Apane, the sessions focus extensively on the admin guidelines that are required for submitting candidate lists and verification schedules for supporter records. Apane says the briefings aim to streamline pre-election compliance and also ensure structural transparency before the official close of the nomination windows.
9: We've started with the national training that occurred last week, and we are beginning on Monday to continue to train all those that are interested in participating in this election, as long as they are registered as political parties. Because as for the NPLC members, we share with them from time to time. NPLC is National Political Liaison Committee. But this time around, we invite everyone who is registered to be part of this process, where we make sure that people are informed what the requirements are. And we also provide an online facility so that the candidate nomination this time around is as seamless as it was in 2024. Parties have got their own issues with their own lists. So some of them I've seen, they also started, because it doesn't start when we opened the capture process, which we have done last week. People can now, parties or independents, submit their candidature. But as we indicated, political parties, they've got their own processes to make sure that they've got the best candidates to participate in this election. And the reason we started early, if you recall, this is the second round, and we promised when we did these interventions last year that we're going to come again with a second round, is indeed to make sure that nobody is going to be saying, I did not know. And secondly, nobody is going to say, I've run out of time, because time has been made. We made sure that time is available as early as now.
0: And that was the IEC's General Manager for Electoral Operations, James Apane. Time now for the weekly fishing report. Here's Sanjay Ramsarup.
10: Good morning to all the anglers. Blue Lagoon has fished well over the past week with two giant Daga salmon by one lucky angler on live mullet, with Garrick and spinner sharks on live baits, blacktail, cave bass, carantine, and silver bream along the estuary on light tackle. The Durban beachfront and piers has produced grunter and stumpy on sea lice and red-eye belly, which shared off the piers at night. South has fished well, with carantine shared blacktail and garrick between Toti and Port Edward, with bronze bream on prawn and choker. Reports of snook, grey sharks, and the odd ray off the deepwater points on fresh sardine. North has fished well with stumpy, bream, and cob between Tinlimene and Tugela North Bank, with reports of sharks on larger baits off the deepwater points. Please remember to tidy up the beaches before you leave. Tight lines until next week.
0: Tight lines indeed. Thank you so much, Sanjay Ramsarup. Then I learned something from his fishing report today about Daga salmon. So that is definitely South African angling terminology. So the fish in question there is known as the dusky cob. It's a large predatory marine fish. Thank you so much, Sanjay, for the fishing report. Now, we got one more story coming up on the program this morning. But before that, let's head now to our social media pages. And please be advised that the views and opinions expressed on Newsbreak do not represent those of the SABC or Lotus FM. We got Venkatis Govender, who starts off the messages this morning, saying good morning to the team. Thank you for the updates and have a fabulous Friday. Thank you so much, Venkatis. We got Ravesh, who is sending us the message this morning, saying top of the morning. Also, good morning to Renee Pele in Arena Park Drive, who says thanks for keeping us updated and informed on the current affairs every single day. We appreciate your time and your efforts, Matt. Thank you so much, Renee, for that one. We got Rashila here, who says, hi, Newsbreak team. I think Zuma will say that he went to India for his health conditions. Absolutely. Thank you for that. We got Annette Premlal now with a message. Actually, Annette sent us a voice note, so let's hear this one.
8: Good morning to you, Matthew, and the team. The GNU at 2 years, expectation versus reality. The GNU's real test will be whether it can turn unity in cabinet into change on the ground. Instead of unity, we got coalition fights, slow delivery, and same crisis on repeat. South Africa needs movement and leaders who work together.
0: Couldn't agree more. Thank you so much, Annette Premlal there. Let's go to Rani now in Stanger, who says, as the country marks 2 years of the GNU being in power, I do not see much drastic change. In fact, there seems to be more bickering and challenges than ever before. Also, what is most concerning is all the power struggling that's going on and not much thought given to the real struggles of the ordinary citizens. Thank you so much, Rani, who says, thanks for the coverage, Matt, and have a fantastic weekend to you as well. Also, good morning to Gonam, who is in Shaka's Kraal, who says, good morning, have a blessed weekend, Matt. We'll talk again on Monday. Indeed, we will. More voice notes coming through now. Let's head to Nirmala Devi Mudli with this one.
11: Good morning, Matthew, Hussein, and the Diligent Newsbreak team. Thank you for another week's coverage. I'd like to read a message left by the late Nelson Mandela. Accountability of leaders to the rank and file, and the accountability of members to the structures to which they are affiliated, is the flip side of the coin of democracy. Such accountability must extend also to the relations extending between the movement as a whole and our people.
0: Thank you so much, Nirmala Devi Mudli in Alberton, recalling the words there of the great Nelson Mandela. Another voice note now, here's Sarah Naika.
12: Good morning, Matthew, and a fantastic Newsbreak team. The march on the 30th of June was held for a worthy cause. Yes, we have a problem. It was held by a South African citizen. Whether it is politically related or not, we can't say. You know, one needs to prove that because statements are being made that it is politically related. But we can't prove that. Government has failed to protect us. Government has failed to protect our borders.
0: Thank you, Sarah, for that message. Let's head to Anand Chetty now, who says, good morning to the Newsbreak team. I am in touch and I'm in tune. Thank you, Matthew, coming from a chilly Stanger. Well, keep warm there, Mr. Chetty. Thank you for that message. A couple of other ones coming through now. Pran Mahabir sends her well wishes this morning. We got A.N. Govender, who says the GNU was formed after no political party received a majority in the 2024 elections. The GNU has performed relatively well, although there are policy differences. Ministerial positions are occupied by all parties in the GNU. The DA, Minister of Home Affairs, has overhauled his department and his performance has been exceptional. The ministers, meanwhile, are competing with each other, and this as well augurs well for the country. We've got Shazam Intu, who says our president is talking about changing to the digital IDs for the people. I think he should try and get the computer systems to work more efficiently before making a decision like this, because when you go to Home Affairs, they're always offline and overloaded with applicants, many of whom end up leaving with no help at all. Good morning now to Sandra Kuppen, who says, thank

0: Let's say good morning to Salim Adam, who sent us a voice note.
1: Good morning, Matthew. You know, the DA has caused cabinet reshuffle, and a controversial minister, Dina Pole, has been brought into government. Now, Tony Leon and all order the DA, business interests has played a role in asking for the reshuffle. Now, is the business interest of the DA taking precedence in the NGU?
0: In the GNU. Thank you for that, Salim. Ricky the Night Owl is tuned in this morning, as is Asha. We got a message from Ravi as well, who says, thanks for all the latest news and sports updates. Have a great weekend to you as well, sir. Roy D is tuned in from Richards Bay. We got Ramba Mudli, who says, great news that criminals like the ones in the Saunders case are put behind bars. Too many murders in this country, and many of them innocent bystanders. We got Nathan with a message who says, interesting that Jacob Zuma so easily gets to meet the Gupta brothers, but Interpol is still looking for them. Another voice note now. Let's go to Tonti in Richards Bay.
2: Good morning to Matt and the team. They're traveling for home in the Durban July with about 100 meters to go. Wish list on the outside and note to self on the inside. Zist in the center of the track. They got 50 meters to go. It's Zist. Wish list and note to self, but note to self and wish list and note to self. They go to the line and Zis wins it by a short neck. Tonti Richards Bay.
0: Yeah, absolutely well done there, Tonti, giving us a preview there of the Durban July. We got Segri here who says, morning, Matt, please give us a bet for the July. Have an awesome day. Well, Segri, I'm not a betting person, so I think definitely the wrong person to ask on that front. Let's go to Mike Banda now. He sent us a voice note as well.
3: Good morning, Matt. Good morning. Oh, my heart was not at peace, Matt, to see African teams losing to teams which, for me, I don't think they are good enough to win a World Cup. Yeah, that's why I was absent, my brother, from the show for the past 2 days. But anyway, that's football. But I was very disappointed with Senegal, Ivory Coast, and even the DRC. They lost the games which we are not supposed to lose. So wishing you a wonderful weekend, Matt, and the rest of the team.
0: Thank you, Mike Banda in Cape Town. So Mike is not going to be too happy with this latest score. Switzerland are still leading Algeria. It's another African team, and it might be another African team exiting the tournament as well, because Switzerland have a lot of star names in their lineup. Let's close off the program now on Newsbreak. The Chatsworth Hospice, south of Durban, is inspiring the community to make a positive change, because from this Sunday, 100 days of running will commence. Now, this is a campaign to raise awareness about the significant work the organization does to provide palliative care in the community. Jay Mudley is the brand ambassador for this campaign. He'll be running over 20 kilometers per day, every day, for the next 100 days.
4: We want to create an initiative in terms of the 100 days of running, 21.1 kilometers, that's the half marathon, daily for 100 days. This event is going to kick off on the 5th of July, being a very auspicious day for me. It's the celebration of my 58th birthday, and I wanted to give back to my beloved community of Chatsworth, as well as the hospice, which I'm very close to, to give back and, to assist the hospice and the community in raising the much-needed funds to keep the organization going.
5: Mr. Mudley, why is this so close to your heart?
4: The hospice has been doing great work for the community, and in the year 2019, I was very active in participation together with a friend of mine, Bala Gangia. We've walked across India from Pondicherry to Cochin, and we've walked for 16 days and raised quite a substantial amount for the hospice. And ever since then, hospice has been close to my heart, and we've taken up many initiatives to raise funds.
5: Yeah.
4: I'm also a very passionate runner.
5: And so tell us, what are some of the goals with regard to the race?
4: I've been running 21.1 kilometers since the 1st of January this year. We'll be looking at community involvement more especially, and I think the much-needed funds, donor funding, would be appreciated. And there's various other support.

0: that can be done.
1: And that was Jay Mudley there talking to Newsbreak senior producer Thareesh Hariprasad. For more information on this campaign, you can contact 069-302-8961. And all that information will be on the Omni.fm podcast of the story as well. That is it for Newsbreak. Thank you to our team, executive producer Salma Patel, senior producer Thareesh Hariprasad, and Tashlin Naidu on production. Up next is the Breakfast Express. More Newsbreak coming your way at 12 midday. And of course, Newsbreak Talk Saturday and Sunday also at 12 midday. We got the news bulletin now with Salma. I'm Matthew Viren. Stay safe and have a great weekend.
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3: Six o'clock on Lotus FM, I'm Salma Patel. Good morning. President Cyril Ramaphosa says that South Africa remains committed to protecting everyone from violence, irrespective of their immigration status. He has also reaffirmed government's commitment to tackling immigration within the bounds of the Constitution, while safeguarding the rights of everyone in the country. Ramaphosa, whose remarks come after the recent nationwide protests against undocumented migrants, was speaking yesterday during a visit to the Democratic Republic of Congo.
4: The government of the Republic of South Africa is firm in saying that we have a duty to respect the rights of all people on our continent. And we also have a duty to protect all people who live in our country and ensure that they are not subjected to violence and ensure that all of us, South Africans and otherwise, respect the rule of law.
3: Meanwhile, Ramaphosa says addressing issues of migration requires cooperation beyond South Africa's borders.
4: We will be sending out envoys to the rest of the continent so that we can have proper discussion to discuss the whole issue of migration on a balanced basis. And we have also said that we'd like to operate all countries that may have their nationals in South Africa. The issue of migration cannot be handled by one country alone. We need to work together as African sister countries to address it and find solutions.
3: Political analyst Sandile Swana has commended the government of national unity for the way it has handled issues, including the country's energy crisis. The GNU was formed in June 2024 after the general election results in which no political party won an outright majority. Swana, however, says the GNU still has a lot of work to do.
5: The GNU has been in office for about 24 months now, and the issue has been about arresting the failure of South Africa. So there are certain things that have been done by the GNU with a certain respectable degree of success. One of them was to stabilize the electricity grid. It's stabilized, it's not performing at the highest level to accelerate industrialization of South Africa. There's been a degree to which the logistics, in other words, the goods trains, has been improved.
3: Moving further afield now, the World Health Organization, or WHO, says a trial has begun of two potential treatments for the strain of the virus behind the current Ebola outbreak in the Democratic Republic of Congo. There are currently no approved vaccines or therapies for the highly infectious strain of the disease. WHO experts say the trial will take months. Here's the BBC's Anbarasan Etharajan.
6: The virus that spreads through bodily fluids has caused more than 1,400 cases, including 438 deaths in the Democratic Republic of Congo. The trial is being conducted by the country's National Institute for Biomedical Research, backed up by partners including the WHO. Health experts said the trial might require more than 1,000 patients to produce definitive answers. The outbreak began in the northeastern Ituri province, where more than 80% of deaths have occurred.
3: And finally, something is happening in New York. There are road closures, extra police and patrol, and the booking of the city's massive Madison Square Garden basketball stadium for a three-day special event. If you ask fans of Taylor Swift and Travis Kelce, they'll tell you it's wedding time. The BBC's Nadia Tofik is there.
0: There are hundreds of police officers already patrolling the streets. There's barricades everywhere. We were here as a white tent was being erected, which a source told us was for the 1,000 guests that are coming in. So all signs point to this happening. Although a New York tabloid did just say that they have a source that reveals they may have already said their I do's and that this will be more of a reception party on Friday.
3: Well, hope they make it a swift one. That's a wrap of the news at 6, a reminder of our top story this hour. President Cyril Ramaphosa says that South Africa remains committed to protecting everyone from violence, irrespective of their immigration status. For Lotus FM News, I'm Salma Patel, back with news headlines at 6:30.
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0: Can you hear? Can you hear? I'm attempting to warm you up. Yeah, what a song. What a great way to start the Friday with a numero uno, a number one song, Say Yara. Well, it's bidding you a hearty, warm namaste, vanakrim salam, namaskaram, sawbona, molweni, dumelang, bonjour. Welcome to Breakfast Radio. My name's O'Neill. This is Lotus FM. It is, yay, Friday, the 3rd of July, 2026, and temperatures are plummeting. It is a freezy start, especially for Gauteng. Yes, Durbanites are going to complain as well. If I look at how Barbie's dressed, you're going to think it's -5. Yeah, but nevertheless, let's just tell you, we're going to heat you up with some really cool music. We've got a power-packed show lined up for you, and we've got some moolah, some cash to give away. So I hope you've been listening to how you can enter. It's going to be loads of fun. You've got to pick a letter. We'll tell you more about that coming up. We'll update your weather in a bit. We'll look at what's headlining in sport. There's a game into its second half now featuring Algeria and Switzerland. But right now, Rob will tell you how traffic is tracking.
1: Express Traffic.
2: Good morning. We start with two crashes on Joburg's N12, the Southern Bypass. There is one going eastbound into the Reading Interchange. That's on your way from Oakden into Alberton. And another one, which is yesterday's truck crash between Camaro and Clip River Drive on the westbound carriageway. That one's still there as well. Neither causing problems, but just slow down on approach, please. The N1 through Pretoria looking okay. No sign of any backlogs into a roadworks overrun. And Joburg's N3 southbound, the roadworks there at Marlborough Drive have been lifted. Durban, a power outage around the Rossborough area, so the M7 South Coast Road junction's offline. Also the M7 Recreation, where you climb off onto the M4. Those traffic lights also out as well. Cape Town looking right this morning. The major highways a lot lighter than you might be expecting. This is Friday, this school holiday, so that's understandable. There is a crash in Elsie's. It's on Four Trekker Road at Holt Road. With your traffic updates, I'm Rob Byrne.
3: Good morning. Sport headlines of this hour. Switzerland lead Algeria. Portugal reach last 16 over Croatia, and Spain ease over Austria. Details at 6:30.
4: Good morning. Taking a look at your weather for today. Durban is a sunny 22. Pietermaritzburg a cold 21. Ladysmith -1 degree start with a high of 19. Newcastle 3 degree start with a high of 21. Richards Bay a sunny 23. Quebeca, cloudy 19. Johannesburg, icy 1 degree start, warming up to 17. And Cape Town, a cold 11 degree start and a high of 16.
0: All right. Good morning, ladies.
5: Good morning.
0: Sheena didn't say good morning to me. She's just been rude. Rude.
5: She's cold.
0: I see, yeah. Right. You need to thaw up. I hope you got your little flask going. If you're wondering why there's such a chill in the air,
6: can you ask them to make it warm in here? It's too cold.
0: All
6: it's
0: right.
6: Extremely cold, and it's wrong.
0: Right. Some people like the cold, believe it or not. Snow has fallen in South Africa and Lesotho, so there's dustings of snow on the Eastern Cape and on the Drakensberg peaks as well, so you can look at that. Durban, Joburg, Cape Town, Pietermaritzburg, Chatsworth, Phoenix, Lodium, Tongaat, and everywhere in between. We've got the heat for you right here on Lotus. Let's look at the breakfast menu today. It's a Spy the Live Friday, so get ready to play our popular quiz game. We are looking for a challenge for Barbie, all the way from Shellcross, so let's see what you have for her. We'll also be chatting to veteran Durban July race commentator Craig Peters. That comes up at 8:15, so if you're looking for a tip or something that you might be able to place some manageable moolah on, he'll give you more details about that right here on the show. Of course, Friday heralds an angling report. More of that coming up, and we promise to be giving away cash today, so if that's something you're looking for, stay close to your radio. We'll shout out your birthdays. That's coming up next.
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6:20 Lotus FM, the Breakfast Express. It's Sriram. He calls this one Srivalli. Thank you for locking into Lotus. You're not alone. Wherever you might be, we're going to heat things up. We're going to get into the weekend the right way. Right? Yeah, we're going to bring you another round of Spy the Lie. Five statements there, and the team will have a go at that. So yeah, turn it up if you're in the car. Well, keep the music pumping. Keep the coffee close if you are still maybe already in the office or maybe still at home as well. And there'll be those that'll be keeping the heater at their feet. Please do so responsibly. We're looking at a couple of things now. If it is your birthday today, is it? Well, fantastic. Well, if it is, then a very happy birthday to you from the Express team.

0: lots of birthday messages coming through. Happy birthday to brother Yeager and nephew Divesh. That comes from Prema, Sam, Rivanya and Daya in Morningside. Wishing Bully of Belvedere, Tongaat a very happy birthday from Nita and the rest of the Nukia family in Tongaat. Happy birthday to cousins Gasson Naidu and Rina Nadar of Gauteng. That comes from Rani of Stanger Manor. Wishing Jay Govender a happy birthday. Lots of love from Rabin and Asha Radhalal. Then birthday wishes to Mira from members of the Amshla Tuze Senior Citizens Club. And lastly, happy birthday to Cruz Miles from Sarika, Calvin, Isabella, Sam Vinay, Yuvan, Rashika, Kina, Chris, Narisha and Ravesh.
1: Right, yeah, there's going to be some thoroughbreds cruising in Durban this weekend. Well, talking about cruising, Tom Cruise celebrates his birthday today, including Olivia Munn. It is Eat Your Beans Day. Might be something good on a cold day. Some sugar beans and some tita sugar beans and some puri, maybe. Compliment Your Mirror Day. Wow, okay. And then Disobedience Day as well. Let's recap what went down on the Spy the Lie contest on Friday last. Ready to play?
2: Yeah, ready.
1: Right, here we come with your statements. Statement one, Bluetooth is named after a Viking king. Statement two, the cornea has the highest concentration of blood vessels. Statement three, sound travels faster in water than in air. Statement four, the phrase artificial intelligence was connected to a famous research project in the 1950s. And statement five, the first wearable portable watch appeared around the early 1500s, often linked to a German locksmith.
2: Three.
3: I'm gonna go five.
4: I'll go one.
0: Okay, let me move to four.
1: Okay, Yashika moves to four. Five for Shastra, four for Yashika, three.
0: No,
5: are we all gonna change our answers?
1: Your lie today is statement two.
0: Yes! Oh, no!
1: No, right, no, a bonus point, anybody?
3: No. I'm not going to go for the bonus point.
1: The cornea has no blood vessels.
2: Yeah. Oh my God,
1: that
2: I should have said
1: is,
2: that.
1: Yeah, that's how simple it was. But well done to Shastra today, scoring on Spy the Lie.
0: You had to traumatize me again.
1: I did nothing. Working with women is so stressful. You can hear all of them there. Yeah. Wow. What's going to happen today? Who's it going to be that's going to score the 2 points? You can play as well. Yes, Bavi.
5: You can let her win today because the whole of the Friday we had to hear, oh my God, oh my God, okay, oh my God.
1: Okay. Yeah, man. What a dramatic queen. Yes, listen, I don't let anyone win. Okay. You got to earn those 2 points. We'll do that a bit later. We'll tell you how you're going to win a lot of money today on the show. Don't go anywhere.
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0: 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You're listening to Breakfast Radio, Dama Dama Skalander. Right here on Lotus FM, we're in the City of Gold at 106.8. A couple of messages coming through. You can connect and engage with us. This one says, Namaste O'Neill and the team. Absolutely beautiful selection of music. The Breakfast Show is coming through loud and proud. Happy Friday, guys. That's Annette Premlal. Thank you, Annette, for those kind words. We'll look at numbers in business to see how your currencies are faring as we head into a big weekend. Like we say, Durban is certainly the hot spot today. On the button at 6:30 with the latest headlines. Now, here's Salma Patel. Good morning.
1: Good morning. Evidence against suspended Crime Intelligence Deputy Head Feroz Khan to be read into the record at the Madlanga Commission. Cape Town aid agencies working hard to repatriate undocumented migrants, and a man has been pulled alive from the rubble in Venezuela. Details in the news at 7 a.m.
2: Express Traffic.
3: Good morning. A reminder of plummeting temperatures overnight early this morning in Gauteng. Just watch for possible slippery road conditions in those normal susceptible places. Just take it easy. If it's freezing where you are, it's very cold. Minus one for some parts, maybe a little bit less in a feels-like scenario. A little bit of traffic down on the N3 north up into Bedford Dews, Galulis, interchange Mike 1 into Crown, just slowing up. N1 looking really good. Coming out of Pretoria on your way through Midrand, no major problems there. Durban, two big lights out. Power outage in the Rossborough area. The M7 at South Coast Road and the M7 at Recreation is offline as well. N2 traffic out of Toti just slowing up into Prospect and slowing up as well into the roadworks at Westwood Mall on the northbound track. And of course the R102 Ottawa through Phoenix being held up by the continuing roadworks. Cape Town, if you're driving LCs this morning, a crash on Holt Road at 4 Trekker Road. There's a lot of extra traffic on that route, avoiding both the roadworks on the N7 and the roadworks on Yip De Yaga. So right between those two work zones, you get extra traffic on Holt Road and still running into that crash and being held up. Also, Durban Road, southbound at the N1 highway, coming through Belleville. A collision there as well. With your traffic updates, I'm Rob Byrne.
0: Yeah, Daniva. Rob, he's back at about 7 a.m. today on this third day of July. Of course, right, I thought they had the game yesterday, to be quite honest. Watched a lot of the Proteas women. Was rooting for them to make their way to the final. It was not to be. England put on a sterling performance in the field to certainly hamper their run chase. So the Proteas ladies have done quite well. They head back home. Switzerland are leading Algeria as we speak. Portugal have reached the last 16 as expected with their win over Croatia. And not a very impressive display by Spain, but they got the job done.
4: Good morning, O'Neill. Yes, very disappointing from the Proteas. But in this morning's game, Switzerland leading Algeria now 2-0 as Nottingham Forest, rather, winger Dan Ndoya doubled Switzerland's lead in the first minute. It's desperate times for Algeria. The winner plays Colombia or Ghana. Now, earlier substitute Gonzalo Ramos scored a stoppage time winner as Portugal beat Croatia 2-1 in Toronto to reach the World Cup last 16.
5: Goes for the early ball. And the header is in! A super sub! Does it again! As Croatian hearts are broken.
4: Cristiano Ronaldo had earlier equalized from the penalty spot after Ivan Perisic's opener. Croatia thought they had forced extra time with a dramatic late equalizer, but the goal was ruled out due to technology detecting a slight touch from Igor Matanovic that left Mario Pulisic offside. Meanwhile, Spain coasted past Austria and thoroughly outclassing the opponents in a 3-0 knockout win with a brace from Mikel Ozarabal and Pedro Porro header. Now, rounding off with cricket, South Africa's women's T20 World Cup journey came to a heartbreaking end as a clinical England side outclassed them in every aspect of the game. The Proteas, unable to find any rhythm in pursuit of 170, watched their hopes unravel against a supremely disciplined England bowling attack, with the hosts eventually sealing a comfortable 40-run triumph to advance to the final, and they now face Australia on Sunday. That's a wrap for this hour for the Lotus FM sports team. I'm Pavna Govender.
0: Right, yeah, 6:34. This is the best way to wake up. Of course, if you're looking to hear from the man that's going to call the big race down tomorrow afternoon, Craig Peters joins us on the show. Just to let you know, we're expecting Saturday to be around 21 degrees Celsius in Durban. A little hazy, we led to believe as well, as far as conditions go. Durban looking kind for race day as well. So a cool morning start there, 20 to 21 degrees. And the main second race around 4 p.m. Let's get to angling now. And we are here that there's plenty of Gary Cobb and Shad on the bite. What's the latest on the sards as well? Good morning, Jace.
6: Morning on you. Morning, listeners. It's been a great week of fishing. There's some awesome size garrick along the coastline. Pick of the area seems to be Blue Lagoon, Manzantoti, Warners, Winkle, Umkumas, Scottsboro, Margate, and Pochepson at the block, Splash Rock as well. There's also been some big cob between 40 and 12 kilos. There's quite a few that's been caught along the coastline on live bait. The guys have been getting their quota of shad. And there's been other edibles like Carantine's Blacktail. And there seems to be a lot of silver brim around as well. Some reasonably good-sized fish eating on sardine, cracker prawn, or choco. The guys that went offshore, there's been some nice big dagger. Kelback off Durban, Richards Bay, and north of that, it's been very quiet. There are a few edibles in amongst the bricks, and these are residential fish. Try and practice catch and release in those areas. The guys that went into the Eastern Cape got good catches of garrick and cob as well, all on live bait. The weekend conditions don't look so great. It's a big swell, strong currents, so it's definitely being wishy-washy and not very fishable. As for the sardine, the water temperature has dropped. There is still big movements of sardine in the Transkei between Olinowolan and Mazepa, hoping that the cold front helps push the sardine into KZN. And hopefully we have some netting in the new week. From me, be safe and have fun in the sun.
0: Right, thank you for that, Jace. Of course, you're on the beaches. Just be aware of your high tides as well. Let's get to Express Business now. South African billionaire Johan Rupert has officially taken full control of Mediclinics International, Southern African business, marking one of the biggest healthcare deals in the country's recent history. Rupert's investment company, Remgro, has completed a 15.6 billion rand transaction to acquire 100% ownership of the business portfolio, which includes around 50 private hospitals across Mzansi and Namibia, 15 day clinics, more than 8,900 hospital beds, and ER24, leading private emergency medical service provider. Now, according to new McKinsey report, Africa holds over a quarter of the world's known reserves of critical minerals, but less than 10% of the continent's critical mineral projects pipelines has secured financing or progressed to the construction and feasibility stages as well. Well, just looking at the markets now, seeing how the JSE, of course, did perform yesterday. Just in terms of that, 121 stocks closed higher, 55 closed lower, 97 were unchanged. The all share rose 0.76%. Harmony up 3.55%. to 261.96 rand is what you'll pay for a share as the biggest gainer amongst the large caps. And Naspers down 4.23% to 800.28 rand, the biggest loser. Well, let's just quickly shift now and wrap up business with regards to your currencies and commodities. The rand is changing hands at 16.20 rand to the US dollar, 21.63 rand to the pound sterling, and 18.55 rand to the euro. In India, 1 rand is trading at 5.88 rupees. Cryptocurrency Bitcoin now trading at $61,279. Looking at the commodities market then, gold, the precious metal, is trading at $4,179, and the price of Brent crude oil now at $72.20 a barrel. So the weekend comes and goes, but Zabet and Lotus FM about to turn your weekend into a winning weekend. Stay tuned, and you could be winning next, especially if you've entered our Zabet contest. And we're going to put up a couple of letters around the word Zabet. You're going to get a chance to pick three letters, and I'm going to tell you what's behind those letters. It could be 1,000 rand. It could be zero. It could be 4,000 rand. All of that coming up on the show today. That's why you cannot move away from your radio. We love it in the morning.
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1: So today I want to check on my ex, Ebara. Okay, don't judge me. It's important, you need to understand this. I'm an adult now. It's important that when your ex is sick, do not celebrate. We are cool. When your ex is sick, don't celebrate, go and check on them. But my ex is like any other woman. The reason we broke up is because she doesn't know how to handle the truth. That's the reason. Like many other women, like most women, in fact. Chance, I'm doing this for you now. Women will say something really contradicting. They'll be like, you know what, men don't understand us as women. They just don't get it. It's the smallest thing that makes a woman happy. Really? They don't know what they want. My ex was one of those women. Even now, Chance, if you're a woman, to prove that women do not like to hear the truth. If your woman, Chance, was to ask you right now, baby, do you think I'm fat? Your answer should be?
2: No.
1: But the truth is?
2: Yes.
1: But can you tell her the truth?
2: No.
1: Because when you tell her the truth, she's gonna make you feel bad for telling her the truth. Oh, you are calling me fat. You of all people. After everything that I've done for you. During COVID, no one was there for you. Your friends, your family were nowhere to be found. Guess who was there? Me. And now you do me like this? Oh, wow.
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0: 10 minutes before 7 o'clock, this is Lotus FM, top of the morning to you on this third day of July, building up to the 4th of July. It means something different in America and means something different here. So, Besharam Rang and Rowdy Baby. So, a lot of people talking about the Durban July, what is actually going on there. Well, it's, you know, I'm no expert on this, and no matter each year how much I try, it's so hard to actually pick the winner. But Wishlist is on a good draw, strong filly, Andrew Fortune up. Very hard to leave out, so she's around joint favorite now territory in the latest lists as well. A Native Ruler, yeah, this is one that I like as an each-way place angle. Good for the game, makes a Native Ruler its headline fixed odds bet. Nothing, noting he can, he ran sixth from a horrible gate last year, now looks to better that with Keegan DeMello on board as well. So, yeah, it is Mocha Blend. Sounds just good, right? Mocha Blend, yeah, is another one that maybe you should not be looking to leave out as well. So, maybe, yeah, Native Ruler is a bit of a win, maybe Danger in the Races wish list, a Value Bret might be Mocha Blend. You can of course stick all of that into a quartet or a trifecta and look at Viva's Liberette and Zeitz as well as ones that you may want to include. But maybe you've got the inside word, you want to drop us a voice note and tell us what do you think, what do you fancy for this much coveted race. Now, recently we did ask you to enter our Father's Month competition as well. I hope you've done that, because I could be calling you to hand you a 500 Rand shopping voucher. So I can tell you already a little secret that I'm not supposed to tell you. We've called three numbers and peeps have not answered. So therefore I'm talking about July bets now, and trying to make up the time. So you entered the competition, you're not answering, what's going on? We're going to try again. Keep it locked on to Lotus.
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0: 6:56 Lotus FM, The Breakfast Express, and it's the Booth song from Booth Bangla, starring Akshay Kumar on this one. It is competition time on Lotus FM, and if you've recently entered our Father's Month competition, now we could be calling you as we celebrate dads this month. Well, actually, just last month, but you know what I mean. So if you've entered the Lotus FM Father's Month competition, we could be calling you now. We've been running through a couple of numbers, because you could win yourself 500 rand shopping voucher, and that is something that you could be for yourself, or you could win for your dad, or whatever the case might be. So let's get someone on the line now. We are dialing someone, and I'm told, right, okay, so let's go and see if I have someone there tuned into the show. Lotus, good morning.
1: Good morning.
0: Hi, good morning. Who are you speaking to?
1: You're speaking to Randall.
0: Randall, where are you talking to us from?
1: I'm from Pietermaritzburg. I listen to you all from Pietermaritzburg.
0: Peter, how cold are you today?
1: It's quite cold outside, so when I saw the call, I actually got hot.
0: Right, did you enter a competition recently on Lotus FM?
1: Yes, I did.
0: Right, okay. Randall, it does give me pleasure in saying congratulations. You won yourself a 500 Rand shopping voucher.
1: Thank you so much, guys.
0: Right. I hope that does warm up PMB today.
1: It definitely will do. It will help a lot.
0: Fantastic. Thank you. We do appreciate your support. Thank you for tuning in to Lotus FM.
1: No problem. Thank you for a great show always.
0: Thank you. 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
1: Yeah, indeed, a sultry voice there. This is the best way to wake up. It is prime time. Well, your ordinary weekend is about to turn into a winning weekend again now with Zabet on Lotus FM. 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That's Z-A-R-B-E-T to 071-613-7803. I'll say that a little slower. 071-613-7803. Follow the prompts and complete your entry. If you register to become a Zabet customer, I would double your winnings today. No diggy, no doubt. Watch out for that. Weather details coming up. Sport headlines on the go as well. And we'll also tell you how traffic is tracking. Keep it locked on to Lotus. It's 7 o'clock with news details. Here's Salma Patel.
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0: 7 o'clock, good morning. The evidence gathered against the suspended crime intelligence deputy head, Feroz Khan, is set to be read into the record at the Madlanga Commission of Inquiry in Pretoria today. The evidence in over 750 pages of court documents and digital records implicates Khan in colluding with organized crime figures and interfering in criminal investigations. Khan, who was shot on Sunday at Houghton in Johannesburg, will not appear before the commission today. His legal counsel informed the commission on Wednesday that Khan remained unconscious and heavily sedated following the shooting incident. Sibashli Mota reports.
1: The Madlanga Commission resumes this morning with proceedings relating to General Feroz Khan. Evidence leader advocate Adela Hassim is expected to read into the record the evidence gathered against the suspended deputy head of crime intelligence. Khan has been implicated in the Aeroton drug consignment intercepted in the south of Johannesburg in 2021. An affidavit compiled by a Madlanga Commission investigator further details Khan's alleged relationship with businessman Mohammed Said and EFF leader Julius Malema. The affidavit further alleges that Khan shared sensitive state information with Malema. I am Sibahle Mota in Pretoria.
0: Humanitarian aid organization, the Adventist Development and Relief Agency, says it is working hard to ensure that all undocumented migrants who are being processed in Cape Town are repatriated swiftly. Over 1,600 Malawian and Zimbabwean nationals have been stranded at the Home Affairs Repatriation Center in Epping while being processed over the past 5 days. The agency's country director, Mhloni Peni Nkube, says the undocumented migrants have been subjected to severe weather conditions.
2: What we want to do is try to make sure that everyone is off here. As you can see, the facilities are not conducive when it comes to sanitation, the weather, people are exposed. So we want to clear this place if possible by tomorrow. So we have 19 buses that have left. As you can see now, we've got about 11 on the ground, and we've got about 20 more buses that we see between today and tomorrow. And we hope with these 20 more buses, everyone can be cleared by tomorrow.
0: The ANC has thrown its weight behind the newly appointed Social Development Minister Dina Pule. Then she had been sacked as Communications Minister in 2013. This after Parliament's Ethics Committee found her guilty of failing to disclose her relationship with a businessman who had got a tender from her department. ANC Secretary General Fikile Mbalula says people should not be punished after taking accountability for their actions.
3: Comrade Pule faced a process more than a decade ago. She was sanctioned by that process, and she accepted the consequences. She stepped aside before we even made it policy. In government, she was sacked. In parliament, she stepped down. She never served in any structure of the ANC. She disappeared. She did not want to be defined by a mistake in the time. She went back to the ground and worked to uplift thousands upon thousands away from the limelight. That is what accountability looks like.
0: A BBC investigation has found that Meta is profiting from paid adverts promoting child sexual abuse material on Instagram in India. This is despite company policies prohibiting such content. Meta says it has fought child exploitation on its platforms. It owns and operates several prominent social media platforms and communication services, including Facebook, Instagram, WhatsApp and Messenger. The BBC's Divya Arya reports.
4: Meta says sexual or sexually suggestive content is not allowed in adverts on its platforms. But we found ads on Instagram, which it owns, using terms such as rape video or child video to direct users to messaging apps where child sexual abuse material could be purchased. We flagged one ad to Instagram's moderation system, but Meta said it didn't violate community standards. A former Meta insider turned critic said the company's advertising algorithm operated as, in his words, a careless machine. Meta said it fought child exploitation on its platforms, removed ads that violated its policies, and reported such content to the authorities.
0: And finally, a man has been pulled alive from the rubble in Venezuela more than a week after two powerful earthquakes hit the country. Rescue workers from seven countries worked for hours to save the security guard. His wife says he was not hurt because he had sheltered under a table in his security booth. The BBC's Vanessa Silva is in the Venezuelan capital, Caracas.
5: I was able to speak with the head of the Chilean Fire Department, the medical team, and he was explaining me how after 5 days of the earthquake, they reached this security guard and they were able to feed them through a channel like 11 liters in 72 hours of water and isotonic drinks.
0: And that's a wrap of the news at 7 o'clock. A reminder of our top story this hour, the evidence gathered against the suspended crime intelligence deputy head, Feroz Khan, is set to be read into the record at the Madlanga Commission of Inquiry in Pretoria today. For Lotus FM News, I'm Salma Patel, back with news headlines at 7:30.
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15: Good morning. Very slow on the N12 and R24 routes arriving into Galulis from Ekurhuleni. Looks like probably a crash or a breakdown before you get to the interchange around the Boeing Road Bridge. But both of those highways under pressure. N3, Elan's Pass Cement Factory into the works. It's up towards Van Buren. Slow going as well. Durban, Ottawa through Phoenix. Both the R102 and Chris Hani are slow. The roadworks very much continue there. The M7 towards the Bluff queuing again from the N2 highway down to Bel Air. Wakesley looks like being a busy morning on that section if you're arriving from the Pine Town. Side. Crash on your way to Polokwane in Limpopo. It's on the M1 before you get to the Nile Plaza. So around the Mokopane area, there is a backlog of traffic into that very serious crash. Cape Town, Durban Road over the N1 highway. An earlier crash there this morning has been cleared. With your traffic updates, I'm Rob Byrne.
16: Good morning. Sport headlines this hour. Lewis Hamilton prepares for home Grand Prix. 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Protea women World Cup dream shattered and all eyes on the Durban July. 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
17: Good morning. Taking a look at your weather for today. Durban is a sunny 22. Pietermaritzburg cold 21. Ladysmith a minus 1 degree start with a high of 19. Newcastle 3 degree start with a high of 21. Richards Bay is a sunny 23. Gqeberha cloudy 19. Johannesburg icy 1 degree start warming up to 17. And Cape Town is a cold 11 degree start and a high of 16.
7: It's 9 minutes past 7 o'clock, top of the morning to you. Yeah, it is icy weather on this Friday, the 3rd of July, 2026. Bidding you a hearty namaste, vanakum salam, saubona, namaskaram, and dumelang as well. Ice warnings to motorists in Johannesburg. Temperatures are plummeting. And if you're wondering why that is happening...
18: Can you ask them to make it warm in here? It's too cold. It's extremely cold, and it's wrong.
7: Right, snow has fallen in Mzanzi and in Lesotho, the Basotho land. There is dustings of snow on the Eastern Cape and on the Drakensberg peaks in KZN as well. So, yeah, just to let you know, please keep warm. If it is your birthday today, a very happy birthday to you from the Express team. You celebrate it with one Tom Cruise. It's also Eat Your Beans Day, Compliment Your Mirror Day, and Disobedience Day. All of that going on, and I hope you've entered entered the Czar Bet competition because we're going to make you a winner today. You've got to pick three letters in the word Czar Bet if we do call you. And behind that could be a boo-boo. There could be cash. Cash and cash. So if you've entered that, then certainly you will be in the running. LotusFM.co.za. You can do so there on our WhatsApp. Hashtag ZarBet to 071-613-7803. This is Prime Time. We love it in the morning.

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1: Today's sound is...
2: Yeah, Yashika.
1: I think that's the pressure releasing from me after all that stress.
2: Oh, Yashika, don't do it in the studio. This is a smaller studio. Hey, let's leave.
1: Keep the passion. Hey, sometimes.
3: I was picturing that animated cartoon, you know, where the pressure releases from the ears.
2: Now, this is where you're like, let go.
1: Let

0: 18 minutes past 7 o'clock. It's Nadive from The Girlfriend right here on The Best Way to Wake Up. Top of the morning to you on this Friday. We're building up to a big weekend. It is bitingly cold. So hopefully the music is hotting things up for you. Shararat from Durandar is what you heard before that. Just remember, if you're entering our Zabet competition, if you get onto their website and register, you have a chance to double your money. Nothing wrong with that. I wonder if someone will double their points, or maybe just a bonus point today when we get into this now. Yeah, you guessed right. It is time for Spy the Lie Friday. Five statements, dare I say, one is a lie. You've got to spy the lie. You can play as well on 0716137803. Give it a go. Let's test your GK today. So let's speak to our contestants today. And they are Bobby. Good morning.
1: Good morning.
0: Right, Bobby. We got Sheena all the way from Amzinto.
2: Good morning.
0: And we got Yashika.
3: Aye, pilot.
0: Right, let's quickly ask you all a general knowledge question first to warm you all up. What did you cook yesterday, Bobby?
3: I did not.
0: Hey, yo. Yes, you, Sheena.
2: It was kebabs chutney.
0: Oh, with what?
2: Not with roti.
0: Oh, okay. All right. Is it a not for roti day? And you, Yashika?
3: You inspired me. I made a chops chutney.
0: Ooh. Oh, right. We didn't get footage of that. Okay, cool. A nice going there as well. I was just like, did an old school thing. I had a TV meal. But yeah, so let's get your statements now. Ready to play?
4: Ready.
0: Okay. So statement one. The first Durban July. Ran in 1897 with a crowd of 9,000 people. Statement two, depending on track and conditions, horses get up to 65 kilometers an hour in the final straight of the Durban July. Statement three, Mexico's flag has an eagle and snake. Statement four, at sea level, water boils at 100 degrees Celsius. And statement five, camels actually store fat in their humps.
3: Five.
2: Three.
0: Oh, two. Two for Sheena. Three said who?
3: Bhavna.
0: Okay, and five for Yashika. Two, three, and five is what the ladies think. What do you think? On 071-613-7803. Can you spy the lie?
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0: Yashika's left the green farmlands of Verulam, finally found herself in Morningside. She has befriended a monkey.
2: We managed to shortlist four names. Thumbi.
0: Yes.
2: Thunsel.
0: Wow.
2: Lakraj. And Yashra.
0: Romantic.
2: No. With a whopping 41% of the votes, Thunsel takes it.
0: Yashika, just speak to me. I'll let you know where Home Affairs is so that you can get a birth certificate. Thunsel for the Morningside Monkey.
6: The best way to wake up.
0: Right, all hands on deck right now. We're ready to sail. The first Durban July ran in 1897 with a crowd of 9,000 people. Depending on track and conditions, horses get up to 65 kilometers an hour in the final straight of the Durban July. Who went to that?
2: Me.
0: Right, Sheena went to that. Mexico's flag has an eagle and snake. Who went to that?
3: I went to that.
0: Statement 4, at sea level, water boils at 100 degrees Celsius. And statement 5 was the prod. She said camels actually store fat in their humps. Right, let's get some answers.
3: Almost 100 answers coming through. Sarah is going with 1, Shamila 2, Ranjini Reddy 3, 3 for Betty as well, Roche 2, Rani says 4, 2 for Tegan, 1 for Divi, Gonam says 3, Indira 2, 5 for Vanessa, and for Papsi, Vishal Garib says 1, Heidi 5, Gobi Naidu 2, Namita 1, Molly 5, Roy D 2, Sandra is going with 4, Maggie Chetty says 5, Ishare and Shama Bechu says 5, Fatima Yunus is going with 2, as well as Dan Pearl and Regina, 5 for Ravi, 1 for Lovey, Vernie says 2, Denzel is going with 5, 3 for Diablo, Esme is going with 1, Nafisa says 1 as well, as Rona and Annette Premlal, Mala says 3, Rubeshan is going with 1, Ibrahim says 5, and tons of more answers.
0: Yeah, I can help you there. Nilisha is 2, Niresh is 1 as well, Danny says 3, loads of answers coming through. Roma Dereta listening to us in Belgium. Are you happy, Roma, about Belgium? She says number 1, Shak Sitaram as well, say number 3. Some names that we lost for a moment, back in the mix as well, so cool stuff. Right, so who's winning the 2 points? It's a new month of Spy the Lie. How's everyone feeling?
2: Oh, nervous.
0: Right, so at sea level, water boils at 100 degrees Celsius.
3: Okay.
0: Right, got that?
3: Yes.
0: Okay, now, let me just tell you, depending on track and conditions, horses get up to 65 kilometers an hour. In the final straight of the Durban July, we got Craig Peters joining us at 8:15. Oh. He's going to call the race today on how he thinks it's going to play out tomorrow. You don't want to miss that. Right, and then Mexico's flag has an eagle and snake. Mm-hmm. How much of football have you been watching, Bavi?
1: You know, even when I did the poll and you put the flag there, there was no eagle and snake. So I was like, hey, I'm going like that.
0: They stretched the flag across the whole field, man. You can see that thing there. Right, yeah. So in any way, I was trying to help you. Yeah. That's why I put that statement in there that you're not choosing.
1: Oh,
0: right,
1: oh,
0: yeah. Ah, Pavu, she already got a challenge. Now, who's going to Egypt soon?
4: Yay, please tell me 5 is the lie.
0: Oh, Yashika's off to Egypt and 5 is perfectly correct today. Camels actually store fat in their humps.
4: Water?
0: Yeah, go there. When you go to Egypt, tap the camel.
4: No, but they told us in school that the camels store water in their humps.
0: Yeah, you can't believe everything in school.
2: And you were a teacher?
0: Yeah. Hey! Sure, man. Yo. Salt much, yeah. Okay, so it means 1 is your lie today.
4: Way.
0: Anyone want a bonus point? Yes, going once, going twice.
4: Yes.
0: Okay.
4: Please
0: what?
4: Read your statement again.
0: The first Durban July ran in 1897 with a crowd of 9,000 people.
3: I think it's closer to about 20,000 people.
0: Right. The first Durban July ran in 1897 with a crowd of 3,000 people. Right. Yeah. Tomorrow there'll be over 50,000 people there. Just to let you know, it's a cold day. We're here to warm your heart. Keep it locked onto Lotus. This is Prime Time. It's the best breakfast show in SA. My name's O'Neill. We love it in the morning.

0: Oh, it's a wicked track, is it not? It's a Dua Lipa, Elton John, right here on Lotus FM. It is a Friday. It's a Friday if you'd like. School's out and we're building up to a big weekend. Thank you for keeping us company today. Right now, let's go to Salma Patel. She's standing by with the latest headlines. Good morning.
1: Good morning. The newly appointed Deputy Higher Education Minister, Yusuf Kassim, has hit back at social media users for criticizing his traditional Islamic attire. Durban's chats with hospice to launch 100 days of running campaign on Sunday, and Taylor makes swift of wedding celebrations. Details in the news at 8 o'clock.
2: Express Traffic.
3: Good morning. Fairly decent-sized crash at Galooly's interchange on the N12 eastbound near the R24 split, but it's also having a major impact coming in on the high-volume N12 and R24 routes from Ekurhuleni. So you've got queues on the N3 getting off onto the N12 east to the airport in Boksburg and driving into that crash through Boeing Bridge up towards the airport split, and then coming from the airport and Boksburg, you've got a queue, a heavy queue through Edenvale on the R24, and the N12 already parking back towards Jet Park, certainly back towards Craft Roads. So it is worth avoiding. Local routes are pretty open and flowing for Friday, so get onto those. Also, crash on the Mike 1 South near Grayston Drive. Traffic coming from Marlborough Drive into Sandton. Starting to clog up into that. N1 doesn't look too bad. Out of Pretoria through Midran. N4 going into Pretoria, queuing up. There's a stationary vehicle before the N1, so a bit of pressure through from Vartamaya Street. Durban, the M7. If you're bluffbound, there's queues into Bellaire and Wakesley Road. Also, Ottawa through Phoenix, very heavy with the roadworks that continue that side. And Cape Town this morning, not a bad run, a little bit lighter than, in fact, it's pretty good. In fact, the N1 from Belleville, the N2 in from Khayelitsha, open all the way through. There is a clog up on the R300 north, just at the top towards the N1 highway. With your traffic updates, I'm Rob Byrne.
0: Yeah, we're kicking up a storm today, are we not? It is the FIFA World Cup. Well, Rob's back in about 30 minutes. Let's get into this now. Lewis Hamilton prepares for a home Grand Prix. Then Switzerland secure a comfortable win against Algeria. The Proteas women, unfortunately, sadly, were definitely beaten on the day. And all eyes on the Thoroughbreds.
4: Good morning, O'Neill. Yes, who is your pick? A bumper weekend is expected in KZN as the annual Durban July 2026 horse racing takes place tomorrow, with a massive economic spend expected. An array of fashion and spectacle is expected to descend on Gravel. Tomorrow will boast a 10 million rand prize pool and showcases 18 of the country's finest thoroughbreds, and is expected to attract more than 50,000 spectators from across South Africa. Now, two scratchings this week, Star Major and the Ultimate King, both casualties and replaced by reserve runners Chia Sonata and Curious Girl, both female jockeys making history. All eyes on the Durban July. Who's your pick? Now on to motorsport. Lewis Hamilton has been looking ahead to what might be possible, his home event, British Grand Prix, with fans looming, a track which has experienced record-breaking success. The seven-time world champion, hopeful that the energy from his home crowd can bring him an extra speed. And he shared his sentiments ahead of this weekend.
5: I think we've got a great car. Fundamentally, it's just we're just going to continue to work until maximize what we can and get good the best results we can, score as many points as we can until we can close that deficit.
4: Practice one is midday today. In football, a clean and controlled performance secure a comfortable victory for Switzerland against Algeria, and it was heartbreak for Croatia as Cristiano Ronaldo and Gonzalo Ramos headed a dramatic winner for Portugal, with Spain also making it a victory, and the Proteas were knocked out of the World Cup by England. That's a wrap for the hour for the Lotus FM Sports Team. I'm Bhavna Govender.
0: Right, thank you, Bobby. 7:34. Yeah, just a tough one. I could never really pick the winner year in and year out. It's a tough one. It's a tough race. Everyone's vying for that huge purse as well. But yeah, if you're looking at a couple of things there, just to take note of, just very quickly, just from me as an amateur punter, a good draw for Wishlist there. Strong filly, Andrew Fortune up there. Very hard to leave out. She's also joint favourite, as the last betting I did see. Also, Native Ruler, this one I like as an each way place angle, good for the game mix. Native Ruler, it's headline fixed odds bets. Also, then looking at Mocha Blend, it's a big price danger, that one, so maybe you want to look at a couple of the exotics and the trifecta for fun there, including the likes of Viva Liberet, Native Ruler, Note to Self, Zeitz, Mocha Blend as well, and that's a neat cover one for you to maybe play or look to play as well. Good luck with that. And of course, make sure you're doing so responsibly. Let's get to business now. South African billionaire Johan Rupert has officially taken full control of Mediclinic's international Southern African business, marking one of the biggest healthcare deals in the country's recent history. Rupert's investment company, Remgro, has completed a 15.6 billion rand transaction to acquire 100% ownership of the business portfolio, which includes around 50 private hospitals as well. Now, according to a new McKinsey report, Africa holds over a quarter of the world's known reserves of critical minerals. Doesn't feel like that, does it? But less than 10% of the continent's critical mineral project pipelines has secured financing or progress to construction and feasibility stages. Now, this is where the game needs to shift, certainly significantly as well. Let's now look at the performance of the JSE yesterday. 121 stocks closed higher, 55 closed lower, 97 remained unchanged. The all share rose 0.76%. Then Harmony Gold down, beg your pardon, they were up 3.55%. They were the biggest gainer. Down was Naspers. They were down 4.23%, the biggest loser. Getting to the Rand, then it's trading at 16 Rand 20 to the US dollar, 21 Rand 63 to the pound sterling, and 18 Rand 55 to the euro. If you're traveling to Mauritius, 2 rupees 90 there in India, 1 Rand is trading at 5 rupees 88. Cryptocurrency trading at $61,279. Then looking at the commodities market, gold is trading at $4,179. The price of Brent crude oil is $72.20 a barrel. This is the Breakfast Express, top of the morning to you. While still coming up on the show today, you have a huge chance. We are launching this today. It's the ZARBET competition moment. Your ordinary weekend is about to turn into a winning weekend with ZARBETs on Lotus FM. 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That's very important. Hashtag ZARBET to 071-613-7803. 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So think about those letters, right? ZARBET. 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And after you won, if you registered, we'll double your money. Coming up next, we've got a really cool hot mix for you. Slightly different from a Friday vibe, but I'm sure you're going to love it.
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0: Hazırlanıyorum. En iyi hot mix oluyor this morning. Say. Freezing cold in Johannesburg. Minus 4.
1: Sure, okay. Right, yeah, of course, Billie Jean, Michael Jackson. You heard Rick Ashley's Dance With Me. Of course, we also played, She Wants to Dance With Me, that is Loverboy, Billy Ocean. We also played you some cool tunes. We played you Mere Rashke Kamar. We heard Penne Niem Pena as well in the mix there. And you also heard Om Namah Shivaya kicking things off. So, and also Daya loving the hot mix today. It is, of course, very cold. Keep the music pumped up with Lotus FM. We are loving it in the morning. Now, let's just quickly tell you this. Weekends come and go. But what if this one paid you back? Lotus FM and Zabets brings you winning weekends where you don't just make plans, you make wins.

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0: Yeah, so weekends come and go, but Zabet and Lotus FM are about to turn your weekend into a winning weekend. Now, we've drawn the first number from all entrants and we've received scores of them, mind you. So let's dial now. Right, yeah, we have just dialed. Let's find out who we've got on the line. Lotus, good morning.
2: Good morning, Anil.
0: Hi, good morning. We're speaking to?
2: It's Satya Chetty.
0: Right, Satya Chetty. Have I got that right?
2: That's correct.
0: Right, you entered this competition, right? Zabets.
2: Yes, I did.
0: Okay, have you registered on their website?
2: No, I haven't.
0: Right, yeah, so we need to select, you need to select three letters from the word Zabet. Now you understand that, right? You can pick any one of the three. Z-A-R-B-E-T. So, the question is, what is your first letter?
2: B.
0: I beg your pardon?
2: B.
0: B. All right, you've gone for the B in bet. Right, let's quickly now reveal what that is.
1: B.
0: Okay, now I'm just turning the letter around, and I can tell you that that is 2,000 rand you've already got.
2: Oh, thank you.
0: Right, okay, now we're on to the, Satya, we are on to the second letter. What is your second letter?
2: A from ZA.
0: Right, A for Apple, A from ZA.
1: A.
0: Right, is that your letter? Satya, A, I'm confirming. Hello. Yes, have you chosen A?
2: Yes, I did.
0: Right, you already got 2,000 rand. I'm going to add another 500 rand to that, Satya. You're up to 2,500 rand. You've got one more letter to choose. You've chosen the B, you've chosen the A.
2: Okay, T.
0: T in bet.
2: Bet, yeah.
1: T.
0: Right, Satya, T is your letter. The third letter is revealing to me... Not 2,000, not 7,500 rand. You've got yourself 10,000 rand, Satya Chetty.
2: Oh, thank you so much.
0: Right, yeah, you're winning. Yeah, absolutely. Would make mine as well. You're a, of course, if you were a Zabet customer, I would have made that 20,000 rand. Congratulations. Your weekend has turned into a winning weekend with Zabet. You've won 10,000 rand courtesy of Zabet and Lotus FM. That's Satya Chetty.
2: Thank you.
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0: 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Gambling involves risk and is for entertainment purposes only. This is the best way to wake up. Top of the morning to you. It's 8 o'clock with the latest news details now. Here's Salma Patel.
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3: 8 o'clock on Lotus FM. Good morning. The newly appointed Deputy Higher Education Minister, Yusuf Kassim, has hit back at social media users who are questioning his nationality and criticizing his traditional Islamic attire. Speaking to Newsbreak, Kassim says he feels the pain of minority South Africans.
4: It doesn't hurt me. I feel the pain of other South Africans, of coloured South Africans, of South Africans of Indian descent, of Malay descent. These are communities with a long history in South Africa, going back centuries. These are South Africans who have made an indelible mark on the development of our country and a contribution to the liberation struggle of our country.
3: Deputy Police Minister Cassil Matale says different authorities at the Lebombo border post have collaborated to monitor and take action against those attempting to cross without valid documentation. It is business as usual at the border post in Komatipoort, Mpumalanga. Matale visited the border post between South Africa and Mozambique yesterday following recent protests against undocumented migrants.
5: I haven't seen a lot of movement for obvious reasons that we just waked up from people moving away from the country into Mozambique. So we wake up, we can't have the reverse. But I'm not saying people are not coming in from Mozambique. They are. We are going to intensify the work that we have been doing around illegal undocumented foreign nationals. But what we have been doing have not been enough because it has even triggered a response of South Africans to march to demand government to do more. And their message was very clear on the 30th.
3: President Cyril Ramaphosa has reaffirmed Africa's unwavering support for the DRC as it fights the Ebola outbreak. Ramaphosa, who visited Kinshasa as the Africa Union champion for pandemic preparedness, prevention and response, led an AU solidarity mission alongside his Congolese counterpart, Felix Tshisekedi. Ramaphosa has stressed that Africa must strengthen local vaccine production and unite in tackling health crises.
6: South Africa remains committed to investing in African innovations and local manufacturing capacity. In this regard, we are supporting our manufacturer, Afrigen, as it participates in efforts to develop a vaccine against the virus of Ebola that has broken out.
3: Well, back home now in Durban's Chatsworth Hospice will launch its ambitious 100 Days of Running campaign on Sunday. The aim is to raise awareness on local palliative care. Brand Ambassador Jay Mudley was speaking on Newsbreak this morning, and he says he's committed to running more than 20 kilometers every single day for the next 100 days.
7: Something that's very passionate to me is getting the communities and the individuals involved in this 100 days by helping transformation, personal transformation, whereby someone can, who's been determined or who's wanting to change their lifestyle in terms of either fitness or, decide to quit something, this is an ideal opportunity for you to start.
3: And finally, Taylor Swift and NFL player Travis Kelce have kicked off rumored wedding celebrations at Madison Square Garden in New York City. High-profile friends of the couple were spotted last night in formal attire. Aerial footage showed a stream of black SUVs pulling up to the venue with guests dropped off under a white canopy tent. Around 100 people were expected at the event ahead of a much larger celebration today, boasting up to 1,000 guests at the arena. The BBC's Nadia Tofik is there.
8: There are hundreds of police officers already patrolling the streets. There's barricades everywhere. We were here as a white tent was being erected, which a source told us was for the 1,000 guests that are coming in. So all signs point to this happening, although a New York tabloid did just say that they have a source that reveals they may have already said their I do's and that this will be more of a reception party on Friday.
3: Well, that's a wrap of the news at 8 o'clock. A reminder of our top story this hour. The newly appointed Deputy Higher Education Minister, Yusuf Kassim, has hit back at social media users who are questioning his nationality and criticizing his Islamic attire. For Lotus FM News, I'm Salma Patel, back with more news at 9 o'clock.
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0: It's an old versus new. 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
0: I think Johnny Clegg owned it. I don't know whether it should have been reimagined.
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11: Good morning. Very heavy delays into Sandton. It's a truck that's overturned on the Mike 1 going south just by Grayston Drive. Traffic's parked back through Marlborough and back towards Woodmead. Exit the Mike 1 at Woodmead. Get onto some alternative routes to avoid that. Very heavy getting through Galoolies. A crash on the N12 eastbound near the R24 Airport Highway split. Now, that's backing you up on the N3 coming up from Germiston. The N3 south from Edenvale, trying to get through Galoolies and into that N12 east. And it's causing an even bigger delay on the N12 westbound, coming in from Jet Park with the onlooking factor, and on the R24 from Edenvale coming onto that N12, very heavy. Also, Southern Bypass between Camaro and Reading. So the N12 driving eastbound into Alberton, a crash there causing a big backlog of traffic across all lanes as well. Durban not having the worst run this morning. Just the Southern Freeway going inbound. That's all clogged up from Umbilo. Crashed in as you get up towards Victoria Embankment. The M7 Bluffbound still queuing up at Bel-Air Wakes. The Cape Town having a remarkably easy Friday. N2 inbound looking good from Khayelitsha to the city centre. Is a bit of pressure on the R300 north up towards the N1, but that's about the worst of the highway clog around Cape Town. With your traffic update, I'm Rob Byrne.
12: Good morning. Sport headlines this hour. Springboks host England to open the nation's championship. The final round of 32 has some thrilling matches and the treble for the weekend. Details are at 30.
13: Good morning. Taking a look at your extended weather now for Saturday and Sunday. Durban is a cool 21 and 22. Pietermaritzburg 22 tomorrow and 23 on Saturday. Ladysmith -1 degree start tomorrow, warming up to 20 both days. Newcastle is a cold 21 and 22. Richards Bay plenty of sunshine 24 and 27. Quebeca a cold 21 tomorrow and 23 on Sunday. Johannesburg 18 tomorrow and 20 on Sunday. Cape Town cloudy 18 on Saturday and Sunday.
0: Yeah, this is the Breakfast Express. Well, just on that note of weather, of course, those were the maximum temperatures. Please be safe and stay warm. Just remember, it's more about your hands, your feet, and your head as well, just to retain temperature. We're getting reports of -4 degrees in Johannesburg right now, and it's not going to let up too much today. Tomorrow, we're seeing around 3 degrees up to 16 degrees. Right, this is the best way to wake up. Top of the morning to you. you, wherever you might be locked in. It's been a jam-packed show. I hope you've been loving it and it's spicing things up for you this morning. And we're going to continue doing that today with our in-car classic. Just a quick reminder, we've got Craig Peters coming up just around 8:20 this morning. He's going to be chatting to us and calling down the big race tomorrow, how he sees them finishing at that line when they say their turn for home. It's time now for us to go back to 1987, and it's Bill Medley and Jennifer Warnes. 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

You can bank on that one. It's a banker. I had the time of my life and I got out alive as well. It is a cool tune, a cool track as well. What a song. I hope you're loving it and it's warming up your Friday right here on Lotus FM. The best of the East right here in Mzansi. Coming up next, we'll be chatting to Craig Eagle Eye Peters. Keep it locked onto Lotus. The music power now continues.

0: 19 minutes past 8 o'clock. This is the Breakfast Express, voted best breakfast show in SA at the recent Radio Awards, of course. And that is because you tune in every day. Now, the excitement is palpable as we build up to the weekend once again with thousands and thousands of people descending upon the warmest place to be right now in South Africa. And Joe Burgers will attest to that. Some peeps telling us minus 4 today. Craig Eagle Eye Peters has proved himself as one of the world's leading racing commentators and will be calling a record 39th Durban July this year. Africa's premier horse racing event is an iconic spectacle of sport, fashion and entertainment with over 50,000 spectators expected to attend. The theme for this year is Country Allure, which blends rustic country spirit with high fashion equestrian elegance. Or you could rock up looking like Kevin Costner at Yellowstone. Craig's colorful commentary brings his horse racing event to life, and he has a knack of picking out the winner well before the race is finished. So not to put him on the spot or anything, let's see what he's going to say today. Good morning, Craig Eagle Eye.
1: Thank you very much. Good morning, O'Neill, and to your listeners. Yes, that time of the year has arrived again. I'm excited. I'm shadow boxing. I'm full of energy. And tomorrow's weather is going to be absolutely phenomenal. 10 million rand at stake. It's Africa's greatest race and social event. It's the richest race. And also there's fashion, there's entertainment, there's night racing, there's 12 races. First race, 11:45. Last race, 19:40. And for this event, people fly in from all around the world. And I must tell you that if you haven't been to Hollywood Bets Greyville, you've got to come. There's still Hollywood Bets Durban General access tickets available from Ticket Pro at 280 Rand. And I just can't wait for tomorrow.
0: Well, absolutely. Now, Craig, just a different question for you, right? 39th Durban July. When you reflect, I mean, in horses like politician, illustrador, I mean, I'm just throwing some examples out. I mean, how does this field this year compare to some of the fields or the caliber of these horses that you've called before?
1: You know, I've called some brilliant horses over the years. You mentioned the illustradors, the Royal Chalice. There's been the Pocket Power, Dancer's Daughter, Debbie. I've called Bush Telegraph, Beating Model Man. So this year, it's very, very competitive. It's a very evenly matched field, which is great because there's no standout winner. There's, unfortunately, the two scratchings, number 3, the Ultimate King, and number 4, Star Major. But the two reserve runners, and all my recollection, I can't remember two reserve runners getting in, and both ridden by female riders, number 19, Schwarzenegger, and 20, Curious Girl. Rachel Venica, female rider, and Mikhail Michelle, female rider, takes number 20, Curious Girl. And Mikhail Michelle was originally on the favorite, Star Major. So it's a very evenly matched, and they've drawn alongside each other. They attempt to become the first female riders ever to win the July. So there's so many things on the line and facts and figures. There's a grey horse called Zait, attempting to only become the 6th grey in the history, 130th year history of the July, to win the July. So there's so many facts and so many history and records to be broken tomorrow.
0: Craig, it's an interesting one, right? I mean, currently now the Cricket World Cup is going on for women, the T20 World Cup. Now, we've got sport, but we've got a ladies category and we've got a men's category, if I could use that word loosely. I mean, are women at a huge disadvantage in just in terms of them competing with men? I mean, how does that actually work out, do you think, now, from all your experience?
1: Well, from all my experience, I must say that Rachel Venica is an extremely good rider. She's very balanced. She's riding her winners. She's competing absolutely even with everybody. She's riding her winners. And Mikhail Michelle, who's a French lady, she's been here for a stay for a couple of months, also a very, very good rider. And they're certainly riding their winners and competing. They're doing extremely well.
0: Mm-hmm. Now, of course, big news in the week on Star Major, of course, being scratched. But just in terms of the analysis, I mean, I know you're going to call the race in a moment for us as they turn for home. But what do you think, you know, in terms of if a punter is looking to put some money, where would you guide them?
1: Well, when I call the race, I'll give you the first 4 past the post, and then I'll give you the numbers immediately afterwards. But on the rest of the card, I'd say race 1, number 10, Summer Stern. You make that a roving banker in all of your bets. And then in the eighth race, number three, a horse called Rainbow Lorikeet. That's also at nice odds, could run into the money. But as for the big one, I said it's a very competitive and even race, and then I'll give you the last 400 metres, and then I'll give you your numbers. And I think it's going to be a very close call indeed.
0: Right, it's time now when we invite you to call the main race down on the last straight as you see it going down tomorrow. Take it away, Craig.
1: They turn into the home stretch with 400 metres to go. Legal Counsel for the leader. Zeitz is running on from behind. Towards the outside, I Salute You, Izzy Babani. Hazy Daisy's going through down the inside. Regulation's also right there. And Viva's Liberté is running on. Here comes Note to Self, Wishless. It's an absolute stampede as they come to the line. There's only a length covering them. And I give it to Legal Counsel from Mocha Blend, Curious Girl and Wishless. Numbers 5, 13, 20, and 7. That's the way I see it. And I'll let you know that Sheldon, he likes number 7, Wishlist.
0: Incredible, incredible. All the best, Craig. I mean, you really, sometimes you've got to pinch yourself. The fact that you also do it alongside your son as well is incredible. We wish you all the very best for tomorrow. Thank you so much for making time to chat to us, and good going.
1: Thank you very much, Anil, and to your listeners. Have a fantastic weekend.
0: Right, good stuff. 8:26, this is the best way to wake up. Top of the morning to you.
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0: 8:30, Lotus FM, The Breakfast Express. Top of the morning to you. Ranjit Thamer, we're coming to you throughout South Africa. Of course, we'll get to sport. We are building up to a big sporting weekend. If you're traveling down to the Durban July, wherever you might be traveling, please, please do it safely. Make sure you leave enough time. Your car, sometimes tire pressure is really underrated. It's important that you look at that. Not when you've traveled for kilometers, because then it's going to expand. So generally, when it's fairly cold, you should check out your tire pressure. Rob Byrne now will tell you how traffic is tracking.
1: Express traffic.
2: Good morning. We're looking at heavy delays into Sandton, and it probably will take a while for this thing to clear up. It's a small truck that's overturned on the Mike 1 South of Grayson Drive. Traffic all the way back into the N1 Buccleuch interchange. Just say they've got to get some heavy lifting gear in there, get that truck righted. That operation will keep lanes restricted for some time this morning. If you're coming off the N1 Midrand into Sandton, you could duck down the N3 Marlborough Drive across to sort of Cramerville area. Go in that way. You could also come off the N1 and go down towards Rivonia and use Rivonia Road to get into Sandton. That'll work as well to avoid the Mike 1 from Buccleuch down to the crash at Grayson. Collision scene on the Mike 1 North near Smith Street. So heavy traffic through Crown. There's also a crash on the Southern Bypass, the N12 going eastbound at Reading Interchange. That's a heavy queue from Oakdean side. And that collision on the R24 N12 eastbound option near the split to the airport. Now it's heavy coming off the N3 both ways through Gillooly out towards the crash scene. The N12 inbound towards that backed up to Jet Park, and the R24 through Edenvale very slow. Also coming out of the airport, a crash on the R24 by Barber Road causing some delays as well. Durban, the M7 towards Bel-Air and Wakesley Road has cleared. There were some backlogs there earlier this morning. It looked a lot better. The M4 Southern Freeway, that crash going into Durban Central by Victoria Embankment has also cleared up. And Cape Town, it's been a pretty clear Friday. You've got a nice open N1 inbound from Belleville, and a good-looking N2 inbound from Kyalita as well. With your traffic updates, I'm Rob Byrne.
0: Yeah, thank you, Rob, for all the traffic updates this week. Have a great weekend, mate. Also, more traffic coming up this afternoon on the drive-by. Just before that is lunchtime radio news break and then Style in the City. Well, let's just turn our attention now to this. The treble for the weekend, we'll get to that in a mo. The final round of 32 knockout stage features a thrilling lineup as well. We'll get to hear about that from Bhavna. And rugby returns after months now, and a crucial opening fixture, because next year is a World Cup year for rugby.
3: Good morning, O'Neill. Yes, this is like a prelude to that as the Springboks starts this season. And hey, this game is after the big race at the Durban July. South Africa and England meet tomorrow in the opening match of the inaugural Nations Cup. The world champions begin the tournament as the top-ranked side, while England aims to continue its recent progress against the leading teams. The match renews one of the rugby fiercest rivals with added intrigue as former England assistant Felix Jones returns to South African coaching staff. Springbok coach Rassie Erasmus is also using the tournament to blend with experienced stars and emerging talent ahead of the 2027 Rugby World Cup. In football, it's the final round of 32 knockout stages. Australia versus Egypt, and they meet for the first time in the World Cup, with the Socceroos chasing their maiden knockout stage victory. Egypt, meanwhile, is looking to build on a historic first appearance beyond the group stage, with Mohamed Salah's fitness under scrutiny. Then Argentina versus Cape Verde, defending champions, are aiming to continue their title defense, and Lionel Messi starred with 5 group goals, while veteran goalkeeper Vazinha will be the key in their defense. Then Colombia versus Ghana, and looking to cement its status as a dark horse by reaching the last 16. That's going to be an epic game led by James Rodriguez and Luis Diaz for Colombia against Ghana's disciplined counter-attack. Then my treble for the weekend. I think the Springboks are to power over England. I say King Pearls is gonna take the July, and Australia definitely to clinch the Women's T20 World Cup.
0: Right, yo, I cannot believe you. Did you just say a horse? Yeah, you'll find Bhavna hanging around at Greyville often, so maybe she knows a thing or two. We'll have to see how that goes. I really like two of the lady jockeys to feature at least in the shake-up in the top four. I think it'll be a great stride for women in the sport.
3: Absolutely. They are making history, Michael and Rachel Finnicker.
0: Right, yeah, cool stuff. What? Well, this is Lotus FM. Top of the morning to you, wherever you might be locked in. Keep it coming. Well, of course, got about 25 minutes more of morning radio. We'll give you more details of what you can expect for the fixture list today. That's coming up. And we'll tell you what's also featuring highly on streaming. Stay with us.
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0: 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This is Morning Radio. Nikama is what you heard right here on Lotus FM. So now we are bidding goodbye to Yashika. She is not leaving the show, but she's going on holiday and she leaves on the weekend. So yeah, we just thought we'd tell her a couple of things that she should be aware of when visiting Egypt. Be very careful in preparation to manage the intense climate and navigate the bustling tourist sites. The best time to visit during the cooler, drier months normally is from October to April. So I think you're outside of that from the cooler area. So you're going when it's going to be fairly hot, Yashika. If you find Mo Salah there, tell him I said, how's it?
1: Okay. No, he is at the World Cup and he's going to be featuring tonight.
0: Spoil our party. Yes. Yeah, right. Now, right. Yeah. So Cairo traffic is chaotic. For safe, seamless city transit, they say you must use a taxi, right?
1: Okay.
0: Yeah. So what are you doing in particular very quickly?
1: I am going to visit the pyramids, which I fantasized about since I was a little kid.
0: Right, okay.
1: And I'm doing a Nile cruise as well.
0: You know about the Nile crocodiles?
1: Yes, we shall watch out for them. So I can't wait for that.
0: Don't put your hand in the water now.
1: All right. And
0: yeah,
1: then
0: we're not doing search and rescue. We're so busy here.
1: Yeah. And then we're doing some sites in Hurghada.
0: Hurghada.
1: Yes.
0: Right. Okay. Yeah. So it's a multi-day cruise between Luxor and Aswan.
1: Yes.
0: That's what they're telling me. Scenic way to view the ancient temples away from the crowds.
1: Yes.
0: Yeah. Egypt is a conservative, predominantly Muslim country. Yashika, please take it easy.
1: Yes. Right? I have packed clothes accordingly.
0: Okay. Yeah.
1: No shoulders and no knees.
0: Right. Right. Yeah.
1: And it's going to be super hot.
0: So, yeah, so, but, you know, wear breathable clothing because it's going to be pretty hot as well. Tap water is not safe to drink, Yashika.
1: Okay.
0: Remember that. So only consume bottled or filtered water. Avoid the ice because it may not be filtered.
1: Right. Okay.
0: Right. Yeah. So those are some of the tips you're getting from us in terms of what you should do. Street vendors are, you know, at historic sites can be incredibly persistent. So be polite, but be firm. I don't have to teach you that. Yeah. From the day you were born, you were that way.
1: All right.
0: So, right. And most importantly, since you're going there,
1: right,
0: I really need you to be able to do this.
1: Okay.
0: Yeah. You know? Okay. Can you do this? Would you be able to do it?
1: The belly dancing?
0: No, I didn't say belly dancing. Come on. You must be able to do this.
1: What is this?
0: Walk like an I cannot believe you made me clash lyrics.
1: My
0: God, my radio career is over.
1: Okay.

0: What's up, everybody? It's DJ Avesh, producer of and you are listening to O'Neill on the Breakfast Express.
1: What's up, everybody? We have been a party. What's up, everybody? We have been a party.
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0: Right, it's ringing all the time. Merhaba, Mayor, right here on Lotus FM. 9 minutes before 9 o'clock. This is prime time. You're listening to the Breakfast Express. Top of the morning to you. Right, yes, a couple of messages. Swami says he wants Yashika to ride a camel. I wonder how that's going to go. I've had that opportunity to do just that in Dubai, though. But, yeah, having said that, just a quick heads up in terms of what you can do. Don't forget there's plenty of competitions going on. Stay close to Lotus FM if you've entered, especially, so that you could win, like, such Satya Chetty today, winning 10,000 rands on the show, believe it or not. And we had our Father's Month competition as well. And well done to winning that 500 rand voucher. What's the fixture list looking like today? And what's the pick of the weekend?
1: It's a lot happening this weekend. So for tonight, Australia versus Egypt at 8 p.m., Argentina versus Cape Verde at midnight, and then Colombia versus Ghana, the last game of the round 32 for 3:30, at 3:30 a.m. rather. And then you've got the F1 free practice at 1 p.m. today.
0: Right, yeah, we'll have to root there for Ghana, hopefully, and then Egypt in terms of the contenders that are still left standing. Just unbelievable how some of the teams on the continent have kind of thrown it away. When you think about Senegal, especially, I think more than anything else, they had that game in their hands and they let it slip. Yeah, what else do we have?
1: Okay, well, we have the Durban July tomorrow, and it's going to be all eyes on that main race. Now, yes, I did pick a horse.
0: Yeah,
1: I did allude to a horse.
0: So you're going to be riding into the horse?
1: I'm not going to be riding into the horse. I'm going to be riding in my boots.
0: Your boots?
1: Well, I have some horse hooves on my nails.
0: Oh.
1: Yeah.
0: Shucks, okay.
1: Yeah, and then you've got the Springboks after the main race at 17:40, and then if you're catching some Wimbledon, there's a whole host of games as well. So it's a jam-packed weekend.
0: You got hooves on your nails, right? Be careful; they don't call you Camilla.
1: And then last one, O'Neill Sunday, the final, the women's final. Australia are definitely going to take that one.
0: Right? You don't like England, do you?
1: Not.
0: Yeah, listen, I mean, I just thought the Proteas were a tad bit overconfident going into the game. We expected them to meet with Australia. I think they might have been able to beat the Australians, but England put in a sterling performance with the ball more than anything else. But yeah, so that all continues. We'll be checking out a bit of F1 action. Durban's going to be crazy from tonight, as you can imagine, all the hot spots, wherever you might be, Umhlanga, Ballito, Westbrook, just in Umhloti, crazy stuff. So be safe if you're there. If you're traveling into Durban as well, it's the warmest place to be. So welcome to the city, in my city. We leave you on that note. Thanks to my team. Today was, how was the show today, Sheena? I'm just talking to my techie.
2: Yo, I can't breathe. I'm tired. I'm finished. I'm going home to sleep.
0: Right. Okay. Yes, you can have a little bit of those kebabs.
2: Oh, yeah.
0: Right.
2: I'll have some.
0: Right. Yeah, we'll catch you again on Monday, all things being equal. Have yourself a safe, fantastic weekend. Please keep warm. It's pretty cold. Look after yourself. And we'll catch you again to spice up your morning. 6 a.m. It's a date next week. I'm down to two of the team. Rest of them all out of here. So, yeah. Yeah, we'll do just that today, featuring Rob on traffic, Sheena on tech, Bavi on sport, and Yashika, the producer. From me, O'Neill, all the luck with the races, and hey, keep the passion.
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1: 9 o'clock on Lotus FM. I'm Salma Patel. Good morning. The Funda Bail Park Magistrates Court in the Vaal will this morning rule in the bail application of the woman accused of defrauding the Emfuleni local municipality of more than 400,000 rand. This is Janita van Rienen Kutsia's second attempt to get bail. She was arrested 2 months ago following the brutal murder of the municipality's financial officer, Martha Rantsofu, who had flagged the alleged fraud. Lerato Makola has more.
2: It is alleged the accused misrepresented herself as an independent agent who could assist residents obtain discounts on their outstanding municipal accounts. Victims would allegedly give her money to make discounted payments to the municipality on their behalf. However, the funds were allegedly never paid over to the municipality. Van Rienen maintains it is interest of justice that she be released on bail. However, the state insists she is a flight risk and that her address could not be verified. Lerato Makola, SABC News in Johannesburg.
1: The Casual Workers Advice Office says it has been inundated with calls from undocumented migrants who have been dismissed. The non-profit organization, which is based in Germiston, east of Johannesburg, provides free legal advice to workers. The organization's Andile Nyembezi says some of the workers had been left without pay.
3: The sector that we're talking about is mostly farm, Chinese-owned companies. So far, I think it's about 1,500. They are told to leave and they are not given any retrenchment. No procedures are followed. They are just told that because of you do not have permits, you have to leave. Or else my company is going to be closed down or I'm going to be penalized. But those workers have been working with them between 5 and 15 years, some of them.
1: Labor law expert Professor Mlungisi Tenza has highlighted the importance of implementing the National Labor Migration Policy. This follows protests against undocumented migrants who in some cases are employed instead of South Africans. Professor Tenza believes the policy would address public concerns about unemployment.
4: It is believed will assist to enforce compliance by employers who do not want to comply with the law. And in this regard,

0: regard ensuring that no undocumented migrant will be employed unless that person complies with the law. So in that way, it is believed that the government will be assisting people on the ground in their fight against unemployment, because it is clear that the government alone cannot win the fight against unemployment.
1: Police in the Northwest say there's no evidence to prove that there's a serial killer in Boitekong outside Rustenburg. Residents allege that a serial killer has been dumping bodies in a nearby river. Five bodies have so far been found in the river. Provincial Acting Police Commissioner Rhino Naidu says post-mortem results show that most victims died due to drowning.
2: At this stage, as I indicated, the cases are being pooled together mainly because of the location and similarities of issues. We have not yet found any evidence to indicate that there is a serial killer or if they were all murders. So the fact that we're pooling it together, should there be any commonalities or any forensic evidence that links these to indicate that there is a serial killer. But at this stage, nothing to suggest that it is a serial killer. But I understand the timelines and the location, it drives the concerns of the community.
1: And finally, 27 people have been killed in the Ukrainian capital Kiev in Russia's latest attack. Red Cross says one of its key warehouses has been destroyed. It also says almost a third of 1 million units of humanitarian aid and equipment have been lost. The BBC's Sarah Rainsford reports.
3: Well, this was a very difficult and a deadly night. Many people killed, many people injured. Now, Russia is saying that this was a response to Ukraine increasing its drone attacks inside Russia itself, targeting oil refineries there. But the fact is that Russia has been doing this to Ukraine, killing civilians and hitting residential areas for more than 4 years now.
1: Well, that's a wrap of the news at 9 o'clock. A reminder of our top story this hour. The Funderbale Park Magistrates Court in the Vaal will this morning rule in the bail application of the woman accused of defrauding the Emfuleni local municipality of more than 400,000 rand. For Lotus FM News, I'm Salma Patel. 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

0: Bandu from Cocktail 2 on a Friday. Ooh, did I just say Friday? Well, I guess I just did. Happy Friday. Good morning. My name's Krishna Priyadasa. 8 minutes past 9 o'clock. You are locked in and tuned in to Style in the City on Lotus FM. And of course, it's the end of the week. It's the end of the working week. If you have been working all week, you finally get that break where you just get to say, okay, I'm done for the week now. I can just go home and relax after I'm done today. And if you have been on leave, you've been enjoying the school holidays, well, I hope you are making the most of it, because you know what? Days are flying by so quickly, like don't even ask me how it's the 3rd of July. So make the most of this time that you have off, because yeah, before you know it, it's going to be over and you're going to be back at work, you're going to be back at school. And I just want to make sure that before you get there, you're going to be like, ah, that is such a good break. All right, I'd love to, of course, chat with you. If you have a shout out, you can drop me your messages to 071-613-7803. I've got Zoom 2.0 coming up. Also, of course, I do have your recipe coming up. It's a Friday, so a nice, lovely recipe that I will be sharing with you today. And I don't know if you've entered, but if you did enter our Father's Month competition, yes, if you did enter, I am giving away a 500 Rand voucher today. I'm not telling you when, I'm just letting you know it's happening. What you need to remember is if you entered, make sure your phone is near you. Make sure that you do pick up the call, because if you don't, I'm going to have to call the next person. Yeah, so make sure you don't miss out. Giving away 500 Rand today on Style in the City. Looking forward to it.
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0: Good morning, beautiful people. Padam, padam. Kylie Minogue before that. And it was Uire, Uire from Mental Manadal. Still on Lotus FM. Well, you are tuned in to Lotus FM at Style in the City. And of course, you know, school holidays are in full swing. The weekend is finally here. And if you're lucky enough to be taking a little break, I hope you're enjoying every minute of it. I mean, we do have a fantastic morning lined up. Great music, good conversation, plenty of laughs coming up for Zoom 2.0. It's going to be an I Spy with my little eye challenge. And of course, you can get the kids to join you and get some help from them. Let's see if they're able to spot what I'm going to ask today. And don't forget, this morning we'll be giving away a Father's Month 500 Rand voucher if you've already entered the competition. Today could be a lucky day. So make sure your phone is close by. We may be calling you live on air. And if you miss the call, you could miss out on your prize, really. Coming up today, of course, besides all of that, I'm going to share with you a nice cheesy veggie macaroni bake. I think it's just perfect for the school holidays. That's coming on What's Your Flavor at 10:30. Yeah. Well, let's hear from you, 071-613-7803. I also have your shout-outs in this hour, so if you want to wish anyone celebrating a special occasion, here's the opportunity to do so. Good morning, KP. I would like to wish my dad, Jake Scovender, from Belvedere, Tonga, a very happy 76th birthday. Thank you, Dad, for everything you do for us. Love you lots from your daughters, son, and grandchildren. Not forgetting the little boss, great-granddaughter, Pari. Thanks, KP. Sure thing. Well, I've got a message here from you, Annette. How's it?
1: Namaste to you, KP, my sunshine. You bring in the weekend vibes. Awesome vibration and stand in the city. A shout-out to my brother, Ivan Munyan, and his wife, Suraj. Hope you had a lovely birthday, Mabaya. And yes, KP certainly put a smile on our faces. A shout out to you, Ranjini Reddy, Swami Reddy. Have an awesome weekend, guys. And to you, KP, your show rocks the airwaves. Cheers to you and cheers to the weekend.
0: Thank you, sweetheart.
2: Hi, KP, Poya from Kule. I want to say hi to Hulala, Swami Zubidoo, Poya Kule.
0: Swami is here. Hello.
3: And away they go, Deb, in July 2026. In the exercise, Comrade Pramala. 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Past the 200 mark towards the winning post comes Ranjini Reddy, Enid Premla, Suman Sami, Pepsi Govender, Susan Modley. 5:13:27. Thank you.
0: Swami, you forgot Boya. Boya sending you a shout out. You always have to remember to send him one too.
4: Good morning, Krishna Priya Dasa. TGIF, it's Friday. Yes, weekend is ahead. The Durban July is here to take us all for a ride. You have a fantabulous Friday and a very joyful and a pleasant weekend. Krishna, Raj Govender.
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5: Hey, Bollywood fans, everyone's favorite chocolate boy, Amir Khan, is getting married again. 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

0: One of the most soothing, beautiful tracks you're going to listen to all day, I promise. Renuma, it's A.R. Rahman. Jihuzur before this on Lotus FM. Style in the city it is. We're still in the first hour, which means we're taking your shout-outs. You can drop me those on 071-613-7803. Remember, we are giving away a 500 Rand voucher. If you entered the Father's Month competition, we'll be making someone's day today. Please keep your phone nearby because we could be calling you. And if you don't answer, you'll be missing out. Zoom to Pointer coming up. I Spy with my Little Eye Challenge. And yes, yes, yes. Of course, the school holidays are happening. So if the kids want to join in, please let them help you and let them, you know, yeah, let them be the stars today if they wish to be. 071-613-7803. Let me go over to your shout outs now. Hey there.
1: In KP, trust you well. Hope you're just warm in this weather. It's chilly. Yes, I just want to take this time to wish my friend Priscilla a very, very happy birthday for today. And may she see many, many happier ones in the years to come. Love you lots, my friend. Take care. God bless. This message comes from Roxana of Chatsworth.
0: Roxana, I agree. This weather is chilly. I'm feeling cold lately. I've actually had to put the heater on in the car while I was driving to work because I'm like, oh my word, it is so cold. But here I'm complaining in Durban. Imagine Cape Town and, you know, Johannesburg weather. Let's actually go over to your weather quickly and find out before we continue with a few more shout outs from you. So clouds yielding to sun, and that's a high of 16 for Cape Town. Durban, brilliant sunshine and pleasant. It's a high of 23. Honestly, I just feel like staying in the sun. Hazy air quality will be very unhealthy, and it's a high of 18 degrees for Johannesburg. So please hydrate and do what you have to. Keep out of, you know, keep out of the sun if you must. Stay indoors if you have to, and just look after yourself. Just take care of yourself. That is all I want for you to do. And of course, enjoy the music I'm playing for you right here on Lotus FM. Let's go over to you again. Sushila, how are you?
2: Very well, KP. Birthday dedications are going out to Yadisha Ram Kilawan, Nalini Maharaj, Shanti Singh, Shamila Meghnath, Tara Tulsidas, and also to Tremay David. Lots and lots of love from Sushila Singh. To everyone, have a beautiful and a blessed Friday and a lovely weekend. Hare Bol, KP.
0: Thank you. You too. By the way, for those of you saying that you'd like to enter the Father's Month competition, the competition is closed. If you did SMS dad to 33912, then you will be, of course, receiving a call from me today. Yeah, I have that voucher to give to you. Let's see, you may be the lucky one.
3: Hi, my angel. You speak to Yasmin Roy of Newcastle. I'd just like to wish everybody who's listening in and whoever is sick and whoever in hospital a speedy recovery. This comes from Yasmin Roy of Newcastle.
0: Thank you so much. Hey there, Rita.
4: Good morning, KP. Hope you're feeling much better. Hi, Rita Derek Mangor of Newcastle. Miss Mahabi Derek in heaven. He passed on the 2nd of July, year 2000. It's 26 years now. May God bless his awesome soul with moksha. Thank you. Take care. Get well, KP. Bye.
0: It just tells me what sort of relationship you guys had. You just described him to be an awesome soul. That is so sweet, Rita. Sending you lots of love, sweetheart.
5: Good morning, KP. I'd like to say hello to my friends, family. Have a wonderful day. Have a wonderful Friday and weekend. Stay safe, take care, keep well. This message comes from Mohammed in Durban. Thank you so much for the good shares. Bye.
0: Thank you so much, Mohammed. All right. And if you have a shout out, you can drop me yours. I'm not going to be able to take each and every one that comes in, but I'll try and take a few more before we get into Zoom 2.0 for now. Here's a remix track for you on a Friday. Hottie Naughty. Sunidhi Chauhan.

0: Hi, South Africa. It's Carol Shabalala, your first lady of sport. If you appreciate world-class sport and a great occasion, the Hollywood Bets Durban July is worth your attention. The theme for 2026 is Country Allure, which sees the rustic style of the countryside meet the cosmopolitan cool of the city. On Saturday, 4 July, it all comes together at Hollywood Bets Greyville, Africa's greatest horse racing and social event. I'll see you there.
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0: Baker Street on Lotus FM, right here on Style in the City. I'm glad you're enjoying the music. Happy Friday. I hope you're ready for Zoom 2.0. Before I get into that, just a few more shout-outs. I'm sorry if I'm not able to take each and every one that's come through, but hey, I'm just going to get to a few more and then get ready for our challenge. Hello, I want to say hello to my colleague, Masiha, who is listening today. I hope you're staying warm in the cold Johannesburg weather. And this is from Alicia. Alicia Singh. How sweet. I love that. All right, I've got a message that's come here, a shout out. And this shout out is from Rajan. Rajan, a shout out to you as well. Enjoy your Friday. And a shout out to, of course, Shanaz, who's also tuned in to Lotus FM. Hey there, Denzel. Hope you're having a good one. Yuki, how are you?
1: I had a fantastic, great day of Father's Day and a great 27th birthday of my dad. You can hear it from Zakaria Park, Johannesburg. How do I enter the competition?
0: Hey, the competition's already closed. It is already closed. Today, we are just giving you the reaps of that.
2: Namaste. Happy birthday goes out to Krish of Newcastle. That is Asha's husband. And happy birthday goes out to my neighbor's son, Yuvi. To both of y'all, enjoy your born day. God bless y'all. May y'all have many more birthdays to come. And this message comes from Suresh Bharaj in Mirbank. Namaste all.
0: Thank you very much. All right. And finally, here is one more shout out and then we have to get ready for Zoom 2.0. Hey.
3: Good morning, KP. Thank you for keeping us good company in the morning. I'd like to say a very happy birthday to Violet Padiachi of Dundee. This comes with lots of love from all her senior friends at the Lotus Club. And to you, have a blessed day. Lord Krishna bless you. And hope everybody has a beautiful Friday. Thank you. Mala Sukhnanan of Glencoe.
0: How sweet. Thank you very much. You too, sweethearts.
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That's a proudly South African track, only Leo Kanti. Okay, let's get into it. Your challenge is uploaded on WhatsApp. It is our profile picture. Well, go and check it out. I spy with my little eye something starting with the letter F. I spy with my little eye something starting with the letter F. F for feather. Yeah, the picture's up on WhatsApp. It is our profile picture. That's where you're going to see it. Like I said, it is, of course, the school holidays. You can get the kids to help you with this one. I spy with my little eye something starting with the letter F. F for feather. Do you see it? I'm sure you do.

0: A beautiful track by Amita Kalyan, Sajan Man Ke Mandir Mein. And yes, you are tuned in to Lotus FM, it's Style in the City. If you missed the letter I spy with my little eye, something starting with the letter F. F for feather. The picture's up on WhatsApp, go and check it out. Well, speaking about F, we are making someone's day for our Father's Month 500 Rand voucher giveaway. If you've already entered, keep your phone nearby because we could be calling you. And if you don't answer, you will actually miss out. I also have a recipe coming up for you at 10:30. Don't miss out. It's a good show. What's your flavor? Ah, you're going to love it. All right, for now, here's the news at 10 o'clock with Salma Patel.
1: 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Independent and impartial.
2: Good morning. Some legal experts say South Africa has no obligation to pay for losses stemming from public unrest. This as the Nigerian government formally seeks compensation from South Africa for properties and businesses that some Nigerians have lost following protests against undocumented migrants. Nigeria has told citizens to document assets they have left behind. South Africa's International Relations Department says it will assess Nigeria's request for compensation. Lynette Cherry is a lawyer.
3: Success of any claim would depend on whether the loss resulted from a breach of a legal duty owed by the state. The state is definitely not vicariously liable because they did not perpetrate the damage themselves through their... They would have to actually go against the perpetrators. But look, the difficulty is that these perpetrators are either unidentified, insolvent, or impossible to trace. It would be quite a task for them to actually prove the damage against any particular individual or individuals.
2: President Cyril Ramaphosa says addressing issues of migration requires cooperation beyond South Africa's borders. He also says that South Africa remains committed to protecting everyone from violence, irrespective of their immigration status. Ramaphosa was speaking during a visit to the Democratic Republic of Congo yesterday.
4: We will be sending out envoys to the rest of the continent so that we can have proper discussion to discuss the whole issue of migration on a balanced basis. And we have also said that we'd like to operate all countries that may have their nationals in South Africa. The issue of migration cannot be handled by one country alone. We need to work together as African sister countries to address it and find solutions. Police

0: The Northwest say there's no evidence to prove that there's a serial killer in Boitekong outside Rustenburg. Residents allege that a serial killer has been dumping bodies in a nearby river. Five bodies so far have been found in the river. Provincial Acting Police Commissioner Rhino Naidu says post-mortem results show that most victims died due to drowning.
1: At this stage, as I indicated, the cases are being pooled together mainly because of the location and similarities of issues. We have not yet found any evidence to indicate that there is a serial killer or if they were all murders. So the fact that we're pooling it together, should there be any commonalities or any forensic evidence that links these to indicate that there is a serial killer. But at this stage, nothing to suggest that it is a serial killer. But I understand the timelines and the location, it drives the concerns of the community.
0: And finally, nine people have been killed in a bomb attack out inside a crowded cafe next to a courthouse in the center of the Syrian capital, Damascus. 20 others have been wounded. The Syrian Bar Association says six of the dead and seven of the wounded are lawyers. Mohammed Al-Hassan is the owner of a shop next to the cafe.
2: We were inside the shop when the explosion happened. We saw the dead and the wounded. After that, we went outside and they closed the shops around us. In 5 minutes, the security forces and the medics were here.
0: Well, that's a wrap of the news at 10 o'clock. A reminder of our top story this hour. Some legal experts say South Africa has no obligation to pay for losses stemming from public unrest. For Lotus FM News, I'm Salma Patel, back with more news at 11 o'clock.
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4: Have you ever gone through the most all in one day?
5: 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On the way home, I have a puncture. 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
4: You certainly went through the most, but you know what? 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

0: 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It's just gone off to 10:09. And yeah, welcome back to Style in the City. Thank you for all of the messages this morning. Absolutely appreciate it. A reminder, we are making someone's day today with our Father's Month 500 Rand voucher giveaway. If you entered, remember the competition's already closed. You can't enter again. It is closed. If you entered, keep your phone nearby because we could be calling you today. If you don't answer, you will miss out and I don't want that for you. Coming up first though, of course, I've got your answer reveal for Zoom 2.0. I spy with my little eye something starting with the letter F. F for feather. And what's your flavor? A very delicious recipe coming up on the show today. It's something you will absolutely enjoy making for the school holidays. Cheesy veggie macaroni bake. Oof. Yum, yum, yum, yum. Sounds good. All right. Luck in your answers for Zoom 2.0. Your answer reveal is coming up shortly. 071-613-7803. That's 071-613-7803. The lasting legacy of KwaZulu-Natal is important in shaping the province's journey to excellence. 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

0: That's the voice of Satya Prakash. Oh, well, look at that. It's almost time for your answer to Real for Zoom 2.0. I spied with my little eye. Here's your final opportunity. Don't say I didn't give you time. I spy with my little eye something starting with the letter F. F for feather. And I have to say some of the answers here are making me rip. It's making me laugh. I saw somebody said fat man, fat woman. Guys, why don't you just say fatty boom boom one time? Fatty boom boom. Sometimes I get called fatty boom boom, by the way. Yeah. I spy with my little eye something starting with the letter F. F for fatty boom boom, I guess. Lock in your answers. Your answer reveals up next.
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0: 2.0. I must say, I was very impressed with all of the guesses that came in. I had fingers, faces. I'm like, oh my word. You basically unlocked Krishnapriya's mind. You know what I think, you know what I see, and you've been playing just the way I need you to play. Anyway, it's not faces, it's not fingers. I spied with my little eye something starting with the letter F. F for feather, and today's answer is F for fur. If you are, our winner this morning is... Let me see. I'm just typing it out. F... You are a winner this morning, Shanita. Shanita, well done to you. That is absolutely correct. Roma, Annette, Clive. I also have the correct answer from quite a few of you, actually. Sajna, I also see it from Tegan. Tegan, you'll be very happy to know that you actually got it. Fatima, well done to you as well. If I've missed out your name, I do apologize. But Fa is the correct answer. If you are. Don't tell me I didn't make it easy for you, nah? I spy with my little eye was so good. Did I miss out anyone else? I am sorry. Well, I'm getting a me from Lashni. Lashni, well done to you, sweetheart. Well, well done. Fur. Nice and easy. You know what? I could actually go for round two with Zoom 2.0. I still have so much of energy for this game. But, let me not kill the excitement. Let's leave it for Monday. We'll do a nice challenge again on Monday. You know, I think the best part about the school holidays is that each and every day just feels like a weekend. Lucky for you. Right, now that we're done with Zoom 2.0, I still have, of course, your recipe coming up. Cheesy veggie macaroni bake. Also, anytime during the show today, I am giving away 500 rands. A Father's Month 500 Rand voucher giveaway. It's happening today. And of course, if you did enter the competition, which is already closed, we may be calling you, so please keep your phone near you. Keep it right there.
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0: 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Last Christmas before this, the Desi version on Style in the City. 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
1: What's your flavor? Tell me what's your flavor?
0: Hey, you know what? We just really love a good meal, don't we? Like something really nice and something really yummy. Something that we can't resist. So today, of course, it is of course the school holidays. And we just want to take it easy, you know, something that's quick and easy to make, comfort food, and everyone that just can, you know, get involved in the kitchen. So today's recipe is one that, you know, I know kids would love helping you make in the kitchen. It's perfect for these chilly winter days. We're making a cheesy veggie macaroni bake. Sounds yummy. I'm already like getting hungry for this. You're going to need the following ingredients noted down. You can record or catch it on our WhatsApp channel and our social pages thereafter. You're going to need 500 grams of macaroni. Here comes the fun part. 2 cups of grated cheddar cheese. 1 cup of mozzarella cheese. 2 tablespoons of butter. 2 tablespoons of flour. 2 cups of milk. 1 cup of mixed vegetables, so that's your peas, your carrots, your sweet corn. You can add 1 teaspoon of garlic powder, 1 teaspoon of mixed herbs, salt and black pepper to taste, and a handful of breadcrumbs for a crunchy topping. I mean, it is optional, but if you'd like to, why not? Here's how to make it. You're going to kick your mac... you're not going to kick it, you're going to cook it. Why am I thinking of kicking it? No, you're going to cook the macaroni until just tender, and then you're going to drain it. In a saucepan, you're going to melt your butter, you're going to stir in the flour, then slowly whisk in the milk until you have a smooth, creamy sauce. 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You're going to sprinkle over the remaining cheese and, if you're using them, the breadcrumbs. 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It's simple, it's affordable, and it's just perfect for feeding hungry tummies during the school holidays. So do enjoy. That's a nice, simple recipe for you. Cheesy veggie macaroni bake right here on What's Your Flavor? Only on Style in the City. All right. A shout out to everyone that's tuned in. Please remember, at any time, I may be calling you if you did enter the Father's Month giveaway competition. Then, yeah, I may just be calling you. Keep your phones nearby.
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1: Hi, South Africa. I'm Michael Owen. 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On Saturday, the 4th of July, it all comes together at Hollywood Bets Greyville, Africa's greatest horse racing and social event. 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

0: A beautiful track by Lata Mangeshkar ji on Lotus FM. All right. It is giveaway time. We're celebrating Father's Month with a 500 Rand voucher. And if you enter the competition, you SMS Dad to 33192. This could be your moment. Let me see if we actually get through to our winner. If you don't answer, we're going to have a problem. Pick up. Come on, pick up. You know, I did say stay close to your phone. We may be calling you today. If you don't pick up, I'm going to have to call the next person. Oh, dear. Why aren't you picking up? Why? All right, it looks like it wasn't meant for you there, my friend. Let's call the next person that's in line to get this 500 Rand voucher, I guess. All right, I'm dialing the number. I hope you buy your phone. I hope you're listening. I hope you are paying attention. Yeah, 1-4, dialing. Let's see what happens now. Okay, so it's giveaway time. I just need you to pick up. Are you going to pick up? 071-613-7803. Can someone help? Like, can somebody calm my nerves right now? Why wouldn't anyone pick up their phone? Like, seriously, guys. What's going on today?
1: Oh. Hello?
0: Hello?
1: Hello?
0: Hello? How are you?
1: I'm good, and you?
0: I'm good. Who am I speaking with?
1: I don't know. You called me, so I don't know who's speaking over there.
0: Oh, man. I thought my voice was popular. I thought I was actually a popular radio jock. Never mind. I guess I'll have to go home and try again today.
1: Oh, and Lotus? Radio Lotus?
0: Mm-hmm. Who do you think is calling you from Lotus FM?
1: I think so.
0: Yeah, but who do you think is calling you?
1: JP?
0: Yes! Oh my gosh! I actually started believing I'm not famous anymore.
1: It's just that there's so much of scam calls, so we don't know.
0: Oh man, no. I promise you, sweetheart, I'm not scamming you. You have won yourself a 500 Rand voucher! Who am I speaking to?
1: You're speaking to Suraya Kasim.
0: Suraya Kasim?
1: Yes.
0: Well, Suraya, you have won yourself a 500 Rand voucher for our Father's Month competition.
1: Thank you so much, KP.
0: You're most welcome, Suraya. Is this for hubby or is this for dad?
1: It's for hubby.
0: Oh, well, tell hubby I said he deserves it, and I know you're going to spoil him with this voucher.
1: Yes, I will definitely.
0: What is hubby's name?
1: Rafiq Kasim.
0: Don't you want to send a shout out to hubby?
1: Yes, I like to say thank you for everything that he does for me. I am semi-blind. He's always there guiding me, taking me wherever I want to go. And I wish him all the best. May God give him the longest everything in this world.
0: And tell us about hubby. What is he like as a dad?
1: He loves fishing.
0: Such a typical dad trait. That is such a typical dad trait. How many kids do you have?
1: I've got 4.
0: 4? Oh my word. Are they around you?
1: No.
0: They're not. All right.
1: It's
0: well,
1: he's around me.
0: Is he there?
1: Yes.
0: Oh, let's say hi to him.
2: Hello?
0: Hello there, Rafiq. How are you?
2: This is not Rafiq. This is Auntie Sherry's grandson.
0: Oh, grandson. I'm sorry. I misheard. I thought that she said hubby is nearby. Grandson, how are you?
2: Fine, and you?
0: I'm good. Thank you. Well, do you have a shout out going on to your granddad? He just won himself a 500 Rand voucher.
2: Thank you.
0: You don't have a shout out for granddad? Seriously?
2: Well, I wish him a happy month. He's an amazing granddad.
0: Aw, all right. Well, thank you so much. Enjoy. And congratulations once again, Sureya.
1: Yes, thank you so much, KP. You take care. God bless you.
0: You as well. Bye.
1: Bye.

0: Mzansi, the excitement is building. The 130th running of the Hollywood Bets Durban July takes place on Saturday, 4 July. 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

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Are you ready for 30 minutes of non-stop music? Well, I do have that coming up next for you after 11. It is birthday celebration week. We've been having birthday celebrations the entire week. So the playlist coming up next, once again, for someone celebrating their birthday today.

0: Binta de Maverick on Lotus FM. Well, are you ready for a birthday playlist? Celebration coming again. It's been all week. Yeah, Monday to Friday. Birthday. Well, that playlist is coming up next for someone celebrating their birthday today, the 3rd of July. Keep it locked into Lotus FM. Keep warm wherever you are and stay close. 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In the meantime, of course, sit back, relax and enjoy the music. 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
2: Good morning. Four people have been killed in a collision between a truck and a car on the N1 outside Mokopane in Limpopo. The Provincial Transport Department says the deceased were occupants of the car. Fatigue is suspected to be the cause of the collision, which police are investigating. Mashudu Mabata is the department's spokesperson.
3: Preliminary information suggests that driver fatigue may have contributed to the crash. However, the exact cause of the accident remains the subject of an ongoing investigation by the relevant authorities. The department extends its sincere condolences to the families, friends, and loved ones of the deceased during this difficult time. Motorists are advised that law enforcement officers remain on the scene managing traffic and conducting investigations. There is currently no traffic disruption and the road remains open to traffic. However, motorists are urged to exercise caution, reduce speed, and obey the instructions of traffic officials when traveling through the area.
2: More than 700 Malawian nationals are stranded outside the decommissioned repatriation site at the old Durban Drive-In in KwaZulu-Natal. The group includes men, women and children from areas such as Marion Hill, Chatsworth and Phoenix in Durban, as well as the Eastern Cape. The Malawians say they have nowhere else to go after landlords told them to leave, fearing intimidation and possible fines for employing undocumented migrants. They are appealing to the South African government to provide them with transport to the Musina Repatriation Centre. Edward Master has been camping outside the locked drive-in for 2 days.
4: That's why we missed this date. But when the government brought an ultimatum that, okay, each and every landlord who is keeping an undocumented person, you're going to get a 10,000 fine. That's when these people get frightened. They got frightened. And they told us all of a sudden that, okay, you see now, I don't want to get a fine, you can go. That's why you have seen maybe these people, they have come here from yesterday. Like for me, I was given only 20 minutes to park.
2: Meanwhile, some of those who arrived after the repatriation from Durban ended say they only fled their homes once threats against undocumented migrants escalated. One woman from Marion Hill says her landlord initially told her to stay, but later asked her to leave, fearing for everyone's safety.
5: We are staying inside until from 29 June, 30, 1 July. We are worried. The people, they're talking outside. They said, why you stay in? You will never come out. You must go now. If you still staying here, we're going to kill you. That's why we came here to stay. We need a help because we are worried. We can't go everywhere because we are afraid.
2: In other news, the Madlanga Commission of Inquiry's evidence leader, Advocate Adila Hassam, has

0: sought to explain what the evidence gathered against suspended Crime Intelligence Deputy Head Feroz Khan will include. She says it will cover issues relating to tenders, alleged abuse of authority, former Ekurhuleni City Manager Imogen Mashazi's undeclared 3.35 million rand private jet trip to London in 2022 for a three-day shopping spree, and financial disclosures. Advocate Hassam is reading into the record the evidence gathered against Khan, who is still in hospital. A shooting incident last week has left him in a critical condition. Advocate Hassam has also told the commission in Pretoria that parts of the evidence against Khan will be heard in camera because it is sensitive and relates to ongoing criminal investigations.
1: And the reason for this is, there are at least three reasons for this. The first is, some of the evidence concerns ongoing criminal investigation, and it will require us to traverse contents of SAPS dockets, which we cannot disclose publicly. It will jeopardize the investigations. It will jeopardize individuals. The second is that some aspects of the evidence contain sensitive material that also can't be led publicly in any sensible manner.
0: And finally, a rare surviving copy of the Declaration of Independence has been discovered at the National Archives in Kew, the only known example of its kind outside the US. A volunteer uncovered the document in February while cataloguing the papers of Royal Navy captains from the American Revolutionary War. It is one of the 11 copies printed in Exeter, New Hampshire, in July 1776 to spread news of American independence through the colonies before British forces seized it. Dr. Graham Moore is from the National Archives.
2: It is an incredibly significant document, not only in the year 1776 and not only in the United States, but also around the world. We see this kind of idea, a new nation, of how you should govern a nation, of life, liberty, and the pursuit of happiness, spreading around the world through the rest of the next few decades.
0: Well, that's a wrap of the news at 11 o'clock. A reminder of our top story. Four people have been killed in a collision between a truck and a car on the N1 outside Mokopane in Limpopo. For Lotus FM News, I'm Salma Patel, back with more news at 12 o'clock.
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5: I absolutely love Fridays. They just have a different vibe. They have a different energy, a different feel to it. Well, my name's Krishna Priyadasa. Keeping you in company on Style and City. It's the last hour of the show, which means it is time for 30 minutes of non-stop music, uninterrupted for you today. And hey, today I have a special surprise playlist coming up. I have a very, very sweet message here. I, Prakashi Naidu, and Chatsworth would really appreciate if you could play my 30 minutes of non-stop music. Today is my mother's, Charmaine Naidu's, 49th birthday, and I do hope all the listeners enjoy. These are the songs I choose, which I'm sure my mom would love to listen to, and I'm really looking forward to hearing it, as this will be a surprise for mom. So, Charmaine Naidu! Happy birthday, sweethearts.

0: 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Girl, enjoy yourself. And Prakashini, thank you very much for requesting for Mommy. We all enjoyed this playlist. This was an entire week of birthday playlist, and I do hope everyone enjoyed them thoroughly as much as I did. All right, if you'd like to request, please email me your top 10 choices for next week, Monday to Friday. That email is request with an S at lotusfm.co.za. I do have your drama series in 5. Let's find out after 12. Of course, what's happening? Here's an update from Tashan. Good morning.
1: Good morning, KP. Well, Jacob Zuma's visit to the Guptas in India has sparked a controversy. Hundreds of Malawian nationals are stranded in Durban. The search continues for a missing Johannesburg toddler, and Babita Deokaran's monument is set to be unveiled in Durban next month. Those details coming up at 12. 89.4 Durban.

0: Meeta Kalia, and that's Mohabbat on Lotus FM. Well, before we wrap up, thank you for spending your Friday morning with me. Congratulations once again to our Father's Month voucher winner, and that's Suraya Kasim. Enjoy your school holiday weekend. Have a wonderful one. Be safe and sound. Make beautiful memories. And that's it from me for today. Thank you very much for your company, your messages, your smiles. Have an amazing weekend, and I'll catch you on Monday on Style in the City right here at Lotus FM. I've got Touch of Karma 2. That's episode number 20. Taking you up to news at 12 with Salma Patel. From me, Krishna Priyadasa. Ciao.
1: If you haven't gambled for love and lost, then you haven't gambled at all. Lotus FM presents another episode in the second series of A Touch of Karma by Vivian Moodley.

0: Oh, no. No. Where did you get these photographs?
1: It gets better. Just to show you how serious we are, here is a copy of a DVD. Grunts and groans included.
0: How could you? If Dora's husband sees these, they will have me killed.
1: Exactly. Now you can keep these, just to remind
0: you. How dirty can you get?
1: Look who's talking. You are cheating on your wife, not only with Dora McTavish. Should I go on?
0: I don't know what to say.
1: Right. This is what we do. You have a huge fan club. You will be giving free performances in areas that I will tell you about. At these performances, you will give notice of your intention to start a church.
0: But
1: your take is that there is so much evil around, and you want to do your bit to address the problem. We get this into the press. I will arrange to get people to invest in your project. Of course, most of them will be legit.
0: You have given this a lot of thought.
1: The organization has a huge brains trust. We are an international operation. Now we will meet in a week's time, and I will fill you in on all the details. Shall we meet at, let's say, at the Silver Palm?
2: Tarek, I thought that I would be here before you.
3: Well, it's like this, you see. I figured that if this was your routine, the people who are watching you would get here at about the same time as you. They are not expecting me, so I got here earlier.
2: That's clever.
3: The other reason is that I was so eager to see you again. Oops, cancel that.
2: Oh, why cancel that?
3: I shouldn't have said that. That was out of line.
2: Okay, I'll drop it. I can see you're blushing.
3: Me? Blushing? Look at you.
2: I suppose it's one way of breaking the ice. I've never been in a coffee shop like this, or restaurant, with a man, besides my late husband.
3: You've never dated?
2: No, never.
3: I see.
2: It was a vow I made to myself. My life was dedicated to the greatest thing that he left me, my daughter, Layla.
3: A lovely child she is, too.
2: She's been more than a daughter to me, a friend. Confidant.
3: Yes, she's a very mature young lady, isn't she?
2: Oh, very much so. I'm so afraid for her well-being.
3: That's understandable.
2: Has your friend told you what we should do?
3: Well, yes. My friend is prepared to try to get to the bottom of the problem.
2: He would?
3: Yes, he would.
2: That's very kind of him.
3: Yes, but it would depend on you.
2: I'll do whatever is necessary to protect Layla.
3: Okay, school's closed soon, right?
2: Yes.
3: We need to get Layla out of here into somewhere where it's safe.
2: Okay.
3: That will give us time to sort things out.
2: Yes.
3: Do you know where we can send her?
2: Unfortunately, I have no friends or relatives that I have contact with.
3: Okay, let me see what I can come up with.
2: Layla and I haven't been apart from each other at all.
3: In this case, it is necessary. It's for our own safety.
2: So what do I do in the meantime? They're going to harass me.
3: You will have to stall them for a while. And if they start getting too heavy, we might have to move you to a safe house as well.
2: You're starting to sound like a policeman.
3: Before I went into teaching, I wanted to become a cop.
2: I'm glad that you became a teacher.
3: Why?
2: At least Layla is in good hands.
3: Oh.
2: Otherwise, I might not have met you.
3: Is that a good thing?
2: Well, the circumstances are not ideal.
3: Yes, you're right. But I'm glad that I met you.
2: Likewise.
3: Maybe when all this is over, we can get together.
2: I would like that very much.
4: So, Champa, what do you think of your job so far?
5: It's only been half a day and it's all so exciting. I'm kind of looking forward to the challenge.
4: Well, all that I've shown you is pretty much all that there is to know about this business.
5: Really? I thought I was going to have my work cut out. Well, I'm sure I can get my mind around all this.
4: Of course, there are other very important matters.
5: Oh, like what?
4: Like lunch.
5: Oh, of course.
4: Not to worry, though. I've ordered. We have a great canteen on the premises.
5: Oh, good.
4: While we wait for the food, you might be interested in this bit of news.
5: Oh, what is it?
4: Sunil.
5: Sunil?
4: Yeah, he called yesterday.
5: Oh, and what did he have to say?
4: Well, he wanted to know what his status was in the company.
5: And
4: I told him that although he is effectively still a shareholder, the old man didn't want anything to do with him.
5: What did he say?
4: Well, he said he understood that and he accepted that. But he says that he has fathered a child by Vimla, and that she, Vimla that is, should be given a chance.
5: Chance? What chance?
4: A position in the company. I told him that the old man is very hurt by what she has done to Jagrup, and that I don't see that ever happening.
5: Well, that child is still a Singh grandchild.
4: That's what he said. And then he suggested that we should consider giving her something in one of our subsidiary companies.
5: That's a fair request. I do believe that he's looking out for her welfare. That, I must say, is good. And I have visited Vimla, and she should be given a chance. She's also a victim, you know.
4: I understand all that, Champa. But the old man doesn't even want to hear those two names mentioned in the house.
5: Things could change. There is a child in the mix.
4: I don't know, Champa.
5: I tell you what. Let's you and I broach the subject with Dad. He may come around.
4: What makes you think that?
5: Well, if he sees that I have forgiven both Sunil and Vimla, he just might have a rethink. And then let's see how he reacts to the news of the child.
4: You know, Champa, I've said it before and I say it again. You are incredible. Ah, lunch. Come through. Thanks. I'm famished.
5: It smells good. What is it? Pasta.
4: I seem to remember you saying that you like it.
5: Oh, Vikash Singh, ever the attentive one. Sarah is a lucky woman.
4: Bon appetit.
5: I played delivery woman for Joe yesterday.
4: Oh?
5: I went to visit him, and he gave me a letter to give to Vanessa.
4: I trust that he knows about Faisal's accident.
5: I told him. He seemed genuinely concerned. He wanted to be of some comfort to Vanessa, and because she didn't want ever to speak to him again, he decided to write to her.
4: And you became the postal service.
5: Mm-hmm.
4: And how did she react?
5: I think she was somewhat grateful. She even said that they could be friends. Joe's letter was so touching.
4: Well, all's well that ends well.
5: Vikash, I think we must really try and make representations to get Joe released into our custody. I think he's showing signs of recovery.
4: I would like that very much, Champa. It would also please the old man. But I'd like to be sure.
5: Sure about what?
4: That Joe is not really two people. You know, a split personality.
5: Well, we'll monitor him closely. During the day, we'll keep him here at work. And I don't mind having him stay with me.
4: You are really the kindest person.
5: He deserves a chance.
4: Yeah. I'd like to speak to our attorneys and let's take it from there.
6: Well, Gregory, have we got our church?
7: No, not quite. But we have our pastor and an eager congregation.
6: Oh, that is good news.
7: Wesley Roberts, remember the name?
6: The actor and comedian.
7: That's him.
6: What?
7: He's our pastor.
6: How did Wanda organize that?
7: Well, easy. The good-looking and famous Mr. Roberts has an affinity for sharing creased sheets with rich and famous women. Mm. A few photographs and a DVD later, a pleading Mr. Roberts is going to play the leading role in our new show on drugs, How High Can You Get?
6: Hallelujah. It's all falling into place. I've set the ball rolling with Vimla as well.
7: Oh?
6: She's a bit skeptical, but she'll come round. Just to give the impression that I'm really serious and that everything is above board. Mm. I contacted my half-brother and asked that they employ Vimla at the company, which my father would not allow. Mm. And if that was not possible, a position in a subsidiary would do. The impression is that I'm only interested in the welfare of my child and, of course, Vimla.
7: I get it. If they can't oblige at the Singh Corporation, then you're at liberty to open your own company in opposition.
6: You got the bull by the ass.
7: You are the sneakiest son of a gun that I've ever met. I love it.
8: Well, I don't know about a safe house, Tariq. This could get a lot more complicated.
3: Well, you say if we remove Leila for a while, it'll give us time. Edna, Mrs. Samuels, has nobody that she can send her to.
8: Right. Okay. Let me think about this for a sec.
3: What about Shirley?
8: Shirley?
3: Yeah, man, the one who is guarding my ma.
8: Well, what about her?
3: Well, she actually lives on a small holding somewhere in the North Coast.
8: No, she's an operative. I can't very well impose on her.
3: I must confess, I have spoken to her already and she has agreed.
8: Well, then why are you wasting my time?
3: I've got to ask your permission.
8: After the fact.
3: Where?
8: You're getting yourself quite involved, aren't you? There is a global picture, you know.
3: I know.
8: There are certain dangers if you get personally involved with people who are part of the case, perpetrators or otherwise. It could cost you your life.
3: I am aware of that, Fred.
8: Okay, then. If Shirley agrees, then go ahead. But be careful as to how you move into the safe house. Make sure that we're able to contact her and she's able to contact us in an emergency.
3: I've already taken care of that. School closes on Friday. Layla will not attend because she'll be long gone.
8: What?
3: You see, the last day of any school term is the most volatile, particularly in a school like this one. I thought that if Layla disappeared a day before, it would be better.
8: Yeah, nice one.
3: I just wanted your advice on this.
8: Well, that's a change.
3: On Thursday night, Edna should go to the police and report her daughter missing.
8: Well, now I'm pretty sure you didn't buy your BA degree. Good man.
3: Thank you.
1: Yeah, man, but what to do, Rani? We all got our problems. Look at Vimla, huh? What she went and did. Oh, yeah, true, the baby is very sweet. Looks just like our family, not like that rubbish Sunil. Yeah,

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1: In the cast this week, you heard Pranesh Maharaj as Sunil, with Kajal Bhagwandin as Vimla, and Mayuri Naidu as Divya. Roger Service was Fred. Tom Reed was Dirk, and Hamish Kidd was Tariq Ali. Yasmin Sidat took the role of Champa, while Pauline Dale played both Amsha and Wanda. Shika Buthu was Edna. Dirosha Mudli was Leila. Rubeshan Perumal was Joe. Sachu Anamale was Vikash. And Clinton Marius was Gregory. Vanessa was played by Shalini Singh, with Yarisha Rajkumar as Tanisha and Yusuf Kadu as Wesley. The technical crew included Tansen Nepal, Keith Van Veek, Malusi Zuma, Bevan Kenny, and Kiran Gopideya. Touch of Karma was produced by Baisa Muhammad for Lotus FM.
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3: 12 o'clock on Lotus FM, I'm Salma Patel. Good afternoon. Thousands of undocumented immigrants have now been successfully relocated to a newly set up repatriation center outside Musina in Limpopo. They were removed from a temporary center at the Musina showgrounds yesterday. The new site has a marquee, ablution facilities, and points for drinking water. The Malawian immigrants will be issued with emergency travel certificates to enable them to pass through Zimbabwe on their way home. One of the immigrants, Fidelis Manyowa, has expressed satisfaction with the improved conditions.
4: What we want for us, we want to deport us to go our home. So I thank the countries to deport to give us the buses to go our home. Since from yesterday, we are here to waiting a transport to go home. For this time, we are happy for these conditions, but the first time we are not happy.
3: The death toll from the Ratanda service delivery protest in Heidelberg, Gauteng, has risen to 2. Prolonged water shortages sparked the protest, leaving several other people injured and hospitalized. The family of the first victim, 23-year-old Katleho Mokwena, alleges that he was shot multiple times during clashes between protesters and police. It is alleged the protesters went on the rampage on Wednesday, burning tires to block the entrance and exit to the township. Police fired rubber bullets in an attempt to disperse the crowd. Police watchdog IPED has launched an investigation into whether police acted within the law. IPED spokesperson Paladi Shuping.
5: The first victim died on arrival at the hospital, and we have received this morning a report of the death of the second victim. The postmortems will be arranged and the investigators will attend to the scene once the situation in the area is calm. IPED will be investigating a case of death as a result of police action.
3: The Madlanga Commission of Inquiry's evidence leader, Advocate Adila Hassam, says historical SARS records point to alleged fraud and corruption involving tobacco manufacturer Carnelinx. She's reading into the record the evidence gathered against suspended Crime Intelligence Deputy Head Firoz Khan. He is still in hospital after a shooting incident last weekend left him in a critical condition. The evidence relates to issues including Khan's implication in the illicit tobacco trade. Advocate Hassam says that Carnelinx co-founder Adriano Mazzotti acknowledged in an affidavit in 2014 that the company had acquired tobacco unlawfully.
6: He accepts that Carnelinx acquired tobacco unlawfully and wrongfully of 2 tons per week over a period of time. He goes on to explain further contraventions of the law, and he says the unlawful conduct. And here's where he deals with payments to legal advisors. And Chair, what's important about this is that we're no longer talking about tax non-compliance. This affidavit has moved off tax non-compliance at this point. It's talking about fraud and corruption.
3: And finally, the United Nations Human Rights Council will hold an emergency session on Sudan shortly. This as fears grow over the paramilitary rapid support forces' imminent attack on the city of Al Obeid. Group members that the UK is leading requested the session. The BBC's Thomas Mokwana reports.
7: RSF fighters have encircled the city and launched weeks of drone strikes against civilian infrastructure.

0: Offensive has caused a humanitarian disaster with more than half a million people facing shortages of water and food. Sudan's parallel government, allied to the RSF, has dismissed calls to stand down an invasion of the city. Several Western governments have warned the conditions in El Obeid are similar to those in El Fasher in Sudan's Darfur region when it was seized by the RSF last October and thousands of civilians were killed.
1: And that's a wrap of the news at 12. A reminder of our top story. Thousands of undocumented immigrants have now been successfully relocated to a newly set up repatriation center outside Musina in Limpopo. For Lotus FM News, I'm Salma Patel. I'll be back with the bulletin at 1 o'clock.

0: Well, it's Friday, the 3rd of July, 2026. Good afternoon. This is Newsbreak on Lotus FM. Let's get straight into the top stories this afternoon. Jacob Zuma's visit to the Guptas has sparked a controversy.
1: Now, in a viral clip that's been circulating online here, Zuma can be heard telling local media that he visited a brother and a friend in India. He doesn't name Ajay Gupta, but says his friend was forced out of South Africa.
0: Hundreds of Malawian nationals are stranded in Durban.
2: Some of them, they come from Marion Hill, Chatsworth area. We have some who confirmed that they come as far from the Eastern Cape, also Phoenix.
0: The search continues for a missing Johannesburg toddler.
3: Don't know, has he been eaten? Is he warm? I just want my boy home, please. That is all.
0: And Babita Diokaran's monument to be unveiled in Durban next month.
4: We are expecting around 3,000 community members and members of parliament, members of government, the Consulate of India, a few police officers from the SAPS head office, as well as the Babita's family.
0: A full market update is expected with Taresh Hariprasad, who's also standing by to bring you some of the sport headlines this afternoon.
5: Yeah, it's a case of David versus Goliath. You've got Argentina up against the smallest nation ever to reach the knockout rounds of the FIFA World Cup. It's Argentina versus Cape Verde. We'll preview that encounter. We'll also talk about the box up against England. What a lineup the box have. We'll go through that, but I don't even think I need to mention to you the stalwarts in that particular fixture. And Novak Djokovic could make Wimbledon history. All of that coming up in a short bit.
0: You can also get involved in the program this afternoon. The WhatsApp number is 071-613-7803. Well, top story at midday. The former president and MK party leader Jacob Zuma's recent visit to India has sparked a controversy after local media reported that he was seen alongside Ajay Gupta and South Africa's High Commissioner to India. The Indian-born Guptas have been at the center of a state capture inquiry in South Africa and are wanted by authorities. Now, they have denied the allegations. International Relations and Cooperation Minister Ronald Lamola says his department is also seeking clarity on the alleged involvement of South Africa's High Commissioner in India in the visit. Neha Punya has more from New Delhi.
1: Local media reports claim that Ajay Gupta was present alongside Jacob Zuma when the former president visited a temple in the North Indian city of Haridwar. Now, in a viral clip that's been circulating online here, Zuma can be heard telling local media that he visited a brother and a friend in India. He doesn't name Ajay Gupta, but says his friend was forced out of South Africa because he says some people there didn't like their friendship. Now, according to reports, Jacob Zuma's party has come out in defense of the former president. They've said that he is a private citizen now and he can travel wherever he chooses to. The SABC has also reached out to the South African High Commissioner to India here in New Delhi, Professor Anil Suklal. Viral images circulating online show him present at the event alongside Jacob Zuma and Ajay Gupta. The High Commissioner and his team have not yet responded to our requests for a comment or a clarification. Neha Punya, SABC News, New Delhi.
0: Now, SABC News will bring you the responses from the former President Jacob Zuma, the MK Party and South Africa's High Commissioner to India as soon as we receive them, ensuring a fair right of reply. But staying with that story, the Democratic Alliance, they're calling for answers after the video emerged showing South Africa's High Commissioner to India, Anil Suklal, also present with the Jacob Zuma and Ajay Gupta. The DA spokesperson for international relations, that's Ryan Smith, says it is deeply concerning that Suklal was allegedly part of a meeting that involved Ajay Gupta, who is a wanted man by South African law enforcement for his role in state capture allegations. Smith says the party has written to the Minister of International Relations and Cooperation, Ronald Lamola, demanding answers.
6: The questions we pose to the minister are to determine why a member of the South African Foreign Service, namely the High Commissioner to India, has rolled out the red carpet for former President Jacob Zuma when he certainly doesn't warrant that sort of treatment from the state when traveling abroad. And then also why he has been seen and to be hosting and receiving Ajay Gupta with former President Jacob Zuma, given the fact that he is actually wanted to stand trial for rampant corruption in South Africa under the state capture years. So, you know, the South African taxpayer shouldn't be paying for our foreign service to be receiving people who've stolen money from us over the 9 wasted years of Zuma's presidency. And secondly, the question we asked is what sanction will be meted out to the High Commissioner of India, given the subversion of South Africa's foreign policy and a real sort of slap in the face to the South African public, who should not be paying for state services to accommodate former presidents who are facing such corruption allegations.
0: How concerning is it, as you did allude to the fact that Ajay Gupta is a wanted man, for what the State Capture Commission deemed, you know, him one of the key players for capturing the state and several entities mm-hmm. within it. Now, how concerning is this that the former president, as well as a high commissioner, is seen to be, you know, facilitating this?
6: Well, it is deeply concerning because what it shows us is that there are clearly still Jacob Zuma loyalists who are very much part of the state's functions, I suppose, in the Foreign Service. This is a high commissioner. So it would appear that you've got a Jacob Zuma loyalist who still infiltrates at the state capacity. But more pertinent, you know, Ajay Gupta, there was an extradition attempt to get him to come and stand trial in South Africa from the United Arab Emirates, and that failed on a technicality. But South African lawmakers and seekers of justice are trying to get the Guptas to come back and stand trial. But it's difficult to pinpoint them because of their movements. Now, if Jacob Zuma is with them in India, then it shows us that, you know, we can still extradite the Guptas, that there is still a possibility for South Africans to get justice from the 9 wasted years. And it's very serious to see that these wanted men are still traveling the world without any consequence, and the impunity that really is on full display is an insult to ordinary South Africans and certainly to taxpayers.
0: How would you like to see this issue taken forward? What are some of the maybe consequences that you'd like to see come out of this?
6: Well, I think there are two things that need to happen. They definitely must, the High Commissioner to India, Mr. Anil Suplal, needs to face consequences. The South African Foreign Service, as I mentioned, does not serve former presidents facing corruption allegations, certainly not their allies either. So there needs to be some sort of consequence management there in terms of the High Commissioner to India. But more importantly, the question we need to ask ourselves is, what was Jacob Zuma doing there? Was he raising money for the MK party that is going to be brought back to South Africa? Because we know that it's through the help of the Guptas that he was able to enrich himself so exorbitantly during the state capture years. So I think the big question there is, what exactly was he doing in India, specifically with the Guptas? And what consequences will he face for any potential violations of electoral codes of conduct, for example, if there is indeed money coming out of this visit back into South Africa?
0: And that was the DA spokesperson for international relations, Ryan Smith, there telling us the DA's side where they're calling for answers on this. And the Department of International Relations and Cooperation have not yet responded to Newsbreak's request for an interview. We do have a few comments that are coming through on this topic. Zahir Dunbar is saying, why are we giving so much attention to Zuma under his reign? We've gotten junk status in Kandla, the Guptas, and a lot of other issues in the country. I think the issue is more around the appearance of SA's High Commissioner to India, Anil Suklal's appearance at that meeting between Ajay Gupta and former President Jacob Zuma. Ajay Gupta is currently wanted by South African law enforcement, so I think that's the point that that is raising concern in South Africa. We do have a few voice notes as well coming through on this.
7: Newsbreak team. Yes, thank you all for such an awesome week as well with news coverage. It is such a shameful act of ex-president Zuma to have to want to have a show when the country needs our leaders to act together, perform together, and straighten out the mess of leadership in this country by performing like this, going to India and visiting the Guptas. What is he going to get out of it? We don't need him in the limelight. Nirmala Devi Murli in Alberton.
8: Hello, Tashlin and Taresh. I hope you guys are doing well. I don't think that our country should be losing sleep over who's visiting who, but rather should concentrate on the real problem at hand, and that is how to deal with the remaining undocumented immigrants who are still here and still demanding shelters for themselves. So government should step on that. Thank you, team. Have a lovely weekend. Rani Stangamana.
0: Well, it's just gone a quarter past 12. It is Friday, the 3rd of July, 2026. A market update is coming up next. But first to this story now. The hundreds of Malawian nationals are currently stranded outside the decommissioned repatriation site at the Durban drive-in, saying that they have nowhere else to go after being forced to leave their homes. Now, the group includes men, women and children from areas such as Marin Hill, Chatsworth and Phoenix in Durban, as well as the Eastern Cape. Now, the group is appealing to the South African government to provide them with transport to the Musina Repatriation Centre. Now, they say their landlords have told them to leave, fearing intimidation and possible fines for employing undocumented migrants. Our SABC reporter Tino Kushle Malinga has the latest.
9: There's a group of undocumented migrants, well, most of them are Malawian nationals, that are continuing to arrive at the old Durban drive-in site. And this is obviously a decommissioned repatriation site that was closed this week, earlier this week on Monday, if I'm not mistaken, by the city of Etegwini. But about 700 people or more were at the site this morning. And this is confirmation that we received from the leaders that were there, that had kept a register, a book where they would write down the names and the number of people that had gathered there, hoping that when or if officials from the South African government or the Malawian government come through and help, they would have the documentation ready to know the numbers and how much transportation is needed to help the group to be repatriated back to their native country.
0: So in terms of the areas that these Malawian nationals are coming from, what do we know about that so far?
9: Most of the people we spoke to this morning confirmed to us that some of them, they come from Marion Hill, Chatsworth area. We have some who confirmed that they come as far from the Eastern Cape, also Phoenix. So people are coming through from different parts of the city.
0: From yesterday even, there was some groups of people who had gathered there. Does that mean they spent the night at the center? Are they being transported to Musina? What's the situation going forward?
9: There seems to be no light at the end of this tunnel at the moment because there hasn't been any formal communication that has been issued out, or they haven't had any formal communication from the Malawian government or the South African government as to whether or not they will be getting some sort of assistance. In regards to the amount of time they've been there, some of the people we spoke to, they've said to us that they've spent 2 nights there already, so, and as each day goes, the numbers keep on climbing. I actually had a chat with some of the South Africans that came and dropped off their workers at the site. Most of the workers or their employees rather were employed as domestic workers, gardeners or handymen. And when I spoke to the employees after dropping off their employees, they mentioned that they brought them there because it's what that person wanted, it's where that person wanted to go. But also that is where other Malawian nationals had already gathered. They also said that they would like the South African government to step in and help transport the stranded migrants back either to Malawi or to the Musina border post, where the repatriation process we saw happening in Durban last week is continuing in Musina and Limpopo.
0: SABC reporter Tino Kushle Malinga bringing us an update on that story. The market update is coming up next with Taresh Hariprasad. Stay tuned.
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5: Right, let's check in with Friday's financial sector. Now the rand is trading at 16 rand 21 cents to the US dollar, 21 rand 65 to the pound sterling, 18 rand 55 to the euro, and 11 rand 25 to the Australian dollar, and 9 rand 26 to the New Zealand dollar. In India, 1 rand is trading at 5 rupees 87, in Sri Lanka at 20 rupees 63, in Pakistan at 17 rupees 12, and in Mauritius at 2 rupees 89. The Saudi Arabian rial is changing hands at 4 rand 32. To Bitcoin we go. It's at $61,624. Closing off on commodities now. Gold is trading at $4,173. Platinum at $1,658 per ounce. While the price of Brent crude oil is at $71.98 a barrel.
0: Now moving to some news from Gauteng. The mother of a missing Springfield boy says she's having sleepless nights going to bed without knowing whether her son has eaten anything. Two-year-old Milano Jaden Tlali went missing on Tuesday while playing in Springfield, Johannesburg. Tlali was wearing a navy blue jacket and a green Springboks pants when he disappeared. Now details of his whereabouts remain unknown. A case of missing child has been opened with the police. SABC reporter Horisani Sitole has the latest.
12: The police search and rescue team searched the Wema Pent Dam in Johannesburg on Wednesday and Thursday for possible leads. Two-year-old Milano Jaden Tlali was last seen on Tuesday around noon. His emotional mother, Monique Notse, is pleading for his safe return.
3: I don't know, has he been eating? Is he warm? I just want my boy home. Please, that is all. We didn't ask for this. We did not. I've got a second baby on the way. I don't know what to do. I just want my baby home.
12: Jaden was wearing a navy blue jacket and a green Springboks pants when he disappeared. He was playing not far away from his home. The residents of Springfield say they are unsettled after the disappearance. Community member Cindy Headley says they are disturbed.
13: We're very shooken up with the story because we've never had anything happen like this in our community. It's the first time something like this has ever happened. So there's a lot of questions of where the child can be and confused leads all over as well. All we're asking is for whoever has seen or heard or knows where this child is, please just bring him back. That's all we're asking. He's only 2.5 years old. I mean, I can imagine how traumatized he must be away from his family.
12: Community members with the assistance of private security continued to search the area on Thursday evening. His father, Debuho Tlali, has pleaded to anyone with information that could lead to a safe return of their son home to come forward.
14: We've been searching and looking for him all over. We can't find anything at this moment. There's been subs, rescue squads over here. There was divers also in the dam, considering the possibility that he might be in the dam. But so far, nothing at the moment. So we're asking you guys, please, please, please, if there's anyone out there that has any information regarding Milano, to please assist us with this matter.
12: The search for the two-year-old Milano Jaden Tlali continues.
0: That report by Horisani Sithole in Johannesburg. Now moving to Durban, the Mount Edgecombe Arts and Cultural Council north of Durban have embarked on a fundraising campaign to support its unveiling ceremony of a Babita Diokaran monument. The event will take place at the Sri Mariamman Temple Society on Women's Day, the 9th of August 2026. Diokaran was assassinated outside her Johannesburg home in August 2021 after flagging suspicious and irregular tenders linked to the Tembisa Hospital. Now, the council's Jasmine Chandadat says that they expect around 3,000 people to be in attendance at the unveiling next month.
15: The Mount Edgecombe Arts and Cultural Council, which is an entity of the Sri Mariamman Temple, will be hosting the unveiling of a monument of the late Babita Diokaran. The monument will be unveiled alongside other historic monuments at the temple's heritage site. The reason behind it is, as you know, Babita Diokaran was a dedicated public servant in the health sector who was tragically assassinated on the 23rd of August 2021. For exposing corruption, basically linked to tenders and at the Tembisa Hospital in Johannesburg.
16: I do understand that there are going to be quite a number of people at this unveiling, people from the community, dignitaries as well. Can you tell me more about that?
15: Yes, we are expecting around 3,000 community members and members of parliament, members of government, the consulate of India, a few police officers from the SAPS head office, as well as the Babita's family.
16: And I do understand that you have embarked on a fundraising campaign to carry out this event and the unveiling. You know, given that the temple and the foundation are non-governmental and non-profit organizations.
15: Yes, we are a non-profit organization, and we do rely on sponsorships and partnership to host any event that we do, and this is one of it. We are actually, we do have a Back a Buddy campaign that we are running. So if anybody wants to donate, they can go to Back a Buddy and they can search for Babita Diokaran and they would be able to find that Back a Buddy campaign there. And they'll be able to donate online or they can contact us for any sponsorships or partnerships that they would like to get involved in. They can contact me directly on 0814522880. 0814522880. And we're also selling the Justice for Babita ribbons at 20 rand each. We encourage organizations and businesses to purchase these ribbons for their employees as a show of support for ethical leadership, accountability, and justice. And if they want to purchase it for their employees, they can also contact me on 0814522880 and we can arrange for these ribbons to be sent to them.
0: That was Jasmine Chandadat, a member of the fundraising, marketing and project management team at the Mount Edgecombe Arts and Cultural Council. Well, as we reach the tail end of the program, Taresh Hariprasad is standing by with a full sport report and I'll have your WhatsApp messages coming up next.
11: Newsbreak Sport.
5: Yeah, so it's a busy weekend of football. Football, and I'm so eager to see what happens with Wimbledon. So let's get into it, right? A classic David versus Goliath encounter will take center stage at the World Cup as Cape Verde face Lionel Messi in Argentina with a place in the last 16 at stake. Now, Cape Verde is the smallest nation ever to reach the knockout rounds, facing the defending champions in Miami, dreaming of pulling off what could be the greatest upset in World Cup history. So we'll keep tabs on that, right? And then co-host Canada, we can't forget them, can we? They'll be up against Morocco, and they're set for a fiery round of 16 showdown, right? Both nations are chasing a quarterfinal berth at the 2026 FIFA World Cup, right? And of course, Canada, they did well. They finished second in Group B. And Morocco, they topped Group C. So a very tough one to watch. Okay, and you can stay tuned to the sport bulletins to come with Toby. He'll tell you what's in the offing as we expect to see the fixtures play out in the World Cup, right? But let's move on now to More sports news, because the England women's team, the cricket team, they dashed South Africa's hopes of a first ICC World Cup title. Now, the Lionesses beat the Proteas by 40 runs at the Oval in London to advance to Sunday's ICC T20 World Cup final at Lord's, where they'll meet Australia. South Africa, they opted to field, right? And they had England reeling a 23-4-3 in the fourth over, but captain Nat Skipper-Brunt and Heather Knight first steadied the ship for England and then accelerated, putting on 133 for the fourth wicket. Okay, another big one this weekend, the box. It's the opening Nations Championship game against England in Johannesburg. Now, if the box play as well as they can, they should win with something to spare. England are a good side, and they're certainly not the best six team in the world, as the current rankings suggest. But if you're looking for world-class players, most of those are in the home side and not in the oppositions. I actually have the names here to read out to you, but I don't think I need to, right? But let's just mention one, right? Malcolm Marks, who will make his first start for the box since being anointed as the World Rugby Player of the Year for 2025. Closing it off now on some very big news that could happen today. Novak Djokovic can move another step closer to history at Wimbledon in the third round. Novak Djokovic will be up against Arthur Rinderknecht of France. It's their I think it's their first meeting, yeah. Djokovic was in vintage form during his second round demolition of Stefanos Tsitsipas on Wednesday, underlining his determination to finally win the elusive 25th Grand Slam crown. Can you even count all of that? The 39-year-old Serb delivered a statement of intent as he continued to dominate the play at centre court. Djokovic is just one match away now from equaling Roger Federer's Wimbledon men's singles record of 105. That's how we call it full time here at Newsbreak's World of Sport. I'm Tadesh Haripashad.

And that is how we wrap up this edition of Newsbreak on Lotus FM this afternoon. It's this Friday afternoon. Just one message before we wrap up. Ian Govender saying the memory of Babita will remain with us for eternity. Her brave opposition to corruption has led to her being murdered. Now, the monument will constantly remind us of her bravery, and we should emulate her and rid the country of corruption. But that is how we wrap it up this afternoon. It came your way courtesy of the team, executive producer Salma Patel, senior producer Tareshari Prashad, and myself, Tashnan Naidu. The lunch break is up next with Farshan Sukan.

I just know that's a listener favorite, and that's why I opened the show this Friday afternoon with John Beklena. It is lunch break, Lotus FM, and time is 12:37. I'm here till 3 o'clock. Our Newsbreak buddies are back tomorrow between 12 and 1. So my name is Vashan Sukhan. That first song is from Matrabhumi with Nihal Taro and Ankura Mukherjee. And then coming up on the show in a short while, we have that new cool song by A.R. Rahman, The Moonwalk. But let me tell you that today we're skipping the Entertainment News Bulletin to bring you something more exciting. There are lots of prizes to be won, including a Father's Month shopping voucher and some cash in the Zabes competition. So stay tuned for that. It's going to be a very exciting show this afternoon. And also 1:15, KZN fashion designer Kireshan Chetty will be chatting to us about his masterstroke creation for this year's Durban July. So it's all here on the Lunch Break Show, Lotus FM. This is the song I was talking about.

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6: My name is Vosh and welcome to Lunch Break. It's Lotus FM on a Friday afternoon. So last month we ran a competition for Father's Month, inviting entries from you, our listeners of Lotus FM via SMS, which would give you the exclusive opportunity to win a shopping voucher valued at 500 Rand. 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And I am dialing the person as I speak on air. 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Welcome. Hi.
7: Hello.
6: Hi, what's your name, sir?
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6: Selvin Govender. Hello. Yeah, this is Vashin calling you from Lotus FM. How are you doing this afternoon?
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6: You know what? 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A 500 Rand shopping voucher coming your way. 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
6: Great stuff. Mierbank. Great stuff. And good to have you on our show this afternoon, Selvin. Keep listening to Lotus FM, right?
7: Thank you for the interesting show, Vashin. Thank you.
6: It's a pleasure. That's what we like to hear. That kind of enthusiasm and the fact that he's invested money into this competition, that's a great thing. Selvin Govender is now the proud winner of our 500 Rand shopping voucher for Father's Month here on Lotus FM. I do know, I don't think I'm allowed to say it, but I'm just going to give you a bit of a tip right now. I do know that I have one more of these prizes to give away tomorrow on Bollywood Billboard. So if you enter the competition, you have to answer the phone, all right? It's 521. We got another song taking us up to the 1 o'clock news bulletin, and this is a very popular Bhangra tune.

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2: 1 o'clock on Lotus FM, I'm Salma Patel. Good afternoon. Former President and MK Party leader Jacob Zuma's recent visit to India has sparked controversy after local media reported that he was seen alongside Ajay Gupta and South Africa's High Commissioner to India. The Indian-born Guptas have been at the center of a state capture inquiry in South Africa and are wanted by authorities. They have denied the allegations. International Relations and Cooperation Minister Ronald Lamola says his department is seeking clarity on the alleged involvement of South Africa's High Commission in India in the visit. Neha Punya has more from New Delhi.
3: Local media reports claim that Ajay Gupta was present alongside Jacob Zuma when the former president visited a temple in the North Indian city of Haridwar. Now, in a viral clip that's been circulating online here, Zuma can be heard telling local media that he visited a brother and a friend in India. He doesn't name Ajay Gupta, but says his friend was forced out of South Africa because he says some people there didn't like their friendship. Now, according to reports, Jacob Zuma's party has come out in defense of the former president. They've said that he is a private citizen now and he can travel wherever he chooses to. The SABC has also reached out to the South African High Commissioner to India here in New Delhi, Professor Anil Suklal. Viral images circulating online show him present at the event alongside Jacob Zuma and Ajay Gupta. The High Commissioner and his team have not yet responded to our requests for a comment or a clarification. Neha Punya, SABC News, New Delhi.
2: Well, SABC News will bring you the responses from former President Jacob Zuma, the MK Party and South Africa's High Commissioner to India as soon as we receive them, ensuring a fair right of reply. Meanwhile, the Democratic Alliance is demanding urgent answers from International Relations Minister Ronald Lamola after the viral video emerged. DA International Relations spokesperson Ryan Smith spoke to Newsbreak.
4: The questions we pose to the minister are to determine why a member of the South African Foreign Service, namely the High Commissioner to India, has rolled out the red carpet for former President Jacob Zuma when he certainly doesn't warrant that sort of treatment from the state when traveling abroad. And then also why he has been seen and to be hosting and receiving Ajay Gupta with former President Jacob Zuma, given the fact that he is actually wanted to stand trial for rampant corruption in South Africa under the state capture years.
2: Newly appointed Deputy Minister of Higher Education and Training, Yusuf Kassim, is hitting back at social media users who are questioning his nationality and attacking his traditional Islamic attire. Speaking to Newsbreak on the backlash, Kassim rejects the divisive comments, stating that he feels the pain of minority South Africans of coloured Indian and Malay descent whose centuries-old roots helped build the nation.
5: It doesn't hurt me. I feel the pain of other South Africans, of coloured South Africans, of South Africans of Indian descent, of Malay descent. These are communities with a long history in South Africa, going back centuries. These are South Africans who have made an indelible mark on the development of our country and a contribution to the liberation struggle of our country.
2: The Funabail Park Magistrates Court in the Vaal has postponed to the 23rd of this month the case of the woman accused of defrauding the Emfuleni local municipality of more than 400,000 rand. This after the court dismissed Janita van Rienen Kutsia's bail application, which was her second attempt. She was arrested in May following the brutal murder of Emfuleni municipality's financial officer, Martha Rantsofu, who had flagged the alleged fraud. Magistrate Ipfi Manburu says the defense failed to present new facts to justify granting the accused bail.
6: Your matter is postponed to 23 July 2026 at half past 8A court for further investigations. You are in custody, no bail at this stage. As I had already indicated, bail on new facts did not succeed.
2: And finally, a steady flow of Malawian nationals are arriving at the old drive-in in Durban, where a temporary repatriation site was run until Monday night. By Friday morning, there were 700 people outside the site, while numbers continued to grow. A number of these people are being dropped off by South Africans who have employed them as guards.

0: Prisoners, domestic workers, or handymen. The employers, who wanted to remain anonymous, say they know the site is closed, but they are dropping the Malawians off there because that's where the Malawians are gathering. The employees say the South African government should step in and help the new arrivals. Malawian national Otis Nahoma says he came to South Africa in 2022, hoping to earn enough money to start a small business.
1: Before, it was not our wish to come here, but it is... The reason is that we need to search for a better life. Me as a youth, I have to stand strong and raise my family. But this thing of coming here, I feel it very bad because it has threatened me. It has threatened me here.
0: Well, that's a wrap of the news at 1 o'clock. A reminder of our top story this hour. Former President and MK Party leader Jacob Zuma's recent visit to India has sparked controversy after local media reported that he was seen alongside Ajay Gupta and South Africa's High Commissioner to India. For Lotus FM News, I'm Salma Patel. Shona Terry Naidu will have your next bulletin at 2 o'clock.
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3: 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My name is Varshan. KZN fashion designer Kireshan Chetty will be chatting to us in a short while about his masterstroke creation for this year's Durban July. And we've got amazing prizes to be won later this hour. So keep it locked on to this dial.

0: It's Lucky Bhaskar Scolari on Friday lunch break, Lotus FM. Welcome to the show. Races apart, the Durban July is renowned for bringing some of the country's most sought-after names and fashion together annually. From rising stars to industry icons, there's no doubt that this year too, heads will turn and tongues will wag about who wore what and who are the creative minds behind the creations. Kireshan Chetty is a self-taught designer who has been a part of the local fashion scene for a while already and has earned accolades for his work from top design peers. Now this year, he's showcasing his work as part of the Durban Fashion Fair Rising Stars platform. And he joins me now in studio to chat more about it. Kireshan, it's so good to have you in the studio. This has been a long time coming for the two of us, right?
1: Hi, Vashin. Yeah, definitely. I think it's been a very long time coming. Thank you for having me. It's always a pleasure being here at Lotus.
0: Yeah, and glad to have you in the studio. How many Durban July fashion cases showcases have you participated in already?
1: So as a public participant, Vashin, I've participated in four years. And in those 4 years, I took at least two of the wins in each category. Mm. And then it's about 3 years now that I'm actually showcasing as an invited designer at the different marquees. This year, however, it's very different. Mm. I've been invited by the Durban Fashion Fair as a rising star designer. So I get to actually design a specific garment, theme appropriate, to show off on the day.
0: Mm. But you've been around the fashion circles for a while now and have been on friendly terms with important fashion events. Why is Durban July such an important event for you to collaborate on?
1: So, you know, everybody says it. You know, it's the most prestigious event. I wouldn't even say in South Africa. I'd say in Africa. It's an event where it's not just sports betting, but it's where fashion comes alive.
0: Right.
1: You know, multiple different types of people actually attend with different intentions. Obviously, some to bet, some just come along to socialize, and some come for the fashion. Mm-hmm. And I think as a designer in South Africa, we have so much to offer, and it's such a massive platform. You know, when we look at just whoever attends, I mean, you have such good potential clientele as well as media exposure at the event. So in that aspect, I think, you know, it's an amazing event or platform to be at.
0: Now, this theme can be interpreted in many ways, and I had initially thought it had to do with Western country, etc., but that's not it. You're not coming like a cowboy or cowgirl to the event. What is your interpretation of this year's theme, Country Allure?
1: So, you know, in South Africa, we really don't have a country scene as such, as you would in America or in Texas.
0: Yeah.
1: So for us, our country sides are, our more rural areas, our midlands, our inlands. And you know, and you think of the Tsonga people who do horseback riding.
0: Right.
1: You know, with the shawls and blankets over them. So, you know, it's things that we need to look at from a South African perspective. You know, and It's a very delicate balance, I think, between practicality and also, you know, romance, if I may put it as such. And, you know, we got to look at heritage, culture, we got to look at textures, fabrics, you know, things like linen, tweeds, hides. Hides play a big role in African culture as well. And then also with the palettes, you know, if we look at our landscapes, there's very earthy tones, very muted colors, you know, there's browns of the earth, etc. And so, you know, when we look at Country Allure, we got to look at it from a South African perspective. And I think that's so important because every person will have a different perception of what country actually is.
0: But, you know, keeping that theme in mind, we know that we should not be dressing up in a literal costume for the event. So what should we not wear to this year's event?
1: Definitely not slops and shorts.
0: Oh, for sure.
1: I think, you know, your gimmicky hats, evening wear is out. I think as a race day, you know, we need to aspire to be look along the lines of the ascot, where it's proper race day attire.
0: Yeah.
1: So no evening gowns, definitely not gowns or trails or trains, because, I mean, you're going to be walking around and you don't want people tramping on it. It's also a daytime event.
0: Yeah.
1: So, you know, I think if you're going to attend, you need to dress according to the theme. And if you don't feel like dressing according to the theme, come in your Sunday best.
0: Keep it smart.
1: Keep it smart. Yeah. Keep it classic. Keep it clean.
0: I read about your design speaking through the translation of poetry of heritage fabrics, and you said a little bit about it just now. We want all the details. Tell us about this design for the Rising Star.
1: So, you know, my interpretation of the theme was very different to the other designers. So for me, country, I looked at the Drakensberg Mountains, our Midlands, you know, driving along the N3, and we have fields of Cosmo flowers, those pink and white flowers. So for me, that's what's country. I mean, we're from KZN. So my interpretation or my ensemble actually incorporates that. And I looked at, you know, looking at basically rejuvenation, rebirth, and resilience.
0: Yeah.
1: And if we think of a carcass in this field of flowers, what happens? It basically decomposes and gives back to the earth.
0: Okay.
1: So for me, that's how I interpreted country. So that's what my garment actually resembles.
0: So I'm guessing that geography, a bit of nature, as well as landscapes.
1: No, definitely.
0: Have been your inspiration.
1: Yes, definitely.
0: Well, Kirishan, I know ultimately it is an aesthetic that whispers of slow living, transforming rural authenticity, but how does your work showcase the pride of Africa?
1: I think, you know, Africa being so diverse and us having so many different cultures, we always gotta look back and take from our heritage and our culture. And I think, you know, when you speak about pride of Africa, there's so much that we should be proud of. And us as designers, we have so much to offer. You know, we are just as good and just as worthy as, you know, to be on an international stage. So this is our moment, especially having one of the most elite and prestigious events happen in Durban. So, you know, when you talk about pride of Africa, I think everything that comes together on the day is actually proudly South African, or it's a pride of Africa, and this event is truly pride of Africa.
0: Your bio says that you are self-taught. Mm-hmm. I know you've been in architecture for a long time, but your mom has a background in fashion. So how has that influenced you?
1: So growing up, my mom was always so impeccably dressed. I mean, she had done a dressmaking and a fashion course. I think I probably was a year old or so. But she never pursued it as a career. But what she had learned, she applied in her daily life.
0: Right.
1: And I mean, growing up, she would always sew us the most amazing outfits.
0: Wow.
1: And she'd always be so impeccably dressed. And even at the age of 71, I mean, she's always so well put together. She's always so impeccably dressed and so stylish.
0: Yeah.
1: She's very fashion forward. And I think that's where I got it from, because, you know, she'd always tell us that when you look good, you feel good. And if we look at fashion is our individual identity.
0: Yeah.
1: You know, when we put on something, you know, it makes us feel a specific way. And I think it's so important that we all have our individual identities, and that actually comes through fashion.
0: I have one more for you. What advice do you have to other rising stars in the fashion industry?
1: So, you know, it's a question that I get asked often, but it's something that you just got to look at as a learning curve where you can learn from each other. And right now, I'm with a group of, there's 9 designers. And every time we meet, or every time we have a meeting or we have a show that we put together, I learn something new from everybody. So I think you've got to be very open-minded, and you've got to be able and willing to take critique and also learn from people.
0: Yeah.
1: But you also got to be resilient, where you've got to keep pushing. Because if you don't push, nothing's going to come to you. You've got to make it happen
0: like
1: for yourself.
0: Kirishan Chetty, it's so good having you in the studio with us this afternoon on the lunch break. All the best for tomorrow's fashion showcase. I know you got some rehearsals and fittings and all that today.
1: Yes.
0: All the best for tomorrow. Have fun.
1: Thank you so much, Vash, and thank you so much for having me.
0: It's lunch break. Lotus FM. More in a bit.

0: 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That's our WhatsApp here in the studio. And follow the prompts every Friday, Saturday, and Sunday. 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
2: This Saturday on the Weekend Recharge, don't miss your chance to hear from South Africa musical genius Sketchy Bongo. 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This is one interview you'll want to catch. Mark your calendars. 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
0: Your ordinary weekend is about to turn into a winning weekend with Zabet on Lotus FM. 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So excited right now to call my first lucky listener on air. This listener is going to be asked to choose three letters from the word Zarbet, spelled Z-A-R-B-E-T, and stand the chance of winning an amazing cash prize. Let's see who's on the line. Good afternoon, Lotus FM calling you. How are you today? Hello.
3: Hi.
0: Hi. How are you doing today?
3: I'm good, and you?
0: Very well, thank you. Introduce yourself to us, please.
3: Hi, my name is Lenny Govender.
0: Lenny Govender, it is good to have you on our show this afternoon, and thank you for entering the Zarbet competition on Lotus FM. Are you ready to win some money?
3: Yes, I am.
0: All right. We spelled Zarbet, Z-A-R-B-E-T. I want you to choose three letters from Zarbet, and these three letters could be very, very lucky for you, right? Because each could be hiding a certain amount of money, and we want to give money to you today. So are you ready for it, Lenny?
3: Yes, I am.
0: Okay, Lenny, choose three letters. Okay, choose your first letter. Which one are you going for?
3: B.
0: You are going for B. Right. B. Lenny, I'm going to ask you to drop the volume there on your radio set so we can speak to you more clearly, please. But Lenny, I've got to reveal to you right now that you have won 1,000 Rand. Congratulations.
3: Thank you.
0: That's the lucky letter B for you. Well done. So I want you to choose another letter.
3: Okay, Z.
0: Lenny is going for Z.
4: Z.
0: Oh, Lenny. Lenny.
3: Yes.
0: Zed has nothing.
3: Okay.
0: Okay, but you've won 1,000 Rand already, right?
3: Yeah.
0: Fingers crossed for you, Lenny. I'm really hoping that the next letter you choose is lucky and it has some money for you, right? So, okay, you've gone for B, you've gone for Zed. We are all over the place here. Which one are you going for next?
3: R.
0: Lenny is going for R next. Lenny, let's hear what R has for you.
4: R.
0: Lenny, what do you think?
3: I'm not sure. Just playing on something.
0: Lenny, you know what? R has 2,000 Rand for you. Congratulations.
3: Thank you so much.
0: Lenny, you have won 3,000 Rands on Lotus FM. Compliments of Zarbet. How do you feel right now?
3: I'm excited because this weekend was a broke weekend for me.
0: 3,000 Rand. Lenny, did you register on Zarbet's website as a customer?
3: Yes, I did.
0: Are you sure about that?
3: I think so, because I did yesterday.
0: Okay.
3: Yesterday I did.
0: Lenny, some good news for you right now. Just because you are a Zarbet customer and you followed all our prompts and instructions for this competition, we are doubling your winnings right now. Congratulations to you. Oh, you win even more.
3: Thank you. First time in my life, I won something so much.
0: Congratulations. How are you feeling right now, Lenny?
3: I am excited.
0: And thank you so much for entering our competition. And you deserve this.
3: Thank you.
0: Good news to get you started for a weekend, right?
3: Oh,
0: get
3: thank
0: rolling.
3: You so much.
0: Okay, Lenny, congratulations.
3: Thank you.
0: Oh, what a way for me to get started with the competition here on the lunch break on Lotus FM. 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
1: Mzansi, the excitement is building. 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
0: Hey Bollywood fans, everyone's favorite chocolate boy, Amir Khan, is getting married again. And we are throwing a wedding party in his honor this Saturday at 1 p.m. I am Varshan Sukin. Tune in for the Sangeet special with love to Amir Khan.

playback singer Alka Yagnik has been honored with the third highest civilian award in the Republic of India, Padma Bhushan. She went on to say that receiving the honor was deeply humbling and that she accepts it with immense gratitude, humility, and respect.

0: It's lunch break. 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
6: This Saturday on the Weekend Recharge, don't miss your chance to hear from South Africa's musical genius, Sketchy Bongo. He'll be talking about his incredible career, his journey to the top, and what's next in store for him. 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Mark your calendars. It's going to be an epic weekend moment you won't forget.
0: I just had to allow some extra time for listeners to send in their entries for the Zabet game we have on the show, because after the first winner, Lenny, congratulations again. After the first winner, we've been inundated with messages and entries here. But just remember, listeners, you've got to add the hashtag to Zabet, right? So it's hashtag Zabet if you're entering via our WhatsApp here in studio, 0716137803. 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Who is the current dual title holder of soccer's highest paid player and the world's top earning athlete from any sport? So it's a dual title holder. Who is the current dual title holder of soccer's highest paid player and the world's top earning athlete from any sport? That's your question. And your options are as follows. One, Mohamed Salah. 2, Neymar. 3, Ronaldo. Options again, 1, Mohamed Salah. 2, Neymar. 3, Ronaldo. Play now. Voice note or text message on 0716137803. We will have the reveal after this.

0: Oh, what a powerful song. It's Singapore Rahman's composition, and Shashi Thirupathi joining him on Singapore. Hey, it's lunch. We're playing Crunch. At 2 o'clock, we've got the news, and that's followed by one listener selection of songs. Khatija, you are the lucky listener this afternoon, but right now on the Crunch, this is your question for World Cup Fridays. Who is the current dual title holder of soccer's highest paid player and the world's top earning athlete from any sport? Your options: Mohamed Salah, 2, Neymar, 3, Ronaldo. And Vincent Chiri is going first. Welcome.
1: Hi, Vincent. Yeah, I'll say number 3. Thank you very much.
0: Vincent is Team Ronaldo. Here's another listener. I think it's Sandra.
2: Hello, Vashon. It's Sandra Percy. I think it's Ronaldo.
0: Sandra, thank you for entering our game this afternoon. Good to have you here. Welcome, next listener.
3: Vashon, this is Dolly Reddy from Ankomath. I go with 2.
0: Dolly Reddy going for number 2. She's going for Neymar. And there are 3 options in our game this afternoon. 1, Mohamed Salah. 2, Neymar. 3, Ronaldo. Umesh going on next. Welcome.
4: How's it, Vashon? I think the answer is Ronaldo. Definitely will be him. Umesh from Johannesburg.
0: Thanks. Another listener. Yeah, little listener joining us now on Crunch.
5: Namaste, Uncle Vashon. It's Cristiano Ronaldo. Rimi from Pretoria.
0: Lovely to hear from you. I think it's Nami, right? I hope I got the name right, but thank you for that.
6: Uncle Vashon, the answer is number 3, Cristiano Ronaldo from Zechariah.
0: Nice to have all the young ones listening in during the school holidays. Welcome.
7: The answer is Cristiano Ronaldo. Roslyn Govender from Rose, Johannesburg.
0: Thank you, Roslyn. Next listener.
8: Hello, Vashon. I think it's number 3, Ronaldo. Thank you, Chris from Rudabot.
0: Always a pleasure to hear from you. You didn't have to think about the place you come from this afternoon. Good about that. So anyway, this was our Crunch for this afternoon on the lunch break on Lotus FM. All right, so let me tell you, the first correct listener was Sajna. And thereafter in this order, Vino, Ramba Mudli, K. Chetty, Ibrahim, Nimi, Ronnie Maharaj, Santosh and Centurion, Asha, Janet Dilraj, Lavina, Bavisha, Nafisa, Yerisha, Joe, Sumai, Ruku, Shanila, Lavi, Ganam, Salvi Subramani, Namita, Heidi, Lynette, Ashima Singh, Madhu, Nirvana, Luthfia. And we stopped there. There were many others who came through with the correct answer for this afternoon. We had a total of 500 entries for today's game on the Crunch. Thank you. And obviously the dominant team is number 3, Cristiano Ronaldo. Ronaldo is the only soccer's highest paid player, but the world's top earning athlete from any sport, an honor he has claimed for 4 years straight. His estimated 6 billion rand in income over the past 12 months ties him with boxer Floyd Mayweather Jr. for the largest earnings ever by an athlete. So that's our Crunch game for this afternoon here on the lunch break. It's Lotus FM. Stand by for news coming up shortly.
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0: resilience. Let's stand together to make a difference in our communities, spreading kindness and love. 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
2: Clark, good afternoon. Minister in the Presidency, Kombozo Tsavheni, says former President Jacob Zuma has undermined the laws of the country over his meeting with the Guptas. Zuma's trip to India has drawn widespread scrutiny following media reports from that country that he met with Ajay Gupta and South Africa's High Commissioner to India. The Zondo Commission identified Ajay Gupta as a central architect of South Africa's state capture. International Relations Minister Ronald Lamola also says his department is seeking clarity on the High Commissioner's involvement. Tsavheni briefed the media in Pretoria.
3: You recall that South Africa has applied for mutual assistance to bring the fugitive Gupta brothers back into the country. Therefore, it's a level of disgrace that our own employee, the representative of the government of South Africa, hobnobs with the criminals instead of doing his work of to ensure that the fugitives are brought back into South Africa so that they can face their criminal. It is for that reason that the Minister of International Relations and Cooperation, Minister Lamola, has not only requested for a report from the official, but has indicated that drastic steps will be taken to make sure that nobody undermines the laws of this country whilst representing this country.
2: Minister in the Presidency, Kombozo Tsavheni, meanwhile, has lamented the conduct of the Malawian High Commission in South Africa with regards to the repatriation of its nationals. Speaking in Pretoria today on the outcome of Cabinet's meeting held on Wednesday, Tsavheni said that the Malawian Commission triggered a problem when it declared it would repatriate people without the necessary resources. This resulted in the South African government having to intervene to avert a humanitarian crisis as thousands of Malawians gathered at Home Affairs offices. Currently, the Musina repatriation Centre is processing hundreds of Malawians. Tsavheni elaborates.
3: Yesterday we were at the Musina Repatriation Centre. The officials of the Malawi High Commission, they decided they are going to sleep, whereas the officials of Home Affairs, BMA and all parties in South Africa work 24 hours non-sleep to process the Malawian nationals. We do not know what is the number that is coming through. When we think we're in progress, a large number, more numbers are coming through. And that's why we sent DECO to interact with the Malawi High Commission to make sure that their officials are available 24/7. Because the challenge with Malawi is that Malawians don't even have papers. They are being issued what is called collective passport so that they can leave. So without the Malawian High Commission being available 24/7 to help us to process, there won't be papers for them to exit the country.
2: The Midlanga Commission of Inquiry's evidence leader, Advocate Adila Hassim, has revealed WhatsApp messages implicating suspended Crime Intelligence Deputy Head Feroz Khan. The messages showed that Khan shared information on COVID-19 procurement with businessman Mohammed named Mo Sayed. The messages, which are being read into the record, include provincial mask requirements and quantities that various government departments had required. Advocate Hassim says the Commission's not focusing on ordinary procurement irregularities, but on whether Khan acted as a conduit for private, commercial or criminal interests.
4: I would like to clarify that what the purpose of us going here is. It's not a roving inquiry into ordinary procurement irregularities or garden variety tender fraud. It's directed at whether a SAPS officer, a crime intelligence officer, a senior member of the service, was a conduit for private, commercial or criminal interests.
2: Wrapping up, the UN Human Rights Chief has warned that a catastrophe is unfolding in Sudan's North Kordofan state. Volker Turk says it involves a paramilitary rapid support forces, executions, torture and sexual violence. Addressing an emergency session of the UN's Human Rights Council, he called to discuss Sudan's civil war. Turk said that for 18 months, civilians in the state had been subjected to siege-like conditions. He says they include drone strikes at the RSF.

0: SAF and the Sudanese government forces have both perpetrated. Recapping your top story this hour, Minister of the Presidency, Kumbuzo Tsavheni, says former President Jacob Zuma has undermined the laws of the country over his meeting with the Guptas. Zuma's trip to India has drawn widespread scrutiny following media reports from that country that he met with Ajay Gupta and South Africa's High Commissioner to India. Lotus FM News, I'm Shona Terry-Naidoo. I'll be back in an hour.
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4: Hey Bollywood fans, everyone's favorite chocolate boy, Amir Khan, is getting married again. And we are throwing a wedding party in his honor this Saturday at 1 p.m. I am Vashan Sukan. Tune in for the Sangeet Special with love to Amir Khan.

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1: Hi, my name is Katja for Take 2A2. Can you please play me the song Paniki Tukan from O Romeo and Akar Bakar Bombay Bo from King Uncle? For Katja, thank you.
2: Katija, it's a pleasure. Your message got cut. I'm sorry about that, but we're going to just proceed with your songs here. Oh, Romeo's Pan Ki Dukan and Akar Bakar from King Uncle. Take 2 on a Friday afternoon lunch break.

0: I gotta admit, I have not heard the song in a long time. It's good to have it on. So yeah, it's being played by Zakia and Amita and everyone else back in the early 1990s. But good to have it on today, courtesy of our listener Khatija. And thank you for requesting these two beautiful songs. We also had Paan Ki Dukaan, keeping trend with the songs of the hit songs of this year on the Lunch Break Show. It is Lotus FM. So we are going to be playing Oh My Word, the word game, in a short while. Please stay tuned.
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6: This Saturday on the Weekend Recharge, don't miss your chance to hear from South Africa's musical genius, Sketchy Bongo. He'll be talking about his incredible career, his journey to the top, and what's next in store for him. Listen in and get inspired by his story, his creative process, and what drives him to create hit after hit. This is one interview you'll want to catch. Mark your calendars, it's going to be an epic weekend moment you won't forget.
0: This has also been such an epic afternoon, giving away so much of prizes, some big prizes on the show this afternoon. And I've just been going through all the entries that have been coming through for the Zarbets competition. Please remember to add hashtags. It's hashtag Zarbets, all right? And don't leave any spaces, because that's going to make it difficult for us to find you when we are searching for your messages, all right? So it's now 20 past 2. It's lunch break, and you are listening to Lotus FM, and it's time for us to get into the word game. So it's called Oh My Word. Basically, you're going to guess the mystery word, and I give you a couple of clues to help you. Today, the definition you need to match is the value of something or someone. 9-letter word, the 5th letter is A, the 8th letter also A. But I can confirm there are 3 A's in this one, but the 5th letter is A, the 8th letter is also A. It's a 9-letter word, match this definition, the value of someone or something. You can send me your guesses now at 071-613-7803. Meanwhile, from my side, there's more lunchtime tunes.

One of our favorites for lunchtime. Got here on this Friday afternoon, 25 past two. Welcome to the lunch break. We are playing the word game, which is Oh My Word. And I gave you this definition earlier, the value of someone or something. 9-letter word, 5th letter A, 8th letter A, and a 3-in-1 more clue by saying there are 3 A's in this word. Well, we had a 70% success rate today. So well done to everyone for your participation. But let me tell you about some of the words we've received. We've got valuation, validation, intrinsic, charlatan, character, appraisal, appreciate. The first listener to get it correct this afternoon is you, Anjali. And then also we had the correct answer come through from Fatima Yunus, Lalita Munyan, Shazia, Shalini, Fezigan Reddy, Joel Chetty, Charmaine, Saroja, Ruku, Ganum. We also have Molly, Annette, Ragini, Jenna Wayne, and we have Nita. And there are more who have sent through the correct answer. Now I'm just looking at your messages coming through on the WhatsApp here. Congratulations to you if you said appraisal. The act of examining someone or something in order to judge their or its qualities, success, or needs. So today's mystery word is appraisal, spelled A-P-P-R-A-I-S-A-L. So thank you for playing Oh My Word. It's back Monday afternoon at around this time here. But for now, we are so keen to go back to our playlist. And here's our next song.

So coming up next is a song that takes us back to the late 1980s. It is Whitney Houston's voice on this one here. I have a quick fact. With sales of over 18 million copies worldwide, it is one of the best singles of all time. And you know this tune.

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0: The Lunch Break with Bosch and Sukin.
2: Yeah, well, Lunch Break comes to an end now, but the good news is that I'm back tomorrow on Bollywood Billboard. Looking forward to being there. And a special thank you to KP for sitting in for me over the past couple of weeks. So tomorrow we've got the Aamir Khan Sangeet special. We are celebrating his third marriage. And then between 2 and 3, we'll count down the top 10 hits. And we've got a review of the new movie Alpha. Alia Bhatt and Shalvari star in this movie. It's out on the big screen this weekend. So all of that happening on the bumper edition of Bollywood Billboard. It's on tomorrow here on Lotus FM between 1 and 3 p.m. Nilof is on next with the team. They are presenting the drive-by between 3 and 6. Beautiful song to play out with this afternoon from Veer Zara. A parting shot. Sometimes the best thing you can do for yourself is step back, stay quiet, and protect your peace.

0: not help knobs with the criminals instead of doing his work of to ensure that the fugitives are brought back into South Africa so that they can face their criminal end. It is for that reason that the Minister of International Relations and Cooperation, Minister Lamola, has not only requested for a report from the official, but has indicated that drastic steps will be taken to make sure that nobody undermines the laws of this country whilst representing this country.
1: The Isikhonini Municipality in KwaZulu-Natal says addressing the issue of undocumented migrants is a responsibility of the Home Affairs Department. The municipality has expressed concern that some employers of undocumented migrants are continuing to drop people off at the old drive-in site, which was closed as a temporary repatriation site on Monday night. This morning, at least 700 Malawian nationals gathered outside the locked gates of the site. The municipality has called on the public, employers and taxis to stop dropping people off at the site, since it has no service. The Midlanga Commission has heard that businessman Mohammed Mo Sayed, the repeatedly asked suspended deputy crime intelligence head, Major General Feroz Khan, to push former National Treasury Chief Procurement Officer Molefe Fani to expedite the procurement of personal protective equipment during the COVID-19 pandemic. Fani, who is referred to as Pilot in WhatsApp messages between Sayed and Khan, were later appointed to the South African Police Service as Divisional Commissioner for Supply Chain Management with the rank of Lieutenant General. The exchanges were read into record by evidence leader Advocate Adila Hassim as part of the Commission's investigation into whether Khan acted as a conduit for private, commercial or criminal interests. Hassim elaborates.
2: If we look at the 4th of August, 6246, at 4:59 a.m., Mr. Sayed says, "Salams Brew, it's Wednesday already. Please push Gen 1 and Pilot to finalize PPE story. These guys are too slow." General Khan replies at 5:59 a.m., "I will call Pilot." At 6247, it's part of the same series of chats, also on the 4th of August. At 7:01 a.m., Mr. Sayed says, "We need to get an order in this week while the need for PPE is still in season."
1: And to wrap up, mourners are paying their respects to Iran's late Supreme Leader Ayatollah Khamenei at the Grand Mosella Mosque in Tehran. His coffin is on display along with those of four family members, including a young granddaughter killed with him at the start of the U.S.-Israel war on Iran in February. Millions of people, including foreign dignitaries, are expected to attend Saturday's official ceremony. The BBC's Nicole Kelbakhiani has this report.
3: The Iranian state media is very much preoccupied with these funeral ceremonies, around the clock coverage of the ceremonies, which starts today with the foreign dignitaries arriving in Tehran to pay respect. Neighboring countries, including Iraq, where actually some of the funeral processions will take place on 8th of July. There are also some officials from Pakistan, India, China, Russia. It is yet to be seen if some officials arrive from the Gulf countries, because during the war, Iran had launched attacks on U.S. bases and military assets in those countries.
1: Here's a recap of your top story. This Minister in the Presidency, Kombozo Tsavani, has described as disgraceful the conduct of South Africa's Commissioner to India, Anil Suklal, who was spotted in the company of former President Jacob Zuma and fugitive businessman Ajay Gupta on a visit to a Hindu temple in Haridwar in northern India earlier this week. Lotus FM News, I'm Shona Terry-Nider. I'll be back at 3:30 with headlines. It's time now for the drive-by.
4: Payback singer Alka Yagnik has been honored with the third highest civilian award in the Republic of India, Padma Bhushan. She went on to say that receiving the honor was deeply humbling and that she accepts it with immense gratitude, humility and respect.

0: Alrighty, guys, it's a Friday. Happy Friday to you, the 3rd of July. Welcome to the drive-by with me, Nulo Fasej, on Lotus FM's 87.7 to 106.8 FM, the best way to fuel up. Thanks to Vash, he's gone for today, but good news, he's back tomorrow with Bollywood Billboard, and we've got Shona back at 3:30 with your news headlines. Yeah, it's a feel-good Friday, guys. There's a lot happening, and welcome in the world. We have a lot happening, right? So today we're going to give you a dose of dopamine, serotonin, oxytocin, and endorphins. This is a feel-good Friday. We bring you uplifting stories, inspiring moments, and a reminder that there's always, guys, something to smile about. And guess what? We're going to be giving some money away. So... Toby, I want to put your mic on for that.
1: Yeah.
0: Yeah, I'm very, very excited for this. So, yeah, guys, there's lots happening. And then, of course, we've got the hip-hop and R&B lovers. We'll bring you a fire mix with DJ C-Money. Here's what you can expect.

0: I mean, if we could do straight to just playing music all show long, I would do that. Yeah, big shout out to DJ Extraordinaire Trevor Williams on the next episode for hooking us up. We'll bring you your latest traffic updates around about 4 p.m., right? So for now, though, I'm going to head across to Toby because he's got your sport.
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2: Good afternoon. In your sports headlines, Proteas World Cup dream shattered as England march into final and Portugal escape by the scruff of the neck to make the World Cup last 16. Details at 3:30.
0: I have so many things to say. So many things. But you know, it's just best when you say nothing at all, right?
2: Portugal.
0: I mean, sure. Yeah. I do have a really cool song that I know you love, though, and everybody else does. It's a Friday.

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6: The best way to wake up.

All right, guys, it's a Friday. I hope that you're feeling good. That was Dandelion with Choosing Texas. Ella on that track before that was Funky. And, of course, Skylar Jashma starting off the show. So, July fever is here and the energy is already amazing in Durban. Let me tell you, over 45,000 spectators are expected to arrive in the city, bringing an exciting buzz. No doubt that Durban is gearing up for an unforgettable weekend filled with excitement and plenty of action. Yeah, so much more coming your way. Next up is a local flavor. It's by DJ Dizzy D. It's called Lady Soul.

0: the number one, number three song rather of 2003, Terenam, the title track. Everyone loving that. And before that, DJ Dizzy D's Lady Soul. Thank you for all the love coming through for the music, guys. I listened to your voice notes. And also to Mrs. Rita Derek Mungle. I haven't heard from you in such a while. Thank you so much for that message. Really appreciate it. Rashida, Shucks, Annette. Lots of love coming through for the music. All right. It's brought us up now to 3:30. We've got your news headlines here, Shona.
1: Good afternoon. Calm has been restored at Desai in Marion Hill, west of Durban, after days of tension forced more than 150 undocumented Malawian nationals to seek refuge at a local mosque. Minister of the Presidency, Kumbuzo Taveni, has described as disgraceful the conduct of South Africa's Commissioner to India, Anil Suklal, who was spotted in the company of former President Jacob Zuma and fugitive businessman Ajay Gupta on a visit to a Hindu temple in Haridwar in northern India earlier this week. Non-profit organization Indofuna Nkwazi has described the Constitutional Court judgment on the sale of the Tafelberg property in Cape Town as a victory for the social housing cause. And Finance Minister Enoch Godongwana underscored the importance of accelerating structural reforms, building economic resilience and deepening regional integration. All those details coming up in a full bulletin in half an hour.
2: Sport on the go with Thobani Dlamini.
3: Good afternoon. Let's pitch it with some cricket. Proteas women head coach Mandla Mashimbi believes England showed great mental strength after eliminating South Africa with a 40-run victory in the semi-final of the ICC Women's T20 World Cup last night. Now, England posted a decent 169 in their 20 overs and replied the Proteas just kept on losing wickets on a regular interval, ending at 129 for 8 in 20 over. Tasman Brits providing the only fight back. Now, Mashimbi reflects on a disappointing night for his side.
4: Well, you can't play in World Cups if you don't have skill. So that's a given. You've got to have skill to be able to get into a semi-final in the final. So it's not something that actually matters to me. It's just the mental side of it that means everything to me. And then I think maybe England today were a little bit, they wanted a little bit more today.
3: Yeah, apologies on that audio, a bit of an issue there. In the final, England will have home advantage when they battle Australia on Sunday. It starts at 4:30 p.m. Moving over to the FIFA World Cup, substitute Gonçalo Ramos's header edged Portugal into the last 16 after a gripping 2-1 win against Croatia. Now, Ramos connected with a superb pass from Rafael Leao in the 4th minute of stoppage time to snuff out a Croatian side that outperformed them the entire second half. But the controversy, in a dramatic ending, Croatia thought they had equalized in the dying seconds, but Josko Ivanović's goal was chalked off for offside as the sneakometer inside the ball showed that a Croatian player had touched the ball. It's the faintest of touches, if you've ever seen any, while Vario was standing in an offside position. It resulted, of course, in the referee being called to the screen and he charged it to be offside. And they forgot about the part where Renato Veiga was... the defender touched the ball on its way to Covadio. All that didn't matter because of that particular touch. So Portugal will play Spain in the last 16, but in the other matches, Spain did make it look easy against Austria, winning 3-0. Algeria didn't even start with their match against Switzerland. Switzerland thrashing them 2-0. There's plenty of matches tonight, so you see the likes of Egypt, Argentina and Ghana in action. But that's all for now. Back at 4:10.

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1: This Saturday on the Weekend Recharge, don't miss your chance to hear from South Africa's musical genius, Sketchy Bongo. He'll be talking about his incredible career, his journey to the top, and what's next in store for him. Listen in and get inspired by his story, his creative process, and what drives him to create hit after hit. This is one interview you'll want to catch. Mark your calendars. It's going to be an epic weekend moment you won't forget.

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0: some really awesome music coming through this Friday. You're listening to Excuse Me, Mr. Kandasamy, and thereafter Money Care. So it's so exciting because I told you that it's a Feel Good Friday. And what makes it better? We're giving away some money. So last month on Lotus FM, we celebrated Father's Month with a special competition inviting you to enter via SMS for the chance to win an exclusive shopping voucher valued at 500 Rand. Well, June has come to an end and all the entries are in. The time has finally arrived to select some lucky winners. I'm excited because I have one 500 Rand shopping voucher to give away right now to one lucky listener who entered the competition. And I could be calling you. Hello.
1: How are you?
0: I'm good. How are you?
1: I'm good, man.
0: Who am I speaking to?
1: You're speaking to Michael Fogela.
0: Michael, how are you doing on this Friday?
1: I'm good, man. I'm good. I'm awesome. Even I've got a newborn who born on the 1st of July.
0: Oh, man. You're a typical father. I can hear Baba Baba in the background. I love it. So,
1: yeah,
0: Michael.
1: Man. Yes.
0: How are you feeling right now?
1: I'm good, man. I'm happy.
0: So where are you listening to Lotus FM from today?
1: I'm on my way driving to fetch my wife at the hospital.
0: Oh, okay, cool. That's that is awesome, and thank you for locking in to the drive-by. How did you celebrate Father's Day?
1: Oh, I did celebrate it nicely. I was at Motor Casino for ways with my wife. He surprised me with a present that I'm a good father to her son. Oh, man, it was dope, man. Dope.
0: Oh, that is absolutely awesome. So how do you think you will use your 500 Rand shopping voucher?
1: Yeah, man, this one is going to help me with a lot of things that I've got newborn.
0: It came at the right time, right?
1: It came in the right time.
0: Well, you know what? Congratulations. You are a winner of the 500 Rand shopping voucher. Michael, congratulations on your newborn and for being such a great father. We've spoiled you today on Lotus FM's drive-by, so please stay on the line and we will take your details.
1: Okay, thanks.
0: Thanks, Michael.
1: Have a lovely day.
0: You too. All right, guys, stay tuned because there's more chances to win with Lotus FM.

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1: It's such a feel-good Friday, and when you win, we feel good too. So keep it locked on because you can still win today with Zabet. Make sure to register and stay tuned. Then we'll chat with Mhlali, the guy, about his new single. We've got in Traffic Charades. Make sure to earn some points on this month's leaderboard. And also, we're bringing you the Friday fire that you love.

FM. So that's a big shout out to DJ C Money, and thanks to Trevor Williams from the next episode. You can look forward to that after 5:30 here on the Drive By. So lots more to come on the show. Next up is a very, very cool song. It's by Shashika Murat. It's called Durban Me Machke Hala. I'm sure you're going to enjoy it. It's going to take us up to news on the hour with Shona.

0: This Saturday on the Weekend Recharge, don't miss your chance to hear from South Africa's musical genius, Sketchy Bongo. He'll be talking about his incredible career, his journey to the top, and what's next in store for him. Listen in and get inspired by his story, his creative process, and what drives him to create hit after hit. This is one interview you'll want to catch. Mark your calendars. It's going to be an epic weekend moment you won't forget.
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3: Hey Bollywood fans, everyone's favorite chocolate boy, Aamir Khan, is getting married again. And we are throwing a wedding party in his honor this Saturday at 1 p.m. I am Varshan Sukan. Tune in for the Sangeet special with love to Aamir Khan.

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2: Good afternoon. Calm has been restored at Desai in Marion Hill, west of Durban, after days of tension forced more than 150 undocumented Malawian nationals to seek refuge at a local mosque. The migrants fled after groups of residents allegedly went door to door, forcing them to leave their place of residence earlier this week. The group of migrants have since been moved to the old Durban drive-in, despite the temporary repatriation site being closed. Marion Hill Community Policing Forum chairperson Dawood Chirwa.
3: They went house to house, invading those houses. So they were pulling them out from their rooms, beating them up, telling them to go back home. They were just flooding in. They end up like 150 people with their belongings. So we tried to assist them while the mosque

0: In damning allegations of state capture, the Sondo Commission, with Pretoria having unsuccessfully tried to have them extradited back to the country. Tsabeni says that Suklal, who is employed by the Department of International Relations, will be dealt with.
1: It's a level of disgrace that our own employee, the representative of the government of South Africa, hobnobs with the criminals instead of doing his work of to ensure that the fugitives are brought back into South Africa so that they can face their criminal end. It is for that reason that the Minister of International Relations and Cooperation, Minister Lamola, has not only requested for a report from the official, but has indicated that drastic steps will be taken to make sure that nobody undermines the laws of this country whilst representing this country.
0: Non-profit organization Ndifuna Nkwazi has described the Constitutional Court judgment and the sale of the Tafelberg property in Cape Town as a victory for the social housing cause. This follows a landmark ruling on Thursday, which stated that the sale of the site in Sea Point is unlawful. The property was sold to a private school for 135 million rand in 2015, in spite of objections from community and activist groups. Ndifuna Nkwazi and Reclaim the City Trust were among those who brought the matter to court. The court has ordered the Western Cape government and the City of Cape Town to submit a plan for affordable housing in the inner city to the High Court within 3 months. Ndifuna Nkwazi, head of organizing and campaigns, Buhle Boy.
2: So we're happy that we have indicated that after 10 years of fighting, trying to convince the state, particularly the Western Cape provincial government, that this site is possible to build social housing on. We'd remember in 2017 as an organization, we did pre-feasibility studies that said that 270 social housing units are possible on this site.
0: And to wrap up, Finance Minister Enoch Godongwana underscored the importance of accelerating structural reforms, building economic resilience and deepening regional integration. He made these comments during a joint meeting of the SADC Committee of Ministers of Finance and Investment and the SADC Peer Review Panel in Harare, Zimbabwe. A total of 16 decisions aimed at strengthening regional cooperation and supporting economic growth were made. Godongwana said the agreed decisions would have made a significant contribution towards addressing the pressing socio-economic challenges confronting the region.
3: Of the decisions we took, I would like to put emphasis on the fact that regional economic outlook for SADC reflects considerable downside risks arising from global economic uncertainty and the ongoing conflict. Whilst as individual countries, we will undertake countervailing policies and strategies, there's no better strategy than taking these geopolitical spillovers on the basis of coordinated effort.
0: Recapping your top story, this hour, calm has been restored at Desai in Marion Hill, west of Durban, after days of tension forced more than 150 undocumented Malawian nationals to seek refuge at a local mosque. The migrants fled after groups of residents allegedly went door to door, forcing them to leave their place of residence earlier this week. Lotus FM News, I'm Shona Terry Knight. I'll be back in half an hour with headlines.
4: Playback singer Alka Yagnik has been honored with the third highest civilian award in the Republic of India, Padma Bhushan. She went on to say that receiving the honor was deeply humbling and that she accepts it with immense gratitude, humility, and respect.

Traffic on the drive-by. Well, let's get this started with some good news. That's always good on the roads. The M12 home to Protea Glen and Lanasia. The roadwork there, the left lane closure going past Lanasia down by Clisbrack Valley has been lifted. So that section moving okay. Otherwise, would have been a plus 40 minute delay today, but none of that. That roadwork out of the way. Heavy on the N3, Jurbik's N3 from Alex all the way down through to around about the cement factory. There is a crash down there at Elan's interchange. So the N3

0: And there's some real pressure today from Alex right through to Germiston. Crashings on the N12 near Atlas Road, heavy to and from Benoni. And there's also a crash coming from Davyton through to Benoni this afternoon. That collision scene just by Putfontein Road, and that is reasonably quite heavy. Durban bound on the N2 of Munsum 20, that was closed earlier today for truck crash recovery, but the road has been reopened. Just in case you're coming off the south coast, wanting an update on that situation, road open and traffic flowing normally. Durban bound carriageway. There is a bit of pressure on the Prospecton side and Isipingo, but the N2 highway is open. The N3, a little bit sluggish out towards Pavilion Mall. N2 south has a breakdown before Spaghetti Junction, so that's quite heavy. And we're still dealing with a broken down vehicle at Cliffdale, so the run to Durban coming down from Hammersdale looking quite heavy. Crash on the Peterborough bypass just before New England Road. That's your queue right back to Liberty Mall territory. And if you're heading out of Cape Town today, the N7 north of those roads. Work still in at Malabongwe Drive, queuing traffic passing Dunoon. With your traffic updates, I'm Rob Byrne. Sport Headlines.
1: 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Hamilton is fastest in FP1 of the British Grand Prix, and the Springboks celebrate a 50th cap special at Ellis Park. 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
2: I feel like we should just say this one thing, that until the World Cup is over, we have to put a disclaimer through that we're just tired. Like, it's okay. Like, we're just tired. It's okay.
1: We're barely making it.
2: We are running on fumes to watch these games.
1: Yeah, it's very bad.
2: Anyway, we'll catch you in just a bit.

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1: Welcome back to the Drive-By on Lotus FM. Guys, we're pretty excited now. You're listening to About the Jewelry, starting off this hour. DJ and rising tastemaker Mhlali the Guy is stepping into an exciting new chapter with the release of his debut single, Olo. The electrifying track is built for dance floors, street culture, and those unforgettable late-night moments. Olo blends bold sounds and unique styles into an infectious anthem rooted in South Africa's vibrant music scene. To tell us more, we are very excited to have in studio with us Mhlali the Guy. Thank you so much for being with us.
2: Thank you for having me. Yeah.
1: All right, welcome to Lotus FM. What inspired this new era of music?
2: I think growth and also just being me and free and stuff. So, yeah.
1: When you brought together an exciting lineup with Donkey Boy, Kairos, CPT, Mr. Tela, Konke, and Sino Msolo, how did each artist bring something unique to the sound of Olo? Because this is a great collaboration.
2: Thank you very much. I think everyone's just brought in what they're good at. If you hear and the instruments, you can hear Tela's sound, the more gospel feel. You can hear the Durban sound from Donkey Boy. You can hear Kairos. A style of mixing and mastering. So yeah, so I think everyone just brought their own way of doing things, and then they just put it together.
1: I love that everyone was true to themselves and then was able to bring this together. Mhlali, what do you want listeners to feel the moment Olo starts playing?
2: I want them to enjoy the song first of all, and also just connect with it, because Olo is basically saying that I've made it in life and I have money. I'm good, you know?
1: I love that.
2: So, yeah, I want everyone to get money.
1: I love that energy. So people know you for energy behind the decks. How different was stepping into the role of creating and leading a track compared to like simply just kind of listen and performing it?
2: I think we just had to put my mind into it. And also the problem with that, when the song was being made, I was in a different studio, but we were all in the same house. And when that song was being made, I was like, oh shit, this is really nice. Apologies.
1: It's all right.
2: And then we moved on, and then I went there, and then I added my taste, and then it became the song that it is right now.
1: Yeah, I can feel how authentic that actually is. For someone hearing Olo for the first time, what's the one message you want them to leave with?
2: Just keep working. Everything will get there. Don't beat yourself up. Just take it day by day. It's gonna be all right.
1: I love that you have put all of this in and manifested, because I think so many people like shy away from the fact that, you know what, we want money, or we want to do good in life, or we want to do well. I mean, you've brought this all together in this amazing track. So yeah, thank you for joining us, and I can't wait to play the snippet for our listeners. It's definitely going to be something that we are going to enjoy.
2: Thank you for having me.
1: All right, that was Mhlali the Guy chatting about his debut single, Olo. Well, here it is.

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1: Tamil cinema has lost a legend. The brilliant K. Bagiraj may be gone, but his stories will live on forever. Join me, Dhanasilan Dorasamy, this Sunday between 1 and 3 p.m. on the Best of Kudumbakkam for a special tribute only on Lotus FM.

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5: Good afternoon. Calm has been restored at Desai in Marion Hill, west of Durban, after days of tension forced more than 150 undocumented Malawian nationals to seek refuge at a local mosque. The chairperson of the impeachment committee, Mahashule Gana, says he will only be able to pronounce on the work of the committee after all the nominees for the position of an evidence leader have been submitted. But Langa Commission evidence leader advocate Adila Hasim has told the commission that WhatsApp messages between suspended deputy head of crime intelligence Major General Feroz Khan and businessman Mohammed Mo Sayed point to a relationship involving financial benefit. And Pakistani officials are investigating a syndicate suspected of smuggling human placenta from hospitals to make anti-aging injections. All those details coming up in a full bulletin at 5 o'clock.
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7: A reminder about the good news first. If you're on your way out of Joburg down through Potch, or on the Potch Highway down through Lanesia, the roadworks approaching the Clipside Valley Drive exit have been cleared. They are no longer there. That big sort of 30 to 40 minute delay is now a thing of the past. Got a crash on Joburg's N3 South at Ilan's Interchange. Really heavy today, coming from Edenvale via Bedfordview all the way down to that Germiston-Alberton split. Also the N1 South, a little bit sluggish from Buccleuch, off-ramping at Rivonia Road. Traffic light problems there on Rivonia Road as well as 12th Avenue. So congestion on the highway and congestion off the highway as well. N1 through Midrand, fairly busy for a Friday. Queues up as far as Samran. And then more traffic on the N1 North through Pretoria. Crashing up by Gasfontein. Back of the queue there down around Boorter Avenue. Busy around Durban. A breakdown. Usual spots between Umgeni Road and Spaghetti Junction. The southbound is under pressure today. A lot of truck congestion in Bayhead. And a major backlog if you're Durban bound between Cato Ridge and Cliftdale. There are two broken down trucks in that mix this afternoon. Also a crash on the Peter Maritzburg bypass by New England Road, causing a pushback towards Chota Motala and Liberty Mall. So plenty of traffic, big volume on the way to Durban, and it's all being held up. Peter Maritzburg and Cato Ridge through Cliftdale. Coming out of Cape Town, the N2 busy as far as Bunga Avenue today, and the N7 North roadworks opposite Dunoon at Malabongwe Drive. Queues almost back towards Plattercliff Road. With your traffic updates, I'm Rob Byrne.
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8: Good afternoon. We'll begin with Formula One. The F1 calendar moves to Britain, where five drivers call the place home. One of those, George Russell, comes into it in high spirits after dominating in the Australian GP. Lewis Hamilton is still looking for a victory similar to that of Barcelona about 3 weeks ago. The seven-time world champion did top the timesheets in the sole practice session today, beating championship leader Kimi Antonelli. His effort, 1:29.260 seconds. The other British driver, Lando Norris, had to answer questions regarding the links between his team and Max Verstappen.
9: It's a good thing that a four-time world champion wants to come on board and wants to potentially join the team. I don't know how much of it's true, but you know, and if there's an opportunity for me to drive with other people, it's something I've always looked forward to. But it's not a thing for now. It's not a serious thing.
8: There's an extra 8 points to win in the sprints, and it is tomorrow at 1 p.m. Qualification at 5 p.m. The main race on Sunday at 4 p.m. The last 32 of the FIFA World Cup continues tonight. Australia tackle Egypt. The small nation of Cabo Verde face a mammoth task against Argentina at 12 a.m. Colombia versus Ghana is at 3:30 tomorrow morning. From Saturday evening, it's the round of 16. Canada versus Morocco is first at 7 p.m. France entertains Paraguay at 11 p.m. Then on Sunday at 10 p.m., Brazil faces Norway. Monday morning at 2 a.m., that will see England battle Mexico at the Azteca, a stadium where the Mexicans haven't lost, or they have only lost twice in more than 30 years. Now, finally, to rugby Springboks backs, Cheslin Kolbe and Damian Willemse will mark the opening test of the season against England in the inaugural Nations Championship, celebrating their 50th test caps, 8 years after making their international debut. Sir Rassie Erasmus named a strong match day 25 to compete against the Englishmen, who are always out to make a statement at the expense of the South Africans. But the focus may be elsewhere for Mzansi, as two standout backs reach a milestone. Oxenshay honours the pair.
0: I'd never hear Damien or Cheslin complain. They just do the work. They're special players. They're skillful. Can ask them to play wherever on the field, as we've seen it in the past. You need Cheslin to play scrum, you'll play that. You need him to form in the line-out, you'll do that. Gaza, you ask him to play 10, 12, 15, wing, he'll be willing to do that for the team. And I think it's literally 50 games that have sacrificed and served the team.
8: Just as an aside, there was a bit of controversy with the Ellis Park ticket prices. There had been a number remaining over the last 2 weeks, so at the cost of 1,500 upwards. But SARU has, of course, with the stadium, decided to cap a bit or decrease the number of the price on the tickets, and they're currently at 450 upwards. So kickoff tomorrow is at 17:40 p.m. That's 5:40. Now, starting us in the morning is New Zealand versus France at 9:10 a.m. That is all for now. Back at 5:30.

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2: Oh yeah, this is super exciting, guys. Dieta Pagale has brought us to a feel-good Friday moment here on the show. 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Gambling involves risk and is for entertainment purposes only. So yeah, just remember that. All right, guys. Yeah, this is really exciting.
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2: Yeah, we're so excited. So let's just get this thing started. I want to say hello.
3: Hello.
2: Hi, how are you? Hello?
3: Exciting.
2: Oh, hi. Okay. You're making me nervous as well. All right, I'm also excited. Who am I speaking to?
3: My name's Mano.
2: Mano. You've entered the Zarbet competition, right?
3: Yes,
2: okay, cool. So you understand how this works, right? You can pick any three letters from the word Zarbet.
3: Okay,
2: so that's Z-A-R-B-E-T. You're going to pick three letters, and then we're going to see how much money you have won, okay?
3: Great.
2: Okay, are you ready?
3: Yep.
2: All right.
3: Hello?
2: All right. Yes, we're here. What is your first... Don't stress. We're right here with you, holding your hands. All right. Mano, what is your first letter? Is it Z, A, R, B, E, or T?
3: T for T, R.
1: T.
2: All right. That is your first letter. Okay. Sure. That means you have won yourself, Mano. 1,000 Rand!
3: Okay, great.
2: Right, okay. So you've got 1,000 Rand under your belt. Excited?
3: Very.
2: Okay, so that was T. Your next letter, you have letters Z, A, R, B, and E left.
3: Let's go for A.
2: Okay, here we go. Mano, you've chosen the letter A.
1: A.
2: All right, another 1,000 Rand. Congratulations to you, Mano. That's 2 grand so far. Woo!
3: Great.
2: Right? Are you breathing? Are you okay?
3: Yeah.
2: Okay. So we have letters Z, R, B, and E left.
3: Hmm.
2: Yeah, man.
3: Eeny, meeny, miny,
2: moe.
3: Eeny, meeny, miny, moe. That's
2: for the Z. Can I lock that in?
3: Yeah.
2: Okay.
1: Z.
2: Mano, you've won yourself 3,000 rand! Are you feeling okay or can you do the math? That means you've got 5,000 rand!
3: Great, great.
2: Okay, okay. Hi, bo. You can't say great, great, Mano. You were so excited for the 1 grand. Now?
3: I've run out of excitement.
2: Run out of excitement. Okay, okay, okay, okay. Right, okay. So here's my next question. I mean, I want to know, right? Because I want to make your weekend even better. I mean, giving you 5 grand is superb, but I just want to make it like extra great. Have you registered on the Zarbet website?
3: Yes, I have.
2: So can I tell you something? Can I tell you something? Can I tell you what happens now?
3: Please do.
2: Okay, okay. So this is what happens. You are a Zarbet winner, which means your money has just doubled. Which means, Mano, we're giving you 10,000 rand.
3: So great.
2: Yeah, so congratulations. Your weekend has turned into a winning weekend with Zarbet. You've just won 10,000 rand. That is your winnings, courtesy of Zarbet and Lotus FM.
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2: So, Mano, how are you feeling?
3: Super excited.
2: Yeah? Wow, I could hear it in your voice. Yeah, I mean, I'm sitting here giving away this money, and even me, I'm sweating in studios. This is super, super cool. Congratulations. I am so proud of you. Yeah, well done, Michael. You're to stay, Mano, you're to stay on the line. And then, of course, we will chat with you in just a bit. So well done, Mano.
3: Thank you so much.
2: All right. Bye-bye.
3: Thanks. Have a great day.
2: You too. Have a lekker weekend. Courtesy of Zarbet and Lotus FM. Yeah. So, of course, this brings us to where weekends are better, where they give something back with Zarbet. 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

0: The song Tera Ho Jao from Hey Jawani To Ishq Hona Hai. Stephen Bear and Janita Gandhi on that track has brought us up to 5 o'clock now. Here's Shona with your news.
1: 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Independent and impartial.
2: Five o'clock, good afternoon. Calm has been restored at Desai in Marion Hill, west of Durban, after days of tension forced more than 150 undocumented Malawian nationals to seek refuge at a local mosque. The migrants fled after groups of residents allegedly went door to door, forcing them to leave their place of residence earlier this week. The group of migrants have since been moved to the old Durban drive-in, despite the temporary repatriation site being closed. Marion Hill Community Policing Forum chairperson Dawood Chirwa.
3: They went house to house, invading those houses. So they were pulling them out from their rooms, beating them up, telling them to go back home. They were just flooding in. They end up like 150 people with their belongings. So we tried to assist them. While the masjid is there, they were given food and water, and the toilets are there around. But unfortunately, the masjid cannot accommodate them. Then I tried to make phone calls. I knew that the drive-in is also closed as a repatriation site. But what can we do?
2: The chairperson of the impeachment committee, Mahashule Ghana, says he will only be able to pronounce on the work of the committee after all the nominees for the position of an evidence leader have been submitted. A committee was established after the Constitutional Court ordered Parliament to establish an impeachment committee to probe the findings of Section 89 independent panel that found that President Cyril Ramaphosa may have a case to answer over the theft of foreign currency at his Phalaphala farm. Abangwe Kobokana has this report.
4: Parliament is currently on constituency period. Ghana says the committee will be able to communicate further on its work after the 10th July deadline for the submissions of the names to be appointed as evidence leaders. Political parties are responsible for submitting their preferred nominees. Ghana says they still have to deliberate on the terms of reference

0: 2021 for 66 guards. And just to close off on that security tender, on page 5994, on 17 June 2021, Mr. Said says, just heads up, Symantec is the current incumbent with the SAPS security tender. They are our biggest competitor right now. Thanks.
1: And to wrap up, Pakistani officials are investigating a syndicate suspected of smuggling human placenta from hospitals to make anti-aging injections. The Federal Investigation Agency has accused the ring of buying 200 kilograms of the organ each month to be dried, processed and exported. The BBC's Anubharasan Ithirajan has the details.
2: Police in Islamabad arrested five people, including three Chinese nationals, last week for their alleged involvement in the illegal sale of human organs. The suspects bought the placentas from hospitals in Islamabad and Rawalpindi at nearly $3 per piece. The placentas were meant to be exported to be made into anti-aging injections. An official told the BBC this was the first time they had uncovered an organized international network dealing with human placentas.
1: A recap of the top story at 5 o'clock. Calm has been restored at Desai in Marion Hill, west of Durban, after days of tension forced more than 150 undocumented Malawian nationals to seek refuge at a local mosque. The migrants fled after groups of residents allegedly went door-to-door, forcing them to leave their place of residence earlier this week. For Lotus FM News, I'm Shauna Terry-Knight. I'll be back in half an hour with headlines.
3: K-back singer Alka Yagnik has been honored with the third highest civilian award in the Republic of India, Padma Bhushan. She went on to say that receiving the honor was deeply humbling and that she accepts it with immense gratitude, humility and respect.

0: Traffic on the drive-by. Lots of traffic on the way out of Jeddah, got through Midrand and into Victoria. Today it is a Friday and there are a couple of crash scenes in the wrong places. One on the N1 North at Samran. That's pretty slow getting out of Sandton up through Buccleuch. And then another crash up by Gasfontein causing some delays and then some roadworks up around Stormfall. So it really is busy all the way through today. Crash on Jeddah's N3 South at Ilan's Interchange, bottom of Germiston. That's heavy coming from Edenvale. And a crash on the Mike 1 North before Grayston. So delays heading up into Sandton. Also, if you're on your way out towards Kingsway, Davyton side, crash through Benoni by Pitfontein, and that's causing quite a backlog if you're trying to get out through the Ekurhuleni area this afternoon. Now, if you're a Durban bound, so are a lot of others. It's been a really high volume day today on the N3. There is a crash at the bottom of the Pietermaritzburg bypass, New England Road area, so that's very slow Durban bound. Also, a breakdown going north near Liberty Mall, so that's pretty jam-packed. And the other big delay is between, effectively, Hammersdale and Key Ridge, with a couple of breakdowns in the roadworks today. On the N2 South, there's a collision by Inunda Road, so coming from Queen Nundy, it's slow. And then you've got that breakdown before Spaghetti Junction, so effectively from Queen Nundy down to 4 level, that is all jammed up. Cape Town, not a bad run. The N7 North, those heavy at Dunoon, you're still squeezing into a single lane roadwork section to get past there. The N1 outbound, slow as far as Okavango Road at Brackenfell. With your traffic updates, I'm Rob Byrne. Sport Headlines.
1: Good afternoon in your sports headlines. Hamilton is fastest at FP1 of the British Grand Prix. Springboks celebrate a 50th cap special at Ellis Park, and the Marquees are up at the Durban July. We'll chat to the odds and what the bookmakers are looking at 5:30.
0: Business on the drive-by.
2: Let's have a look at your business on the drive-by. The Constitutional Court has ruled that the Western Cape government and the City of Cape Town failed to meet their constitutional obligation to provide affordable housing when they sold the Tafelberg, a site in Sea Point, in 2015. The court found that the decision perpetuated apartheid spatial patterns and that well-located land must be used for housing that provides residents with access to transport, jobs and services. Looking in at your markets now, the rand is at 16.21 to the US dollar, 21 rand 66 to the pound sterling, and 18 rand 56 to the euro. A rand in India will get you 5 rupees 87, 17 Pakistani rupees 4.

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And that's it for your business update on The Drive-By.

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1: Think you know it all? 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
2: All right, guys, welcome back to the Drive-By on Lotus FM. You are listening to Chuma Chuma there, a perfect song for this Friday afternoon. So the Premier of KwaZulu-Natal, Honorable Tami Ntuli, will on Friday, the 3rd of July, 2026, honor individuals and teams who have demonstrated exceptional commitment, dedication, and pride in serving the people of the province at the prestigious Premier's Excellence Award to be held at the Durban International Convention Center, the Durban ICC, tonight. I want to say welcome to Honorable Tami Ntuli. Thank you so much for being on the Drive-By.
3: Thank you very much. Good afternoon, Nelofa, and to the listeners at home, and thank you for having me.
2: So, Premier Ntuli, why is it important to celebrate and acknowledge excellence within government?
3: The capacity of the state is always important in delivering quality services to the people or responding to the needs of the people. We have various ways. One is consequence management for those who are letting people down or government down. But at the same time, we need to recognize those who are doing well and so as to inspire others to follow the suits. The recognitions that are made today are not only for people who are employees of government. Even people who are playing the role to assist the community are being recognized today. We hope to inspire the youth of our province together with the men and women of our province that doing good, you are having a chance of being acknowledged at a level of government, provincial government.
2: So this is exactly what my next question is about, because there's such a wonderful sentiment that's created by these awards. They help encourage a culture where citizens remain at the service of, or the center of service delivery, right?
3: Absolutely. In fact, we're saying to build this province is not only the work of the provincial government, but we all have a role to contribute. You can see yours being minimal, but matters most when put together with many individuals who are doing the same, in particular those who are benefiting from the services that you offer the people. And it's a mark which no time will erase when you contribute and you leave history of positivity about your existence. It's what we are encouraging the citizens of this province to recognize. That is always significant that we play a role to service our people.
2: Premier Ntuli, for public servants listening this evening, what message would you like to share about the role they play in shaping the future of KwaZulu-Natal? Now, I know you spoke of some of it, but just a specific message to them.
3: They must do what is right to service the people, to respect the people. Service the people with humbleness and integrity. And they must know that there are consequences for doing what is not good. But we are encouraging them, that we want them to be inspired, want them to be encouraged, because most of the time they spend at work than with their families. And it's important that they're happy. The only way to be happy is to hear your managers or your leaders saying, thank you. You are doing quite very well. By doing good, you will make them to say those words which will encourage you and even grow you, because you grow when you are commended, when you are recognized, and when your efforts, you keep on increasing and polishing your efforts.
2: Absolutely. That is absolutely wonderful. So what can we expect tonight?
3: Well, it's a wonderful opportunity for the people of KwaZulu-Natal to have a reflection on the people who are doing quite very well, who will be recognized. There are certificates, there are awards, there are other supports that they will receive, the holidays, for the winners. It's a lot. It's a lot. We have national ministers, deputy ministers, MPs, and we have provincial MECs, provincial MPLs. We have leaders of our society from private sector, civil society. A lot of people are going to be here in ICC celebrating the people who, the individuals who have demonstrated that they care about our nation. They care about our province. They care about the future, and they are contributing. And it's a call to everyone who's listening that contribute where you are. One day someone will recognize and acknowledge. But in particular, the people who are beneficiaries are the ones who will always be grateful to have people of a goodwill who are doing a good, not only for themselves, but for the nation.
2: Well, Premier Ntuli, thank you for joining us, and we wish you all the very best for tonight.
3: Thank you very much. Thank you very much, and to the listeners at home.
2: All right. Bye-bye. That was Premier of KwaZulu-Natal, Honorable Tami Ntuli, chatting about the prestigious Premier's Excellence Awards.
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1: Divani Banushali with Candy bringing us up to your weather heads up for tomorrow. So Durban is expected to be partly sunny, 1522. Richards Bay, partly sunny, 1523. PMB sunny, 721. Pretoria sunny, 522. Joburg sunny, 420. The Mother City partly sunny, 1016. George sunny, 918. Qobeha sunny, 1221. And lastly, East London sunny, 1322. So guys, yeah, that's more coming your way here on the drive-by. Of course, we have real excitement because we're going to have your halfway headlines. That's going to be news with Shona, traffic with Rob. And then, of course, we've got Toby on sport. And then we get ready because we are going to really bring the Friday fire that you love.

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1: Good afternoon. Lesedi local municipality mayor Umluleki Nkosi's house in Rotunda, Heidelberg, east of Johannesburg, has been set on fire following his address to the community members of Rotunda this afternoon. The Midlanga Commission has been shown WhatsApp messages between businessman Mohammed Mosayed and suspended Deputy Crime Intelligence Head Major General Thereus Khan that, according to the Commission's evidence leader, reflect hostility towards journalists. Housing group Reclaim the City says the Constitutional Court judgment on the sale of the Tafelberg property in Cape Town is a step in the right direction, and Iran's president has paid his respects to the country's late supreme leader Ayatollah Al-Khamenei at the Grand Masala Mosque in Tehran. All those details coming up in a full bulletin in half an hour.
2: Traffic on the drive-by.
3: It's a heavy run-up through mid-round today. The earlier crash at Samran's been cleared, but it's been replaced by a broken-down vehicle, so all that traffic stuck between Buccleuch and Samran is still there, and it is deep into Friday drive time, and it is a high-volume Friday getting out of Joburg, so a lot of traffic there. Also, crash on the N3 South at Elan's Interchange. That's just split to Alberton and Germiston. That traffic backlogging from Edenvale today, and a crash on the N12 at R24 routes as they merge into Galulee's Interchange. Some good news, the roadworks on the N12 at Lanasia down to Protea Glen have been lifted. A little bit of traffic around Pretoria, but that is easing on the N1 and northbound carriageway. Durban today, if you're running south along the N2, there is a crash scene just around Inanda Road, and then a breakdown before Spaghetti Junction, so it's fairly jam-packed all the way through to Queen Nundy Drive. Really big traffic between Cato Ridge and Cliffdale. A couple of breakdowns in the roadworks this afternoon, and a crash on the Pietermaritzburg bypass northbound up by Chota Matala, just up by Liberty Mall. So if you're heading up towards Hilton, that Pietermaritzburg bypass is absolutely jam-packed. Bit of traffic, high volume as well on the southbound side. Cape Town, N1 out of town, probably the heaviest of the highways, slow out to Okavango Road, and the N7 queuing up to Mamabongwe Drive as you hit the roadworks in front of Dunoon. With your traffic updates, I'm Rob Byrne.
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5: Alrighty, good afternoon for the last time this week. Tomorrow, all eyes will be on the Hollywood Bats Durban July. I almost said this, the name from the past, which has red colors and stuff like that. But it's all ready to host all the fashion, the food, the beverages, the people, as well as the horses, their trainers, their owners, as well as the jockeys. But let me just go through the names of the horses and their odds. Wish list is at number one with odds of 11 for 2. In the same odds is note to self. Regulation is 6-1. Viva's Libet is 6-1. 8-1 is Zaitz. And then 14-1 is Native Ruler. Legal Counsel is 16-1 alongside Isi Vivane. Mocha Mocha or Mocha Bland, 20-1. Gladiarian is on the same odds. Aladdin's Lamp as well. Choice Sonata, 24-1. King Pills, 25-1. Hazy Daisy, 33-1. Curious Girl, 33-1. Monica, 51. I Salute You, 41. Olivia's Way, 51. We're getting a lot of new names here in the horses compared to last year's horses, but the stake this year is 10 million rand, and the main event will be at 4 o'clock as per the usual. It will be a 2200 meter race, and do you expect a lot of festivities there surrounding that race. The Durban July is back, and the annual Zexbandwini performance of course will come through later on before the night closes at the Greyville race course. And then moving on to some Wimbledon action, there is some interesting fixtures in the game. In the championship this weekend, Claire Liu will take on Coco Gauff in the third round. Arena Sabalenka takes on Yelena Ostapenko. Alexander Iela takes on Iga Swiatek. Jasmine Paolini has Maria Sakkari. And then Marcos Giron has Alexander Zverev. The men's number two, Alex de Minaur, has Zachary Zvaja. And then Francis Tiafoe, probably the match of the weekend, has Alexander Bublik. Novak Djokovic is currently in action. He faces Arthur Rondeknek. It's a pretty difficult surname to say there, but Djokovic did win the first two sets, 7-5, 6-4, but his opponent has won the third one, 6-1, and it's currently tied in the fourth set at 5-5. Do catch the round of 16 of the FIFA World Cup starting tomorrow with Canada versus Morocco, and then we'll move on to the likes of France entertaining Paraguay, Brazil facing Norway, and then Monday morning at 2 a.m., England battle Mexico at the Azteca. It should be interesting. Mexico has only lost twice at that stadium in over 30 years. Then do catch the Springboks tomorrow as they play England at 17:40. Then Formula One moves to the British Grand Prix, where five drivers call the place home. One of those is Lando Norris, who's had to answer questions regarding Max Verstappen's link to his team.
6: It's a good thing that a four-time world champion wants to come on board and wants to potentially join the team. I don't know how much of it's true, but you know, and if there's an opportunity for me to drive with other people, it's something I've always looked forward to. But it's not a thing for now. It's not a serious thing.
5: Yeah, sprint is tomorrow at 1 p.m., which gives the drivers 8 extra points. Qualification is at 5 p.m., the main race on Sunday at 4 p.m. I hope I did a decent job to give you the overview of the sporting action this weekend, not forgetting the final in the T20 Women's World Cup, which has England versus, is it New Zealand? Australia, yes. Okay. Thank you. That is all for this week for the Drive-By. I'm Tabani Dlamini.
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1: Alrighty, it's a Friday afternoon. DJ C Money is Joburg based and a Durban bred and is redefining the South African nightlife experience after making waves as a finalist for the Ultra Music Festival's Talent Search in 2018. He has evolved into a household name for fans of hip hop and R&B. Whether he's dominating the airwaves during a radio residency or rocking the club scene, his mission is simple: keep the dance floor moving with a style that blends urban grit with unexpected pop anthems. DJ C Money is the ultimate curator of the vibes. Get ready to groove, because the final 20 minutes of the show will blow your mind. Here we go.

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1: You're locked into Lotus FM's drive-by. I'll get back to DJ C-Money in a bit. 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

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It has been one full jam-packed show. It's so much feel-good Friday fever and the vibes don't end. Yeah, so much more to come your way on Lotus FM. So thanks to the team, traffic presenter Rob Byrne, sports presenter Tabani Lamini, and producer Bianca Lal Bahadur with technical producer Sanvi Duchand. Coming up on Lotus FM is Danisilin Dorasani with NSA Mireille, Trevor Williams. That brings you the next episode, followed by DJ Nick on In The Mix. From myself, Nulo Fasede, wish you a safe and a blessed weekend. The drive-by will give you a break over the weekend. We will be back on Monday, 3 to 6 p.m. Catch you then. Bye-bye.

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1: Six o'clock. Good evening. Lesedia local municipality mayor Umluleki Nkosi's house in Rotunda, Heidelberg, east of Johannesburg, has been torched following his address to the community members of Rotunda this afternoon. The demonstrations have entered a third day, with residents demanding water after nearly a month without supply. Two protesters have died following clashes with police, while the R549 Valdam Road remains blocked and motorists are being urged to avoid the area. The situation remains tense. The Midlanga Commission has been shown WhatsApp messages between businessman Mohammed Mo Sayed and suspended Deputy Crime Intelligence Head Major General Feroz Khan that, according to the Commission's evidence leader, reflect hostility towards journalists. The messages relate to a media statement prepared by journalist Yusuf Ibrahimji on behalf of Tax Justice South Africa about the alleged flooding of illegal tobacco products into the South African market. In one exchange, Sayed used profane language, saying he would F up Ibrahimji, with Khan responding in agreement. Evidence leader advocate Adila Hassim told the commission she introduced the messages not only because they relate to allegations involving Karuna Links, which is co-funded by Sayed, but to demonstrate what she described as
2: links and the subject matter we've been discussing and the allegations of illegal and criminal conduct by Carney Links, but because it's not the only incident in which there is this attitude and hostility towards other individuals, including journalists.
1: Housing Group Reclaim the City says the Constitutional Court judgment on the sale of the Tafelberg property in Cape Town is a step in the right direction. This follows a landmark ruling yesterday, which stated that the sale of the site in Sea Point is unlawful. The property was sold to a private school for 135 million rand in 2015, in spite of objections from community and activist groups. The court has ordered the Western Cape government and the City of Cape Town to submit a plan for affordable housing in the inner city to the High Court within 3 months. Reclaim the City activist Sheila Madikana.
3: So there are a lot of doors that will be open now for us as Reclaim the City and for all the other movements, because this is not the last bet of the fighting of because of we want the Tafelberg site. There is another site that we are still going to fight for, and we are going to fight for all the sites that belongs to government, because the government sites belong to the people, and it's the waste of Cape Town that doesn't give people houses. That's why the streets are so full of homeless people.
1: Let's go abroad now. Iran's president has paid his respects to the country's late supreme leader, Ayatollah al-Khamenei, at the Grand Masala Mosque in Tehran. His coffin is on display, along with those of four family members killed with him at the start of the war launched by the United States.

0: needed him as supreme leader. Mujtaba Khamenei, reported to have been injured in the same airstrike, has not been seen in public since he took office.
1: Here's a recap of your top story at 6 o'clock. Lesedi local municipality Mayor Umluleki Nkosi's house in Rotunda, Heidelberg, east of Johannesburg, has been torched following his address to the community members of Rotunda this afternoon. The demonstrations have entered a third day with residents demanding water after nearly a month without supply. Lotus FM News, I'm Shona Terry-Nido. I'll be back in an hour.

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1: இனிசை மலை நிகழ்ச்சி வருங்குபவர் தனசீலன் துரைசாமி. இப்பொழுது மணி 6:30. நம்முடைய பேட்டி நெருங்கியது. சென்மையா பணி பிரம்மச்சாரியார் ஐயா அப்ஜித் சைத்தன்யா அவர்களோடு இப்பொழுது ஒரு பேட்டி. வி ஆர் நவ் ஜாயின்ட் ஆன்லைன் பை பிரம்மச்சாரியா அப்ஜித் சைத்தன்யா of the Chinmaya Mission. He also teaches classes in the scriptures and teaches in the Sanskrit language as well. Vanakkam and welcome to Inisei Marae on Lotus FM.
2: Hariyom and vanakkam to you. Thank you so much for having me on your program. It's really a delight to be with you today.
1: Well, we would like to say thank you for taking the time to join us this evening and to share this wonderful event that's taking place. Now, the Chinmaya Mission is hosting a majestic a gathering of 10,000 Hindus chanting the Anuman Chalisa. That's this Sunday, 9:30 a.m. at the Chatsworth Stadium. But before that, Brahmacharya, tell us, can you tell me a little bit about the Chinmaya Mission?
2: So the Chinmaya Mission is a global organization, and the central theme of the Chinmaya Mission, or the main purpose, is to make our scriptures more accessible to people throughout our community. I think one big problem we find as Hindus is that we are in some way or the other disconnected from our scripture. And that is a very important link in life, because one is that one who does not have roots does not feel strong and established in life. And the way to connect yourself to God, to culture, is through our scripture. So one of the main objectives of the Chinmaya Mission is to disseminate spiritual knowledge based on our scripture to the people in a way that makes it relatable to us, to people of all ages and all groups as well. So that's the main purpose of the Chinmaya Mission, is a spiritual dissemination of knowledge. Aside from that, the mission undertakes a variety of social projects, such as the feeding of the underprivileged with our Annapurna. Then we have big programs that we celebrate all major Hindu festivals and prayers as well. So it's a complete organization that deals with all different facets of our dharma.
1: Excellent. The spiritual head of the mission, Swami Abhedananda, can you tell us a little about His Holiness?
2: Sure. So our Swami Abhedananda Ji is the spiritual head, as you rightfully mentioned, of the Chinmaya Mission. Swamiji has actually been with us in South Africa for the last 20 years. So Swamiji has come here, and at that time the Chinmaya Mission was fairly not well known in the community. But Swamiji has worked tirelessly for the last 20 years, growing the not only our main mission in Chatsworth into a beautiful ashram and building a temple, but we've also got various centers throughout the country with brahmacharis like myself, who Swamiji has trained and taught, who are now situated in different provinces, teaching the scripture, teaching the language, taking classes for the youth, for the adults and for the elderly, and serving in many ways. So Swami Abhedananda is our spiritual head. He is the pillar of our organization. And his entire life has been such that he constantly wants to give something to society. He constantly wants to see how he can serve a purpose and reach those who need support. And he's worked tirelessly, like I've mentioned, for the last 20 years to do so much of work in our country.
1: I think that should be the goal for each one of us. Try and give back as much as we can and try and help. Yes. where we can. So this function that's taking place this Sunday, the 5th of July, that's at 9:30 at the Chatsworth Stadium, 10,000 expected chanting the Anuman Chalisa. Inspiration behind this event, Brahmacharya?
2: You know, interesting thing is that it's so good to know that how many Hindus we have within our community and how many temples we have. And people from different communities, we have the Telugu community, the Tamil community, the Hindi speaking community, if you want to divide it, Gujarati speaking community as well. And everybody is doing such a good work. They are supporting temples, they are different various organizations, they are doing such good work. But Swamiji's vision was that, you know what, we all should come together under one roof. there should be a program where we all come together, united, for some common cause. And we sing, and Hanuman Chalisa is selected because who can be a greater servant of the Lord than Hanumanji? Sri Hanuman was Ram Dut. He was the messenger of Lord Ram. He did the biggest work of jumping and going across to Lanka, giving the message to Mother Sita. He even burnt Lanka. So Hanumanji had done is the biggest inspiration for us. And therefore, Swamiji felt that, you know, we should have a program where all our organizations can come together, where we can stand with each another as brothers and sisters for one common goal, that is to invoke the grace of Hanumanji in our community, which we really need in during this time. So, one more point I'd like to mention is, you know, when we do our prayers individually, it's great. But can you imagine if 10,000 people together are chanting Hanuman Chalisa?
1: Absolutely.
2: What a vibration it will create. What an attraction. How will it elevate our mind and our body? It will completely transform a person with that energy and that power. So Swamiji's vision was to bring everybody together. And of course, it's the 75th year anniversary of the Chinmaya Mission as well. So that is also a very big reason for our program.
1: Brahmacharya, very quickly, what can devotees expect on this day?
2: You can expect to have a spiritual and religious feast. You can expect to feel the grace of God, of the grace of the saints within you. There's so many things. Hanuman Chalisas are being led by Sri Anup Jalota, as been advertised. So he's coming down for this event himself, and he has such a beautiful voice. His bhajans are played during all festivals on the radio station as well. So he will be there chanting in beautiful tunes. Our Swami Abhedanandaji will be there, of course, as well. We will have priests. We will have the chanting of the Hanuman Chalisa. There'll be prayers going on. There'll be 25,000 road prasad has been made by the community. People have got together over the last, 2 weeks or so. People have been working so hard for this event.
1: Definitely.
2: So we want everybody to have a spiritual experience, a divine experience, where we go from man to Hanuman. We all are individuals, but when we come together to remember the God, to serve the God, we transform. There's an inner transformation.
1: Absolutely.
2: To the divine Hanuman, which is within all of us.
1: Brahmacharya, lastly, any contact information you can leave us for anyone wanting to know more about this festival?
2: Sure. Look, we are the Chinmaya Mission is available on all social media platforms. So our Facebook page, Chinmaya Mission of South Africa, there's Instagram, there's an office telephone number on the internet, there's a website. Basically, we are all over social media. It's very easy to just type in. Nowadays, people can just type on their phone and you can immediately get what you are searching for. So you can just go onto our social media platforms. All information will be available there. And you can contact our office at 031-401-7915 if you want to speak to somebody directly.
1: Brahmacharya, thank you so much for taking the time and sharing this event with us. We really appreciate that you were on the program this evening. And we want to wish the Chinmaya Mission, together with all the role players, everything of the best for this function that's happening this Sunday.
2: Thank you so much, and I'm so grateful for the opportunity. Thank you so much.
1: So we know that Hanumanji was a devout servant of Lord Ram. And after this ad break, we're going to dedicate a beautiful song to Lord Ram. Thank you so much for being on the program.
2: Thank you. Thank you. Adio.
1: இப்பொழுது ஒரு விளம்பரம். விளம்பரம் ஆன பிறகு ஒரு அருமையான பாடல் கேட்டு ரசிக்கலாம்.
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1: Seven o'clock. Good evening. Humanitarian organization Gift of the Givers is helping to repatriate more than 700 Malawian nationals who have gathered outside the old Durban drive-in site in the hope of getting transport to the new repatriation center at Musina in Limpopo. The immigrants gathered outside the site this morning despite it being officially closed by the eThekwini municipality earlier this week. Gift of the Givers community liaison officer Bilal Jewa says the humanitarian aid organization arranged for several buses to transport women and children directly to Malawi. Meanwhile, Adam Ale, a representative from the Malawian High Commission, says this is the last group of immigrants that they are able to help and will not have the capacity to assist any more immigrants seeking voluntary repatriation.
2: Because now this is over for me. Now I can't do anything. I can't keep on begging, appealing. It's like now I'm playing with the people who I'm asking for help. So at the end of the day, they can't give me the help. Because now it's like too much to me. And even me, I'm feeling shy that I can keep on asking. That's not good. And I told these people who are at the camp that stop sending messages telling the people to come, because the buses are here, then a lot of people must come here. No. For me, when I'm done with these people where I register, I'm done.
1: Lesedi local municipality Mayor Umluleki Nkosi's house in Rotunda, Heidelberg, east of Johannesburg, has been torched following his address to the community members of Rotunda this afternoon. The demonstrations have entered a third day, with residents demanding water after nearly a month without supply. Two protesters have died following clashes with police, while the R549 Valdam Road remains blocked and motorists are being urged to avoid the area. The situation remains tense. Health officials in the Democratic Republic of Congo say more than 200 patients have recovered from Ebola. The health minister, Roger Gamba, has attributed the process to enhanced surveillance and laboratory capacity for testing in the areas affected by the latest outbreak, mainly in the eastern provinces of Ituri, North and South Kivu. The BBC's Richard Khaho has the details.
3: The recoveries are being hailed as a major step in the fight against Ebola, which has already claimed more than 400 lives. The health ministry says they have improved diagnosis, with 10 laboratories now able to test for the virus. Officials say that 600 patients are still receiving treatment, and work is underway to expand bed capacity in the eastern provinces of the Democratic Republic of Congo.
1: Wrapping up, 40 people have been killed and 8 others injured when a bus fell into a deep roadside ditch in Pakistan's southwestern province of Balochistan. The bus, operated by a private intercity service, was headed to Islamabad from capital Quetta. There were 48 passengers on board at the time of the incident. The injured have been taken to a government hospital in Zob City in Sherani district. The cause of the crash is under investigation, but preliminary reports suggest a steering fault may have led the driver to lose control before skidding off the mountain range. Here's a recap of your top story at 7 o'clock. Humanitarian organization Gift of the Givers is helping to repatriate more than 700 Malawian nationals who have gathered outside the old Durban drive-in site in the hope of getting transport to the new repatriation center at Musina in

0: You. Do we enjoy the drama?
1: If you haven't gambled for love and lost, you haven't gambled at all. Lotus FM presents another episode in the second series of A Touch of Karma by Vivian Moodley.

0: Oh, no. No. Where did you get these photographs?
1: It gets better. Just to show you how serious we are, here is a copy of a DVD. Grunts and groans included.
0: How could you? If Dora's husband sees these, they will have me killed.
1: Exactly. Now you can keep these, just to remind you.
0: How dirty can you get?
1: Look who's talking. You are cheating on your wife, not only with Dora McTavish. Should I go on?
0: I don't know what to say.
1: Right. This is what we do. You have a huge fan club. You will be giving free performances in areas that I will tell you about. At these performances, you will give notice of your intention to start a church.
0: But
1: your take is that there is so much evil around, and you want to do your bit to address the problem. We get this into the press. I will arrange to get people to invest in your project. Of course, most of them will be legit.
0: You have given this a lot of thought.
1: The organization has a huge brains trust. We are an international operation. Now, we will meet in a week's time, and I will fill you in on all the details. Shall we meet at, let's say, at the Silver Palm?
2: Tarek, I thought that I would be here before you.
3: Well, it's like this, you see. I figured that if this was your routine, the people who are watching you would get you at about the same time as you. They are not expecting me, so I got you earlier.
2: That's clever.
3: The other reason is that I was so eager to see you again. Oops, cancel that.
2: Oh, why cancel that?
3: I shouldn't have said that. That was out of line.
2: Okay, I'll drop it. I can see you're blushing.
3: Me? Blushing? Look at you.
2: I suppose it's one way of breaking the ice. I've never been in a coffee shop like this or restaurant with a man besides my late husband.
3: You've never dated?
2: No, never.
3: I see.
2: It was a vow I made to myself. My life was dedicated to the greatest thing that he left me, my daughter, Leila.
3: A lovely child she is too.
2: She's been more than a daughter to me, a friend, a confidant.
3: Yes, she's a very mature young lady, isn't she?
2: Oh, very much so. I'm so afraid for her well-being.
3: That's understandable.
2: Has your friend told you what we should do?
3: Well, yes. My friend is prepared to try to get to the bottom of the problem.
2: He would?
3: Yes, he would.
2: That's very kind of him.
3: Yes, but it would depend on you.
2: I'll do whatever is necessary to protect Leila.
3: Okay, school's closed soon, right?
2: Yes.
3: We need to get Leila out of here into somewhere where it's safe.
2: Okay.
3: That will give us time to sort things out.
2: Yes.
3: Do you know where we can send her?
2: Unfortunately, I have no friends or relatives that I have contact with.
3: Okay, let me see what I can come up with.
2: Leila and I haven't been apart from each other at all.
3: In this case, it is necessary. It's for our own safety.
2: So, what do I do in the meantime? They're going to harass me.
3: You will have to stall them for a while. And if they start getting too heavy, we might have to move you to a safe house as well.
2: You're starting to sound like a policeman.
3: Well, yeah. Before I went into teaching, I wanted to become a cop.
2: I'm glad that you became a teacher.
3: Why?
2: At least Leila is in good hands.
3: Oh.
2: Otherwise, I might not have met you.
3: Is that a good thing?
2: Well, the circumstances are not ideal.
3: Yes, you're right. But I'm glad that I met you.
2: Likewise.
3: Maybe when all this is over, we can get together.
2: I would like that very much.
4: So, Champa, what do you think of your job so far?
5: It's only been half a day and it's all so exciting. I'm kind of looking forward to the challenge.
4: Well, all that I've shown you is pretty much all that there is to know about this business.
5: Really? I thought I was going to have my work cut out. Well, I'm sure I can get my mind around all this.
4: Of course, there are other very important matters.
5: Oh, like what?
4: Like lunch.
5: Oh, of course.
4: Not to worry, though. I've ordered.

0: We have a great canteen on the premises.
1: Oh, good.
0: While we wait for the food, you might be interested in this bit of news.
1: Oh, what is it?
0: Sunil.
1: Sunil?
0: Yeah, he called yesterday.
1: Oh, and what did he have to say?
0: Well, he wanted to know what his status was in the company.
1: And?
0: And I told him that although he is effectively still a shareholder, the old man didn't want anything to do with him.
1: What did he say?
0: Well, he said he understood that and he accepted that. But he says that he has fathered a child by Vimla, and that she, Vimla that is, should be given a chance.
1: Chance? What chance?
0: A position in the company. I told him that the old man is very hurt by what she has done to Jagrup, and that I don't see that ever happening.
1: Well, that child is still a thin grandchild.
0: That's what he said. And then he suggested that we should consider giving her something in one of our subsidiary companies.
1: That's a fair request. I do believe that he's looking out for her welfare. That, I must say, is good. And I have visited Vimla, and she should be given a chance. She's also a victim, you know.
0: I understand all that, Champa. But the old man doesn't even want to hear those two names mentioned in the house.
1: Things could change. There is a child in the mix.
0: I don't know, Champa.
1: I tell you what. Let's you and I broach the subject with Dad. He may come around.
0: What makes you think that?
1: Well, if he sees that I have forgiven both Sunil and Vimla, he just might have a rethink. And then let's see how he reacts to the news of the child.
0: You know, Champa, I've said it before and I say it again. You are incredible. Ah, lunch. Come through. Thanks. I'm famished.
1: Smells good. What is it? Pasta.
0: I seem to remember you saying that you like it.
1: Vikash Singh, ever the attentive one. Sarah is a lucky woman.
0: Bon appetit.
1: I played delivery woman for Joe yesterday.
0: Oh?
1: I went to visit him, and he gave me a letter to give to Vanessa.
0: I trust that he knows about Faisal's accident.
1: I told him. He seemed genuinely concerned. He wanted to be of some comfort to Vanessa, and because she didn't want ever to speak to him again, he decided to write to her.
0: And you became the postal service.
1: Mm-hmm.
0: And how did she react?
1: I think she was somewhat grateful. She even said that they could be friends. Joe's letter was so touching.
0: Well, all's well that ends well.
1: Vikash, I think we must really try and make representations to get Joe released into our custody. I think he is showing signs of recovery.
0: I would like that very much, Champa. It would also please the old man. But I'd like to be sure.
1: Sure about what?
0: That Joe is not really two people. You know, a split personality.
1: Well, we'll monitor him closely. During the day, we'll keep him here at work. And I don't mind having him stay with me.
0: You are really the kindest person.
1: He deserves a chance.
0: I'd like to speak to our attorneys and let's take it from there.
2: Well, Gregory, have we got our church?
3: No, not quite. But we have our pastor and an eager congregation.
2: Oh, that is good news.
3: Wesley Roberts, remember the name?
2: The actor and comedian.
3: That's him.
2: What?
3: He's our pastor.
2: How did Wanda organize that?
3: Oh, easy. The good-looking and famous Mr. Roberts has an affinity for sharing creased sheets with rich and famous women. Mm. A few photographs and a DVD later, a pleading Mr. Roberts is going to play the leading role in our new show on drugs. How high can you get?
2: Hallelujah. It's all falling into place. I've set the ball rolling with Vimla as well.
3: Oh?
2: She's a bit skeptical, but she'll come round. Just to give the impression that I'm really serious and that everything is above board. Mm. I contacted my half-brother and asked that they employ Vimla at the company, which my father would not allow. Mm. And if that was not possible, a position in the subsidiary would do. The impression is that I am only interested in the welfare of my child, and, of course, Vimla.
3: I get it. If they can't oblige at the Singh Corporation, then you're at liberty to open your own company in opposition.
2: You got the bull by the ass.
3: You are the sneakiest son of a gun that I've ever met. I love it.
4: I don't know about a safe house, Tariq. This could get a lot more complicated.
5: Well, you see, if we remove Leila for a while, it'll give us time. Edna, Mrs. Samuels, has nobody that she can send her to.
4: Right. Okay. Let me think about this for a sec.
5: What about Shirley?
4: Shirley?
5: Yeah, man, the one who is guarding my ma.
4: Well, what about her?
5: Well, she actually lives on a small holding somewhere in the North Coast.
4: No, she's an operative. I can't very well impose on her.
5: I must confess, I have spoken to her already and she has agreed.
4: Well, then why are you wasting my time?
5: I've got to ask your permission.
4: After the fact.
5: Well.
4: You're getting yourself quite involved, aren't you? There is a global picture, you know.
5: I know.
4: There are certain dangers if you get personally involved with people who are part of the case, perpetrators or otherwise. It could cost you your life.
5: I am aware of that, Fred.
4: Okay, then. If Shirley agrees, then go ahead. But be careful as to how you move into the safe house. Make sure that we're able to contact her and she's able to contact us in an emergency.
5: I've already taken care of that. School closes on Friday. Layla will not attend because she'll be long gone.
4: What?
5: You see, the last day of any school term is the most volatile, particularly in a school like this one. I thought that if Layla disappeared a day before, it would be better.
4: Yeah, nice one.
5: I just wanted your advice on this.
4: Well, that's a change.
5: On Thursday night, Edna should go to the police and report her daughter missing.
4: Well, now I'm pretty sure you didn't buy your BA degree. Good man.
5: Thank you.
6: Yeah, man, but what to do, Rani? We all got our problems. Look at Vimla, huh? What she went and did.
7: Oh, yeah.
6: Yeah, true, the baby is very sweet. Looks just like our family, not like that rubbish Sunil.
7: Yeah.
6: Yeah, he's in jail, but I don't trust him one bit. You know how corrupt this country is. The prisoner's got more rights than us. Guess what? He's phoning Vimla one way. Yeah, what you think of that? No shame. I wish he'd leave my daughter alone. He did enough already. Yeah. True that. Hey, I don't know why prisoners got so much freedom. Next thing, they'll be allowing them to vote.
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9: In the cast this week, you heard Pranesh Maharaj as Sunil, with Kajal Bhagwandin as Vimla, and Mayuri Naidu as Divya. Roger Service was Fred. Tom Reed was Dirk, and Hamish Kidd was Tariq Ali. Yasmin Sidat took the role of Champa, while Pauline Dale played both Amsha and Wanda. Shika Budhu was Edna. Dirosha Mudli was Layla. Rubeshan Perumal was Joe. Sachu Anamale was Vikash. And Clinton Marius was Gregory. Vanessa was played by Shalini Singh, with Yarisha Rajkumar as Tanisha and Yusuf Kadu as Wesley. The technical crew included Tansen Nepal, Keith Van Veek, Malusi Zuma, Bevan Kenny and Kiran Gopideya. A Touch of Karma was produced by Raisa Muhammad for Lotus FM.

0: episode with Trevor Williams. It's always a vibe.
1: Hey, good evening, South Africa, and welcome to the next episode. We're live today from Durban ICC, the International Convention Center, to honor our public servants today. As I speak to you right now, our premier's inside handing out awards like a professional servant, you know, exactly what he does. Anyway, I got the team with me today. In the studio, we have Romeo. Besides me, we've got Rivash, and the show is as per normal. The only difference, the only difference is that we're not online. So we're not taking any TikTok requests and we're not on YouTube. However, in the studio, we have Romeo, and Romeo will be taking those WhatsApp requests. So via WhatsApp, you can tell us what songs you want to listen to between 8 and 9. And Romeo, who's there? Hello, Romeo. Can you say how's it to me?
2: Trevor, how are you?
1: I'm very well, man. So, Romeo, today you...
2: I'm in charge.
1: You are in charge.
2: Yes.
1: So I need you to take care of that. I just want to get my music up and running. Let's turn it up there. Let's see if we got a beat. Oh, we've got a beat now, Romeo.
2: Yes.
1: Alrighty then. So Romeo's in charge of getting all those requests between 8 and 9. Romeo, you get to pass all the songs to Ravesh. Ravesh, how are you doing?
3: I'm great, thanks, Trevor. How are you doing?
1: Oh, no. Now that I got my music in the ears, I'm feeling a little better.
3: Yeah, the vibe is set for sure.
1: Tell us what's happening. So Ravesh is producing today's show. For our listener, they want to know, what are we doing here as Lotus FM?
3: Well, Trevor, so tonight, South Africa, it serves as a provincial platform, really, to just celebrate the excellence, the innovation, and, of course, the good governance in local government and, of course, public administration, too. So, you know, notable programs and projects from around the province, such as the eThekwini Municipality's Operation Good Hope and the eThekwini's mobile app, also that's been shortlisted in the Best Public Service Implemented Program, and, of course, Implementation Project categories, too. Lots of nominees that are selected to get awards tonight, so we're going to be catching up with some of them, as well as the winners here tonight. Trevor, I must say, by far, this sort of looks like the closest thing that we'll get to Cannes.
1: 100%, man. And to kick things off, Romeo, are you still there?
2: Yeah, I'm here.
1: I've got a song for us that I produced and put together using AI. I put the lyrics together. And so I always kick off the show in style. And this is the way we're going to do it. This is our song for tonight.
3: Yes.
1: Turn up your radio. This is the next episode. It's Romeo in the studio. Revive.

0: Oh man, Romeo, what do you think about that one?
1: I love this song. I can't believe it. It even picked up my name. I cannot
2: believe this. I know, my name is in there. I love it.
1: I love this song. Trevor must give us this song. We need this song.
2: Yes, yes. I want a copy, please, sir.
1: Yes. We want.
0: I've switched. That's why I can't hear what you said. However, we're going to get into the mix today. We're going to kick off with some reggae. Because we're outside today, feeling the sun this winter. It's KZN's Premier Awards. Premier's Excellent Award 2026. Here we go.
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0: 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We are jamming non-stop. We're broadcasting live from Durban ICC. It's the Premier's Excellence Award. In studio, we have Romeo. Ravash is right here with me, and the first mix is over. We're getting into the second mix. But before we get into the second mix, everybody's in right now, and I guess the ceremony is on.
1: Yes, so right now what's happening here at the Durban ICC is that the actual formalities are underway. So, well, I would say 99.9% of the crowd is actually inside of the main hall, where they, of course, are looking at each other, taking out some good pictures, walking down the red carpet, and, of course, indulging in some lovely refreshments that's available in there as well. And, yeah, we're having lots of fun coming to you live from the Durban ICC to honor dedicated public servants and government initiatives across the province, Trevor.
0: No, beautiful. Man, the place is looking beautiful, but more importantly, we are just here to keep the vibe alive. Now, we did ask for guys to send through WhatsApp. I'm gonna go to the studio. Romeo, how's our WhatsApp coming through?
2: WhatsApp are coming in.
0: They're coming in.
2: Yo.
0: Do you wanna play one as we get into the next mix?
2: You want a voice note?
0: You can play. Well, listen, let me just play some music. You got a voice note ready?
2: Yeah.
0: All right. Play that voice note.
3: Good evening, Trevor. Trust you well. Happy Friday evening to you and to your loving family as well. A very happy and a blessed weekend. Safe travels to my loving children, grandchildren, family, friends, to Janaid. Everything of the best, my darling. Thank you for your visit. God's blessings upon you, my sweetheart. That's my grandson. I really appreciate my children and grandchildren, great-grand. Lots of love. Ranjini, Reddy, Kula, and Dalton.
0: Oh, man, that is awesome. So now, guys, if you're listening, today's show, we've got the three musketeers here. It's not just Trevor. Mm-hmm. We've got Romeo, you are part of the musketeers, man. Come on now.
2: I'm honored.
0: Yes. Ravash, Trevor, and, of course, Romeo in the studio. So when you're sending those voice notes, make sure to include the three musketeers' names. And more importantly, how are songs coming? Are the songs coming through?
2: Yes, I love it.
0: All right, let's start off with Killing Me Softly, the Fugees. This is Lotus FM. We live.

0: have to jam into that one because we are 10 minutes away from news, and we've got some important news right there in the studio. We've got a couple WhatsApps that we need to play, but more importantly, my little man here, Trevor Jr., has been running around checking out the scenes. Are you checking out the woman or are you going for information? Because you're only speaking to beautiful women. Why don't you speak to men?
1: Why would I do that? I have you right next to me.
0: Ramesh, tell us what's happening.
2: Well, you know what, a very warm welcome to you if you guys just joined us. This is Lotus FM, and I am with Trevor Williams here on the next episode. We are coming to you live tonight from the majestic Durban ICC, the absolute heart of the city, for the prestigious KZN Premier's Excellence Award. And I must tell you, the glitz, the glamour is at the finest here at the Durban ICC, all under one roof. So tonight is really all about celebrating the incredible individuals and the teams who are working tirelessly to uplift our beautiful province. Now, we do have a voice note that have come in on 071-613-7803. Let's give that a listen.
3: Good evening, Trevor Williams and your awesome team. I really love your show. I would like to wish our princess, Zandrika Sadayan, a very happy birthday. May her evening be filled with love, joy, and laughter. And this comes from her nanny, Shama Betu of Port Chepstow.
0: Thank you, man. So, Romeo in the studio, how are you keeping up there?
4: I'm perfectly fine.
0: Yeah, and those WhatsApp voice notes, you're taking care of them very nicely?
4: Yes, I'm ready. I'm ready.
0: How,
4: ready.

0: 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It's the Three Musketeers on your radio for you this Friday, making sure that South Africans' airways is buzzing. So, I can only talk for myself. The other two, we're going to talk to after the news. But before we get to the news, let's just recap what you heard. You're listening to Your Sexy Thin. We had Jive Talking by the Bee Gees, Take a Chance, ABBA. We're in before that, Love on Top by Beyonce, Killing Me Softly, the Fugees, How Do I Breathe, Mario, Love Me, Wild Thoughts. I mean, this is the only radio station on a Friday between 7 and 10 where you hear 70s, 80s, 90s, and 2000s all in one. And you know what? It all sounds so good, man. Now, Ravesh, we've got 30 seconds before you go to news. You are in charge of bringing through our dedications that's going to happen between 8 and 9.
1: You ready? Am I?
0: Yes.
1: Okay.
0: So every song that is played on the radio is the choice of this wonderful man next to me. All right?
1: And no pressure.
0: No
1: whatsoever.
0: But the other musketeer in the studio, Romeo, he's the most important one because he's going to feed you. So tonight's choice is between the Three Musketeers. I play it, Romeo manufactures it, and of course, we got Nuvash that's going to make sure that it gets all the ingredients so we have an awesome lineup of music between 8 and 9 chosen by you, our listener. It's 8 p.m. on Lotus FM. It's time for news.
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3: Ace o'clock. Good evening. The Malawian High Commission in South Africa is appealing to Malawian nationals seeking voluntary repatriation not to go to the old Durban drive-in site. Officials say the site, which was decommissioned earlier this week, has become overwhelmed as efforts continue to assist those seeking voluntary repatriation. Hundreds of Malawian nationals remain outside the site. Malawian consular official Adam Ali says additional support is still needed to transport hundreds of people, particularly men.
4: The gift of the givers, which is on the ground now, and which have given us two buses to take the ladies. And the good of it, they are going straight to Malawi, not to Messina. And I'm still appealing to those who want to assist to come on board, because I got almost, I can say, 600 men who are still on the ground. We need them all to must go back home. By appeal now, I don't want any Malawian to come here because now it's overwhelming. You see, these people, they were supposed to come long time when we were shifting this camp.
3: Meanwhile, humanitarian organization Gift of the Givers is helping to repatriate more than 700 Malawian nationals who have gathered outside the old Durban drive-in site in the hope of getting transport to the new repatriation center in Musina in Limpopo. The immigrants gathered outside the site this morning, despite it being officially closed by the eThekwini municipality earlier this week. Gift of the Givers community liaison officer Bilal Jewa says the humanitarian aid organization arranged for several buses to transport women and children directly to Malawi. Still with this story, Ale says this is the last group of immigrants that they are able to help and will not have the capacity to assist any more immigrants seeking voluntary repatriation.
4: Because now this is over for me. Now I can't do anything. I can't keep on begging, appealing. It's like now I'm playing with the people who I'm asking for help. So at the end of the day, they can't give me the help. Because now it's like too much to me. And even me, I'm feeling shy that I can keep on asking. That's not good. And I told these people who are at the camp that stop sending messages telling the people to come because the buses are here, then a lot of people must come here. No. For me, when I'm done with these people where I register, I'm done.
3: Deputy President Paul Mashatile says the acquisition of the Rosslyn factory in Pretoria by Chinese automaker Chery International will promote investor confidence in South Africa. Chery International has taken over the former Nissan facility as part of its plans to expand local production, boost localization, and support job creation. Speaking at the official handover ceremony in Tshwane today, Mashatile emphasized that this investment will signal to global investors that South Africa is a reliable destination for manufacturing and industrial investment.
5: It is a vote of confidence in our people,
1: our institutions, our infrastructure, our long-term future as well. It reinforces South Africa's role as an automotive gateway to Africa. Government values this investment as it is anticipated to positively impact lives of many ordinary people in the surrounding communities.
3: And to wrap up, Durban is gearing up for one of South Africa's biggest social and sporting spectacles, with more than 40,000 visitors expected to descend on the city tomorrow for the Hollywood Bets Durban July. The eThekwini municipality says the iconic horse racing event is set to inject over 200 million rand into eThekwini's economy whilst showcasing world-class racing, high fashion and entertainment. The city's head of tourism, Vinile Mtungwa, says security has been intensified to ensure the safety of visitors. This year's fashion theme, Country Allure, celebrates South African creativity. And Dungwa explains.
5: There's temporary jobs that actually have been created because of the different setup of those events and spend in relation to people coming into the city, going and doing their shopping, going to prepare for the event, makeup artists, you know, actually preparing for that. But also the experiences that I've spoken about, different experiences are getting more demand as the visitors are coming in. So in as far as the numbers are concerned, we are actually, you know, we have projected a 260 million direct spend just from this, you know, period of the

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1: Welcome back, Lotus FM. 8 p.m. Well, just past 8 p.m. That means it's our TikTok hour without the TikTok. We're going to call it the WhatsApp hour. So I'm going to say, what's up, Romeo?
2: Laka.
1: What's up, Rivash?
3: I'm good.
1: Laka. Away. It's our WhatsApp hour. So what's up with our first song? What's our first song?
3: So we have a first song that we need to play for Ahana, who's in Boksburg, and she wants the song, Trevor, Red Red Wine. Do we have that for her?

0: So in the studio, Henley now, WhatsApp line is Romeo. Besides the songs we're going to play, Romeo, how are the voice notes coming in?
1: I've got lots of voice notes, Trevor.
0: All right. Do you have a favorite you want to play right now?
1: Yes, this is my favorite one.
2: Hi, Lotus FM and the team, Ravash, Sony, Dev Narayan, and Romeo, and not forgetting Trevor. We are enjoying the music, and it's a top tracks. Ta-da! From Babes Manicum, Richards Bay.
0: I like that one.
1: Ta-da!
0: Yeah, no. You know what? That one's got a Romeo signature all over.
1: Yes!
0: All right. Let's come to the third musketeer because he's controlling the playlist today. So the mood in your home, in your car, no matter where you are, is chosen by Ravash. Who's up next?
3: Trevor, you're really making me work here tonight. Huh?
0: What do you think
3: That's
0: you came
3: good.
0: To play? We don't play, we slay. Yeah. Right, well, Romeo?
1: Yes.
0: All right, let's play.
3: Okay, so the next one we have is going out to David Jacob that would like to listen to the song. Hands up!
0: David Jacobs.
3: Jacob.
0: Uh-huh. Okay, they need to tell us where they're from. And are you listening from home? Are you listening at a party? You know, give us more details.
3: Yeah, so you know what to do with your next voice note or your text message. Give us more details, please. So let's

0: The party alive in South Africa. This is Lotus FM broadcasting live from the ICC, the Premier's Excellence Award 2026. Not only are we keeping South Africa alive, we're keeping this whole event buzzing. Without Lotus FM, there's no spark here. So we're the spark at the Excellence Award, Premier's Excellence 2026 Award. And with me, I'm like just a little spark. But the big spark is sitting next to me right now.
1: Well, we are bringing you front row access, South Africa, to all the magic and the acceptance speeches and the exclusive red carpet interviews that's going to be happening after the event is over, of course. So do stay locked onto the old station of choice that is Lotus FM and your favorite show that is the next episode apart from the Weekend Explosion.
0: No, man. Romeo's show as well. It's definitely all number one.
1: How can we forget him?
0: Yeah. We all number one. The three shows are number one. Yeah. And guys, we are posting on our Lotus FM's TikTok page. So if you want to check out some what's happening, what they call him? Behind the scenes.
1: Yes. Behind the scenes action is on our social media.
0: Our social media at Lotus FM. Go there on our TikTok page and you can see some of the behind the scenes. If we can't get to you in one way, we're going to get to you in another. So I believe you're going to go into ad, but we also have a live read. Am I right with that?
1: Yes, you're absolutely right.
0: And Romeo, make sure you sign off because my moolah stays in my pockets. What's up? All right. To do the live read, I'm going to give it to the Big Spark. Big Spark, let's go.
1: Weekends come and go, but what if this one paid you back? 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
0: Yes, we live right now. Let me put some music behind it because we're taking the songs via WhatsApp. Romeo is there making sure that the songs get to us here at the ICC. When they get to us, we hand it straight to Ravish. The song I'm about to play, who's it for?
1: Well, this one here says, "Hi guys, please play me the song Off the Wall." This request comes through from Ask Me.
0: Ask Me, yes, your song. Michael Jackson, Off the Wall, Lotus FM.

0: Lotus FM. So we're live today at the Premier's Excellent Award. Shlengiwe joins me right now. I just want to turn you up here, Shlengiwe. How are you, firstly? You know, for a winner, you're very calm and cool. So the award that you won, can you tell us a little bit about your award, your category you were in? Wow, so that must be really exhausting, and for a project like that to roll out, for the guys listening at home right now, how can they get involved? Or because you go to the communities, right? And how can the communities that want to get involved with this, how can they reach out to you?
1: They can reach out for the departmental programs.
0: Yeah. Yes.
1: We also have four local municipalities in our district. There is one in Greytown, which is home for the local office. We have the other one in Caesar, and the Beni, and Kutu. Those offices, we have allocated agricultural advisors for each ward, so that our destitute farmers can reach out to our farmers.
0: Oh, I think we need to change mics. Why is it not coming out? Oh, just a little low. Oh, because I'm hearing you. Shlengiwe, you are clear here, but we're going to speak there. So okay. Our final one, because you are a wanted lady today. Everybody wants a little piece of you. Before you leave, getting this award, your department or the people that worked with you to get this award, do you want to send a special shout out to them?
2: Yo, I want to say thank you to Mrs. Zwane and Ms. Kanyile, and also the officials from Umzinyathi District, especially Umsinga Local Office. I'm so grateful that we received this award. If they were not part of it, I was not going to get this award.
0: Wow, man. Well, congratulations, and your award looks magnificent. In fact, you look beautiful. When you're walking here, I said, whoa, she won an award and she's beautiful, man. Well done and congratulations. Now, I know you like Don Laka, but I don't have Don Laka. You wanted so many other songs. However, when you listen to Lotus FM next time, I'm going to play it for you. But thank you, and well done. Congratulations.
2: Thank you so much.
0: Thank you, guys. Shlengiwe right there, one of our award winners here today. Today at the Premier's Excellent Award 2026.

0: We're live at the Premier's Excellence Award. Zandile is joining me right now. And Zandile hasn't won an award because she gives them out. Zandile, good
1: evening. Hi, Trevor.
0: Good evening and welcome to Lotus FM.
1: Good evening, Trevor, and the listeners.
0: No. So what is your role here at the Premier's Award?
1: Okay, firstly, I'd like to greet all the listeners. Greetings to you. The presenter, I say I greet you in the wonderful name of my Lord Jesus Christ. Firstly, I'm Zandile Maphumulo. I know that is the Premier's Awards, whereby people are expected to come from municipalities. I'm also from Ogo District Municipality, Manager Asset Management and Insurance Services, but I'm here as a chairperson of the Etiquini Metro Interfaith. Yes.
0: So as a chairperson, can you tell us how has been this year so far from your point of view?
1: Because
0: you're here for the awards, but you're not getting any awards.
1: Yes.
0: But from your department, how has been the year?
1: I will say from our side as Interfaith, it's been one of those difficult years, if you can say so, because what you have seen, what is happening, we've got the issue of the illegal immigrants, where we saw people going out, marching, doing all those things. Others trying to you know, I don't want to put this name, let me leave it that
0: way. Yeah, we'll leave it right there.
1: Yeah, but it's been a difficult, but we thank God that we as Interfaith, we are here to make unity.
0: Okay.
1: We are here to make peace. As you know, that Interfaith, it's a group of religious sectors that have came together. Regardless, you are Hindu, you are Muslim, you are a Christian. So our role is to make stability and also bring peace within KwaZulu-Natal. So one of our things we've been doing was to pray for our city, for KwaZulu-Natal, not only for KwaZulu-Natal, because this does not happen only here, but for the country as a whole. But we'll say that we are very glad that God has intervened. We don't see any blood, we don't see, because of the prayers that we're doing on each and every day.
0: Interfaith, very, very important part of KwaZulu-Natal.
1: Yes.
0: And in Interfaith, this is the government leg that helps with all religious. And you guys have been instrumental by keeping the calm and making sure that the transition that we've just experienced right now, getting the guys back home so they can get proper legal papers. And of course, you know, at South Africa, we will welcome them back when they are legal.
1: That's true.
0: But back to this wonderful, inspiring, motivational place where we got all these wonderful, excellent people. From your department, you are just here to give support?
1: Yes. I'm here to give support. As I said, I'm working for the best municipality, Ogu District Municipality.
0: Yes, Ogu, I know that.
1: Yeah, Ogu is the best municipality. You know, I've been there now for 20 years. As you're saying that, let me talk about the government. So I think I'm coming from one of the best municipality in KZN.
0: 100%.
1: We are not well known, but we are the doers. We are the people who give service to the people. Even if you are not nominated, I don't know what is going on inside there. But what I would like to say, look at me, I've been there for 20 years.
0: Yeah,
1: that tells you that is the best municipality that you can work at. But the service delivery is one of the key that you are looking at. And also, you've seen us moving from disclaimers. We went for unqualified. And surely one day, maybe this year, we don't know, we can be on clean audit. I'm not a spokesperson for the municipality, but because now you're asking me that, as I'm coming from the government sector, as I said that I was here for the interview, but I would like to say that now Ogu is the best municipality that you can consider.
0: And on that note, I'm going to play you a wonderful gospel song. It's called I Smile by Kirk Franklin.
1: Oh, I love it.
0: You love it. You know this one.
1: I know it.
0: South Africa, let's smile together.
1: Thank you.
0: Thank you.

0: Lotus FM, we're live today. We've broadcasting from the ICC. Nkosi's with us. Can you give me your full name? I just looked at your awards. I saw Nkosi. Is it Miss or Mrs.?
1: It's Mrs.
0: Is yes. Mr. with you today?
1: No, unfortunately, he couldn't make it today.
0: To celebrate this wonderful moment?
1: Yes, due to other commitments, but yeah, he's with me.
0: Oh, man. Okay, which department are you from, and which area do you represent?
1: Okay, I work at the Department of Agriculture and Rural Development in KZN. I'm based in Pongola. I'm responsible for 3 wards, actually, around the area. I work for Ward 10, Ward 2, as well as Ward 5.
0: Okay. Yes. And the ward that I'm looking at right now, what does this ward represent? Why did you get this award?
1: This award, actually, it means a lot to me.
0: Okay.
1: Because it means the work that we do as the soldiers on the ground. That's how we like to call ourselves,
0: yes,
1: as extension officers, because we are the ones who are there with our rural communities. So we call ourselves the soldiers on,
0: yes,
1: the ground. So it means a lot to be recognized, and it means our work has a significant impact on our rural communities.
0: Lovely, man. And what work is this? Is it when you say agriculture, is it gardens that you got this award for? Is it maintenance? Is it the support? A little bit more of what you do.
1: So okay, this award represents the overall. What can I say? It's an overall duties
0: that you do.
1: Yes,
0: okay.
1: Do render support,
0: all right,
1: to small scale farmers as well as smallholder farmers, mm-hmm, as well as commercial farmers, based on different commodities. So we provide support. We also provide, which is the most important, the extension and advisory services.
0: I get it.
1: Yes,
0: so
1: yes,
0: they contact you guys and you make sure that they have that support.
1: Yes, we give the support. If we have tangible support, we,
0: lovely,
1: do render that. But more above everything, I believe that information is the key to success. So most of our small-scale farmers or our rural farmers, they don't go forward because they lack information. So that is our job. We give them new and updated information. We,
0: yes,
1: also render trainings. We train them on how to farm successfully, how to manage a business, how can you grow from the small scale to a commercial, because,
0: yes,
1: that's the main aim. We want our people to go back to the olden days and make them believe that umnotho usenhlabathini, meaning there is money in farming. So we want them to improve and empower themselves in terms of farming so that they can have a sustainable life moving forward.
0: Food is everything, man. Food is everything.
1: That's correct.
0: Thank you so much for all your work that you do, and as the soldier on the ground. Now, I know you wanted some Maskandi, but the closest I got is Johnny Clegg and Savuka. Are you listening to this one now?
1: Yeah.
0: Can we go?

0: Lotus FM, I have a very important lady in front of me right now, our MEC of Agriculture. But Mthethwa, thank you so much for joining us. Did I get it right, Mrs. or Miss?
1: Mrs.
0: Oh, you're looking so beautiful today.
1: Thank you.
0: And did Mr. Mthethwa accompany you today?
1: No, I'm a widow.
0: Okay, I, you know, I need to catch up with my politics.
1: Okay, no problem.
0: Today we celebrate the inspiring people that make KwaZulu-Natal work. They keep us turning, and we celebrate them today. And having you here so far, the agriculture, all the awards that I've interviewed came from the agriculture department. What are you doing in your department that's getting all the awards?
1: We work as a team, and we know agriculture touches the lives of each and every member of the community. And we have said, let's dedicate whatever is necessary to the community. First of all, I said to the officials when I arrived in the department, we are a team. We work together. If there are mistakes, we need to sit down, talk, and then pave the way forward. But we put service delivery as priority number one. And I think when looking at what is happening today, they are just doing like that, because initially I was looking first in the senior management, then I have also some meeting with the middle management, but also I touch from senior management up to the cleaner and make them know that they are all important. There is not a single person that is more important than the other. Then we work as a team, because we're all working for the department. I said, if you're a doctor, if you're a cleaner, but if people are asking you, what is it that you are doing? I say, I'm working for the Department of Agriculture. And that is the medicine that we are using.
0: I like that medicine. And our award winners today, can you give me some history, how we chose our winners today? Because there's probably lots of guys in the field that it's going out and working, but there can only be one winner.
1: Yes.
0: So what are you looking for in our winners today? So the guys that are listening that never win, they know what to do next?
1: No. They know exactly what is expected of them, and it was like an open call where officials of various departments, looking at the criteria that is needed, they will nominate their colleagues in the various departments. If you are in agriculture and you know someone in transport that is doing very well, then you will nominate that one.
0: Okay.
1: And they are all agreeing, even the MECs out there, they are saying, no. It's not a mistake that they have chosen people from Department of Agriculture. With their dedication and the work they are doing to uplift the lives of the community of KwaZulu-Natal.
0: MEC, I know you have a very busy evening, so I've got one more question for you. What has been the biggest obstacle that you faced since you've taken over? Because we can talk about all the wonderful achievements, but you know, sometimes there are those obstacles that we as locals don't understand and know. Did you have any?
1: Yes.
0: You
1: the,
0: did?
1: The worst thing that I've encountered in the department, shortage of money, it is not enough, because people were lazy to participate in agriculture. Then we motivated them. And they are now activated, but the money will not be enough to assist everyone. But they are able to wait, because there are different categories. There is urban agriculture, rural agriculture. So sometimes you look at rural people and forget the urban agriculture. So then we have already tapped into that, because agriculture is the core in the department.
0: 100%. We need our food in South Africa, especially here in KwaZulu-Natal.
1: Yeah.
0: So you are playing a very important role. And about your obstacle with the money, unfortunately, I can't help you there.
1: Yeah.
0: But tonight you're looking beautiful. You saw all your old colleagues and everybody that you haven't seen in a long time. You want to say a special shout out to your team that you work with while we have you on air?
1: Yes, I want to say to the members of the Department of Agriculture that are here and those that are at home, that this is a sign that working together is giving us strength. Then they have to make sure that they partner with each and every member, especially even the private sector, because they are also contributing. They are even the associations, yeah. Farmers associations, they are also shaping our way of doing things.
0: Unity, that's our strength.
1: Yes.
0: Everybody together. I've got this song for you. It's called Paradise Road by Joy. Not too sure if you know it.
1: Okay.
0: I know you like Mutsikande as well. And I'm running low on that.
1: Yes, but this is also nice.
0: Three South African girls.
1: Yeah.
0: From KwaZulu-Natal and Cape Town.
1: Okay.
0: We can.

0: 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I'm talking about Romeo in the studio, and of course my little spark next to me who's reading out somebody. Romeo, I want to touch base with you there in the studio. Is mm-hmm. everything fine?
1: Everything is perfect when Roms is in the studio.
0: Roms is in the studio, right. I need you to get a WhatsApp ready for us. But before we get to those WhatsApps, I've got a song that's ready. Ravesh, what's happening?
2: Trevor, Morgan wants to know if you can please play for him The Rhythm of the Night, because apparently someone works very hard for their money, but we don't quite know who, Morgan. But anyway, we've got the song for you.
0: No, 100%, man. You want to fire one of those voice notes in the studio in the meantime, Romeo?
1: Yes, there's the one. This is my favorite one, guys. Take a listen.
2: You have so many favorites, huh?
0: Thriller.
1: Wait,
0: go for it. Yeah.
1: Listen to this one. Listen,
0: Let's listen to this one.
3: Good evening to the awesome trio, TNA crew / the Three Musketeers. Hope you all are keeping warm in this icy cold weather. Thank you for the awesome music, keeping us entertained, and wishing all of you punters all the best. Durban, the place to be where the fun never ends. Thank you. God bless. Bye. The Napoli Arena Park Drive.
1: Uh-huh.
0: Yeah, no. I understand why it's your favorite.
1: Yeah.
0: Rivesh, you know why it's the favorite?
2: Why?
0: You mentioned Romeo before you and I, so it's the favorite. Guys, if you just logged on to Lotus FM right now in South Africa, we're live from the Premier's Excellent Award 2026, and we are having fun. Hope you are having fun as well. But more importantly, we are meeting and greeting winners of KwaZulu-Natal today. Here is The Rhythm of the Night, Lotus FM, for Morgan.

0: It's a Friday night and Vash has left me all by my lonesome. Romeo, I'm going to need your assistance right now as you go into the next song. Mm-hmm. So the next song, Romeo, it's Timex Social Club. Do you know who chose this one? Rumors.
1: Rumors. Let's see.
0: It came in early.
1: It's for Andrew.
0: It's for Andrew.
1: Yes,
0: and all right then.
1: And Trevor, earlier on we played Careless Whispers. This was for Molly Shame. You didn't mention.
0: Yeah. I think I had our interviewers all there and stuff like that.
1: Yeah.
0: But anyway, so Molly had Careless Whispers and this is Andrew's song.
1: Yes.
0: Can you believe our little bug is flying around here? Ravesh. He left me by

0: Miami, man. ICC Durban Premier's Excellent Award 2026 in studios, Romeo, and on the ground, walking all over, getting interviews, mingling, hanging with the heavy hitters of KwaZulu-Natal. We're talking like MECs and premiers and big dignitaries. This little Ravash is all over. Hey, okay. Tell us now, what's happening? What have you picked up? What news can you bring to our listeners?
1: Oh, lots of news. You know, top nominees here, Trevor.
0: Yeah.
1: You know, including major municipal innovations that are up for honors right now, including the Etiquini mobile app that has been nominated, Trevor, for Best Public Service Implementation Project of the Year after hitting over 189,000 downloads.
0: Wow, that's excellent, man.
1: How cool is that, right?
0: That is awesome.
1: Don't forget that you can also stream this event live on all of the municipality social media platforms. It is the Premier Excellence Awards 2026. And of course, you can visit our website too on www.lotusfm.co.za. Look at

0: our socials for all the latest there as well.
1: Lovely, man. So this is a Friday like no other. No matter where you are, we're keeping the vibe alive. We're keeping you up to date with what's happening. I'm going to go to the studio because we've got some wonderful voice notes that you forwarded there. So, Romeo, play me one of your favorites out of the three you sent.
2: Good evening, Trevor, Ravash, and Romeo. Hope you're all well. Trevor, wishing all my family, friends, children, sons, grandchildren, and the Lotus family a blessed Friday. God's blessings to everyone. And Trevor, I am making poly, and I'm listening to your awesome music. And yes, enjoying the Three Musketeers together. Wow, my favorites. Thank you for the lovely evening. And yeah, and y'all enjoy y'all's evening and y'all drive home safely. Lots of love. Love you in Joburg.
1: Love you in Joburg. All right. What's the poly?
0: Poly. So poly is a coconut filled pastry.
1: Oh, coconut filled. Hey, that sounds delicious.
0: Yeah, desiccated coconut.
1: Okay. The next song I got, which is queued up, as Lady Soul. Who's it for?
0: So, Anisha says, hello guys, please play the song Lady Soul for me. She'd love to hear it. Sure thing, Anisha.
1: Anisha, I've got Lady Soul by The Temptations. I'm not too sure whether you wanted Jazzy D's version or you wanted the original. But because we're giving out awards to originals today, I think you are an original. Enjoy.

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0: All right, before we get into the mix, I just want to touch base with Romeo in the studio there. Romeo?
3: Mm-hmm.
0: All right, fine. So let's play one more voice note because, as you know, Ravash is roaming.
3: Mm-hmm, okay.
0: We've got to give him a new name, Roaming Ravash.
3: There's a voice note for you. 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
0: Go for it.
4: Hi, Uncle Romeo. My name is Jasmine. I would love to wish my mom a happy birthday for the 7th of July. Many more to come, mom. I love you from me and my brother, Christopher. Which is her two kids. I love you, mom. Many more to come. And I wish you all the best. I love you.

0: Turn it up. To the left. Take it back now, y'all.
1: Taking it back right now. Premier's Excellence Award 2026. It's been a blast, man. You know, we got half an hour left here, and we just want to kind of wrap it up now. Ravash. Ravash, yes. Ravash, Ravash, Ravash,
2: Ravash. I'm not going backwards, all right.
1: Okay, so how's the mood out there?
2: You know what? It's absolutely ecstatic. I must tell you the truth. You know, it really is. This, for me, Trevor, has been by far one of the most prestigious events that I have been to here in Durban. All under one roof, happening right here at the Durban ICC, as you rightfully said, the Premier's Excellence Awards 2026. Everyone is in their most finest regalia, isn't it?
1: Yeah, and you and I just picked something out the, you know, just throw it on, you and I.
2: We're in uniform.
1: We're in uniform.
2: Lotus FM, of course, representing our brand as well here at the Durban ICC. The core purpose of Africa here tonight is to provide a provincial platform to recognize, celebrate, and honor public servants whose dedication shapes public service and good governance across South Africa. And, you know, while this event here is primarily a reserved by invite-only ceremony for government officials, nominees, and key stakeholders, and the KZN provincial government, you know, they are, of course, broadcasting their live proceedings across their official social media channels. And, of course, you are most welcome to follow that as well.
1: And don't forget Lotus FM's TikTok page. We have been posting. I'm not too sure if our marketing...
2: Facebook page.
1: Is it Facebook? Oh, okay. All right. Just go at Lotus FM. Find us. Yeah. Just like that. Okay. Romeo, Romeo.
2: We are down.
1: Are you following the World Cup, Romeo?
3: Yeah, but
1: you lie. After, it's too long.
2: Yes,
3: yeah, because after we were kicked out, you know, you just lose interest. Like,
1: You know, you're such a bad sport. You gotta pick another African side, you know. But anyway, the best thing I love from the World Cup for now is the song Romeo. How's a Shakira song? Do you like that one?
3: No.
1: Ah, when a man. You know you're becoming a wet blanket. You're getting too old for yourself, Romeo, Romeo. Romeo, I need you to pick a team so we can support, right?
3: Okay.
2: Brazil.
1: All righty then. We're going to come back to wrap up and our final mix on the other side of Shakira. Died.

0: play that version. This is more Calypso version. Uh-huh. So you just picked Brazil. Why you picked Brazil?
1: Well, you know, I just randomly picked Brazil because, I mean, from their history, they've been good performers. And, you know, they're still in, right? I mean, they're still in for the win.
0: Yeah. You know, yeah. Brazil is, I've got them to get to the semifinal. Mm.
1: Right.
0: Yeah. Romeo, have you chosen a team?
2: Yes, Spain. Yeah, if you
1: Spain.
2: Ask,
1: oh,
2: yes,
1: yeah,
2: yes. Spain, hello.
0: Why?
2: Wait, remember, in other news, right now, I'm giving you the up-to-the-minute score. There's a match between Egypt and Australia. It's 1-1 on both sides.
0: No way.
2: Yes.
0: Australia's all in Egypt.
2: Yes, 1-1 on both sides. And it's 79 minutes in the game.
0: But Egypt's going to win this one, I'm telling you.
2: We'll see. No, I've got my eyes on them right now. I'm watching.
1: So now, if it's 1-1 and the time ends, then?
0: They go into extra time. And then if it's still 1-1, they go into penalties.
2: Yeah, it's 79 minutes in the game right now.
0: Yeah, so I think Egypt is going to win that one day. Come on, the guys down under, Australians, they're useless in rugby, in cricket, and in soccer. Everything they touch, we will beat them. So now we just got our African big brothers, Egypt, showing them, you don't mess with Africa. Die. Alrighty then, we're going to get into, Brazil, Spain, and I'm France. I think
1: I thought you were going to say Egypt.
0: No, Egypt for now.
1: Oh, for now.
0: Yeah, right. Yeah. Okay.

0: Righteous FM, man. Friday night, no matter where you are, in your car, at home, the Three Musketeers had you jamming and dancing today. Romeo.
1: Yep.
0: We are about to wrap things up.
1: Mm-hmm. It's still 1-1. It's still 1-1.
0: How was the evening for you in the studio?
1: It's been the best Friday ever for me for 2026.
0: I don't know if I must believe you or not now.
1: You've got to believe me.
0: Because you said you had the best a voice note, and then a minute later, this is the best one. Romeo. But Romeo, it was so fun having you there.
1: It's still 1-1, guys. Egypt 1, Australia 1, 92 minutes.
0: We're going into extra time, man.
1: Yeah.
0: Anyway, Ravash, your turn. How was it so far?
2: Oh, man, it was my first production. It was the best, I would think. Definitely had myself a blast of a time here at the Durban ICC, of course. As you rightfully call me, Trevor Williams Jr. So,
0: yes.
2: I mean, you know, I get a chance to produce a show. It was amazing.
0: It was amazing. And that's a wrap, Durban. From the Durban ICC South Africa, what an incredible, unforgettable night it was right here at the KZN's Premier Excellent Award. We have seen history being made, incredible innovation celebrated, and true champions of our province rightfully honored tonight. To all the winners tonight, thank you for your dedication to moving KwaZulu-Natal forward. And to you, our incredible Lotus FM family, thank you for locking on and sharing the journey of excellence with us today. Big shout out to Musketeer number 1, Ravesh. Musketeer number 2, Romeo. Musketeer number 3, Musa. We had that was our third one. And not forgetting our ladies from marketing that have been here taking the photos and the videos. And from myself, Trevor Williams, I want to say good night and thank you so much. But before I say good night, I have to go to Musketeer number 1. Ravash, without you, I wouldn't have had all this wonderful water notes. Everything you heard today from our TikTok, from our WhatsApp hour, to all the interviews, to everything. Thank you. It was awesome. Even the closing speech I done there, it wasn't an old, it was a speech. You know why? It's inspiring.
2: Well, I'm glad that you found it that way, and it was my pleasure to produce the show. And from me, don't forget to catch my show tomorrow on the Weekend Explosion from 9 to 12. And yeah, have yourself a great night.
0: Romeo, your plug, when you're on air?
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0: All right, I'm not listening.
1: My members will be listening. 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
0: 100%. Romeo, I don't miss you, brother. I don't miss you, man. We have to be on air. 3 p.m. Romeo's on air. And not forgetting, my man, Trevor Jr., we're going to leave you with this one. It's Call On Me, Levels. It's a beautiful mix that's going to take you all through midnight. Nick is on the other side of this mix. You have yourself a wonderful weekend. Until the next episode, you take care.

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1: Think you know it all? 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

0: South Africa, it's a beautiful Friday night. I'm Nicholas Pillay here on your radio. Shout out to Trevor Williams for holding it down. He was out and about, man. A beautiful OB indeed. Now, I'm here to take you into your Saturday morning. A little bit late in the show tonight. If you are traveling via Edwin Swales, then please try to avoid that area. There seems to be a collision and that's causing our backed up traffic. That's why I was late. Anyways, I hope you had a good week. It's a Friday. Finally, we are here. The first week for the month of July, man. Seventh month. Imagine that. How crazy is that? I told you guys, before you know it, we will be celebrating Christmas. That's crazy, right? Anyways, let's get straight into the show. All your regulars coming up. The Global Desi Exchange right now. I'm going to go into an intro song first. Then we're going to come back with that. We've got DJ Yudi in studio with me. He's going to be talking to us in a few minutes. And when we come back from that interview, he's got an amazingly fire mix coming your way. So stay tuned for that. Pop us a WhatsApp. 071-613-7803. Let us know what you think of the music that we're about to lay down on the Global Desi Exchange. Straight after that, your buddy gimmicks coming up, your Fusion Hour. We also have your FIFA World Cup update. Things have been happening. Just know I'm supporting Morocco tomorrow against Canada. That's going to be great. And also your feature mix in your chill hour in the third and final hour of the show. And with that being said, are you ready for your dose of good vibes? Only going to go into a track. And when I get back, I am in conversation with DJ Yudi.
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0: 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So with that, 13 minutes after 10, and we are in conversation with DJ Yudi, a DJ that has been setting the nightlife scene on fire off recently. I actually came across him via browsing Facebook, and he did an absolutely mean transition of two songs, and that just kind of like caught my eye. I was like, this dude. The two songs was Omer They Saw Nade, and what was the other song?
1: I think it was I'm a Piano Song, Bampa.
0: Bampa. Okay. So anyways, good evening, DJ Yudi. How are you doing?
1: I'm good, and you?
0: I'm good, thank you. So how's your evening been? How's your week been?
1: So far, busy.
0: Yeah? Where are you coming from right now?
1: I'm actually coming from Blue Waters.
0: Mm-hmm. You did a gig there?
1: Yeah, I had a gig for Fusion Life.
0: Okay. Okay. Yes, Fusion Life. We are doing, we are media partners with them for their upcoming Chutney Festival. That's going to be great.
1: Yeah, that's wonderful.
0: Yeah, it's going to be beautiful. Anyways, so let's go straight into it, right? I want to talk about a bit about your craft. So Durban crowds are notoriously selective, but I feel like, from what I've seen, your Bollywood fusion mixes, it's like on another level, man. So I'd like to know, what made you get into Bollywood music?
1: I've always just had that passion for mm-hmm. Bollywood music.
0: Mm-hmm. Do you have any particularly favorite Bollywood songs?
1: That would probably be Sayara.
0: Sayara. So you consider yourself a hopeless romantic?
1: Not really.
0: Okay, so let's go back into the questions, right? So what is the secret to taking a classic nostalgic Bollywood anthem and making it hard-hitting, more on the modern scale, high-energy dance floor next to commercial club bangers? So what's the difference?
1: Each song resonates differently with a unique mixing pattern. I tried to arrive early to all my sets and build like this, you know, set in my head just by judging the crowd and having this unique style when I get on. As I just blend from one track to another, it just creates an energy to drive that dance floor.
0: So as an open format DJ, you have an entire universe of genres at your fingertips, right? Especially being a DJ in 2026, we've got so many new genres that have come out in the last 10 years. Now, when you're mid-set, in the middle of your set, how do you decide the exact second to transition from a massive radio hit into a heavy desi beat?
1: It's actually, I have this unique style of transitions that I've mastered where I can just quickly adapt to any transition at any given time, which goes in line whilst I'm reading the room. So it's like, as I'm reading, I can just tell, mm-hmm. you know, now it's time. You feel that energy from the crowd.
0: Yeah, so even as a DJ too, I get this question a lot. So like, how do you know what song to play next? And it's so hard to explain to people. We just know how to read the crowd.
1: It's one of the hardest things to do, how to explain you reading a crowd like this.
0: So it's like, you read the psychology of the crowd, right? And you read the room, and based on that, you choose your next song.
1: Yes.
0: And you can't even explain it, because what happens is, whilst you're playing, you already know that next song already comes into your mind based on what you've seen in front of you.
1: Yes, it's like you've got this idea in your head that you just can't explain to anyone, that you know if you play this, that's going to work.
0: And it works.
1: It works.
0: Every single time, all the time. Okay, so as an open format DJ, you've been sharing lineups not only in the Bollywood scene, but every other scene as well, right? Whether it's Amapiano, or whether it's a Western scene. You've shared lineups with some massive names at many venues, which we cannot name for advertising purposes. But how would you describe the specific energy of a Durban crowd when the fusion elements drop, compared to playing standard sets anywhere else?
1: Durban enjoys their old school famous Bollywood tracks such as Desi Girl, as everyone would know. But I always try to bring them these new fresh remixes of these tracks, and I grab their attention on the dance floor with all my unique transitions, creating this explosive vibe for everyone.
0: Okay, so every DJ has a secret weapon in their arsenal, right? The definitive track that can instantly revive any dance floor. So for DJ UD right now, what is that go-to song?
1: Currently, it would be Roti's Party Karo.
0: Okay, Roti's Amrup Party Karo.
1: I'm actually really excited to see her at the Chutney Fusion Festival.
0: Yeah, it's going to be great, right? So, do you dance? He has a very important question.
1: I'm not the dancer.
0: Why?
1: I'm just a DJ.
0: Right? Now, a lot of people don't believe me when I say that we're just DJs, and they'll be like, but you're a DJ and you can't dance? What would your response to someone like that be?
1: I'm here to make you dance.
0: Okay, so with that being said, let's go into a quick track. When we get back, more from DJ UD. Here's Paan Ki Dukaan, the DJ Dalal remix.

0: Love this one, Sukhvinder Singh, Paan Ki Dukaan, coming of the movie Oh Romeo. If you've just tuned in, welcome to it. We are hitting the global Desi exchange right here on In The Mix. We're in conversation with DJ Yudi. So, Yudi, what is your right name?
1: It's Udav.
0: Udav, and your surname?
1: Bhanvari.
0: Udav Bhanvari. That sounds like a very powerful surname. You know, I can imagine you on a white horse, that kind of vibe. Has anybody ever told you that before?
1: All the time.
0: All the time, you see? Yeah, cool. Okay, so DJ Yudi, let's get back into it, right? We were talking about the different genres before we went into that song break. We spoke about that one song that you really love, that your secret weapon, Paathi Karo. By the way, is that song in your mix?
1: No.
0: Okay. Just, it's fine. All right, so the streets and the club knows you as DJ Yudi, but your real name, Udav. Where did the transition into the nightlife space originally start for you? Did you always want to be a DJ, or did you stumble into this naturally?
1: I kind of stumbled into it. My late uncle was a DJ, so I was always exposed to all the equipment and everything. I was always with him for his mobile gigs. And then from the early age of four, it was just a natural transition up until later when I got mentored by DJ Nell from iMix, which gave me the confidence to actually play out publicly from 2023.
0: Okay, so from 2023 you've been playing out. Do you know how many events you've done up till now?
1: I used to know.
0: You lost count?
1: Yes.
0: So if somebody wants to book you for an event, how can they get in contact with you?
1: They can just reach out to me on my TikTok page. It's Udav_hype.
0: Please spell that for our listeners at home.
1: Udav_hype.
0: Okay, so you got a lot of TikTok videos on there?
1: Yes, I have quite a few.
0: Do you dance in those videos?
1: Never.
0: At last. Okay, so they can reach out to you via TikTok. They can book you as well via TikTok, or how does your bookings work?
1: You can just send me a message off TikTok and then we can get into further contact from there.
0: Okay, awesome. Do you have an email address perhaps that you'd like to give out?
1: Yes, you can just message me on ubunvary@gmail.com. It's okay. ubunvary@gmail.com.
0: No spaces, no dots, no dashes.
1: No nothing.
0: Just straight. So for the up and coming bedroom DJs out there across KwaZulu-Natal and South Africa and the world maybe, who wants to crack down on this premium club circuits and major festivals like what you have been doing so far, what is the single best piece of advice that you can give to that person?
1: I'd say just be unique. Offer the dance floor something different from what all the other DJs are doing. Your uniqueness is what will be captured in the minds of the audience. Also, play slot-appropriate music and never let anyone take advantage of you.
0: I like that. So let's go back to that point there. Play slot-appropriate music. Why did you say that?
1: Well, the crowd will never notice this except us DJs. Mm-hmm. Well, most of us DJs. It's always, you'll see everyone's just playing. The event's not even started yet and you're hearing all the latest floor-filling songs just being played out there. Sometimes you can also create that vibe that you want to create without playing all the bangers. It doesn't always have to be banger after banger. You need to build up the energy.
0: So there's millions of songs that exist, right? There's also that many mixes that currently exist. And a lot of DJs, they don't see this, like what you're saying. And it's great that it's coming from somebody that's new in the industry, where you pick this up. So you have three parts of an event or the festival. You have the startup, you have the headliner, and you have the chill out, right? The faded set. So starter DJs are playing everything the headliners are supposed to play.
1: Correct.
0: So now the headliners, obviously the headliners, you can't take their passion away from them. I mean, you know, they'll still go out and make it happen. But that tends to turn the event redundant, right? It makes the event redundant. And it's so important for DJs to know what music to play.
1: Correct.
0: Right? So with that being said, do you know what music to play slot appropriately?
1: Yes.
0: So on a starter set, what kind of music would you usually go for?
1: At a starter set, I would keep it more of like a chilled vibe. if I'm starting an event, I don't expect everyone to be dancing. I'm not going with the intention of getting everyone to start dancing, because the event just started. Everyone's just settling in, climatizing to the venue. I need to play something for them to bop their heads to. Just, you know, relax and feel the vibes mm-hmm. as it just slowly builds up.
0: To get into it. Mm-hmm. Okay, and for a headliner set?
1: You need to make everyone's legs sore.
0: And for that last final set, if you're playing towards the tail end of the show.
1: So you'd be...
0: This is the way you play Sayala.
1: Yes. In the last 30 minutes, you're going to get everyone in their lovey moods.
0: I like that. I like you. So would you like to give a shout out to anyone?
1: Oh, I'd like to give a special shout out to my dad, who's here next to me.
0: Who's here, Mr. Sanjay. Well done, Dad. You're awesome.
1: Big shout out to DJ Nell, DJ Reckless, and DJ Max.
0: Awesome stuff. Anyone else?
1: Nah.
0: A very last question. Very important question. Okay, it's a two-part question. Are you single? Number one. Number two, are you ready to mingle?
1: Yes and yes.
0: And with that, we go straight into our mix. What can we expect from this mix that we're about to hear, DJ UD?
1: So I just prepared a chilled indoor house set. It's got a good build-up to it. Mm-hmm. I was really blown away when I heard this, mm-hmm. and I hope everyone likes it.
0: Awesome stuff. Well, here's DJ UD on the Global Desi Exchange, only on In The Mix.
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yourself.

0: Well, there you have it, DJ Yudi on the Global Desi Exchange right here on Lotus FM. Yudi, how was it to hear your mix playing on air?
1: It felt really good.
0: I never expected this. Man, let's go. It was absolutely phenomenal. So this is Indo Tech House.
1: Yes.
0: Right? At its very best. This is the music that is trending currently around the globe. And we want to make it trend here in Durban as well. What is your favorite song from the mix?
1: Oh, that would be Sayara.
0: Had to be Sayara. So do you like the movie as well?
1: Yes.
0: Do you have any other favorite Bollywood movies?
1: No.
0: All right, so that is DJ Yudi. Hopefully we have you here in studio with us very soon. And to end off the segment, I'm going to end it off with your favorite song. DJ Yudi, out of here. Say goodbye.
1: Goodbye, everybody. Thanks for tuning in.

Going straight into the second hour of the show, and it is the Fusion Hour with this one, Turn the Lights Off. Kato and John mashed up with Avicii and a little bit of Sebastian Agresso. If you've just tuned in, welcome to In The Mix. It's your Friday night entertainment, busting your weekend wide open. Pop me a WhatsApp, 071-613-7803. It is the Fusion Hour, so you know what that means, right? All Mix Bhajia music between now and midnight. But not just any Mix Bhajia. Potato bhajia, because potato bhajia is like better than all the other bhajias. I don't care what y'all say. Here's Ed Sheeran, Sapphire.

Gotta love Shakira and Burna Boy on this one. Die, die, bringing us the very best right here on Lotus FM. If you've just tuned in, welcome to the show. I'm Nicholas Pillay. That song that you just heard, Die, Die, the official World Cup 2026 song. So let me give you a quick update so far on what's happening in the World Cup. Australia and Egypt played today, not too long ago. And they actually drew and went on to penalties, with Egypt winning. I think Egypt is the first African country to go into the knockout round of 16. That's great. Portugal beat Croatia today as well, this morning, with Switzerland beating Algeria as well. So that's another thing happening. Tonight at midnight, we have Argentina taking on Cabo Verde. That's going to be nice. And then Ghana taking on Colombia tomorrow morning at 3:30. With tomorrow's matches coming in, Canada and Morocco. I don't know about y'all, I'm supporting Morocco tomorrow, because you know why, what Canada did to us. And then we've got Paraguay and France as well tomorrow at 11 p.m. That's going to be great. But I'm actually waiting for Sunday's games, with Brazil taking on Norway. That's going to be a rocker. I'm really waiting for that one. And Monday as well, with Mexico taking on England. So that does it for the World Cup roundup, our update on the World Cup. Let's get back into the music with our first request for the night / dedication. Bang Bang, the house mix by DJ Remy. This one going out to Sandra Pillay, wishing a very happy birthday for today. Enjoy.

0: Gotta love those drum beats on this one. Bang Bang right here on Lotus FM. And with that, we're going straight into our next track. Stay tuned for the Remix Rumble coming up at 11:30. Tonight's one, we've got the song Lady Soul, but Lady Soul with a twist, two different remixes, and you get to choose which one is best. So we had a message coming in from Tavi Mel and Delvina. Hi Nick, top show. Please send a shout out to my brother Prinash, wishing him a happy birthday, 21st birthday, wishing you everything of the best. Well, you know what, I have a song just for you coming up on the other side of this
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3: Hey Bollywood fans, everyone's favorite chocolate boy, Amir Khan, is getting married again. And we are throwing a wedding party in his honor this Saturday at 1 p.m. I am Varshan Sukin. 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

Yo, you know the voice, it's the music boss, Mr. Raymond from the world's number one, Dilly Nadan, all the way in beautiful Trinidad and Tobago. 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

0: gotta love Raymond Ramnarayan together with Devanand Gattu on this one. 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
2: 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Yes, wishing you and all the listeners a very happy, happy weekend. All the best for tomorrow's day in July. I like number 5 from Swami Radio. That's Scooby-Doo.
0: Number 5 indeed. Now, whether you're walking through the gates at Hollywood Bets Gravel Racecourse or joining the celebration, don't miss South Africa's most glamorous day on the social calendar. 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Now, guys, there's going to be live performances there from Zakes Bantwini, Mikasa, Will Lindley, as well as Tamara Day, and a whole lot more. Hollywood Bets Durban July, where style meets spectacle, culture meets celebration, and every moment is unforgettable. It's going to be great. I cannot wait, particularly for, you know, all those fashion musos, like some really good stuff. I'm waiting for it to hit social media tomorrow. 20 minutes after 11. Stay tuned. I got a couple tracks back to back. Churi Churi, Let the Bass Kick, together with Besharam Rung. I'm coming back with the Remix Rumble.

0: an absolute banger for a Friday night, 11:30. Ekpal ka Jeena coming off Kahona Pyar Hai. DJ Vasim's Afro House mix on this one. Before this, we had the Arab Afro House mashup of Besharam Rang together with Move. And before that, Chori Chori Let the Bass Kick remix. That one will take you down memory lane in the heart of Durban's Indian nightlife. And now it is time for the Remix Rumble coming up next.
1: Mzansi, the excitement is building. The 130th running of the Hollywood Bets Durban July takes place on Saturday, 4 July. 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

0: in the mix on your Friday night. Well, it ain't going to be Friday night in the next 27 minutes, I can tell you that. And now it is time, ladies and gentlemen, for the Remix Rumble. One song, two remixes, and you choose which one is best, remix one or remix number two. And you can choose by sending me a WhatsApp of your favorite one, number one or number two, on 071-613-7803. That number again, 071-613-7803. And tonight's selection, The Temptations with Lady Soul. Two remixes, one by DJ Jazzy D and another one by DJ Dizzy D. So two D's. One is actually the English version by DJ Jazzy D. And it's the latest My Lady Soul Hindi version that was created by DJ Dizzy D about a month ago. So, two songs, one song, two remixes. Are you ready for the Remix Rumble?
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If you like remix number one, all you got to send me is the number one to our WhatsApp line 06171. Oh my God, 0716137803. Oh, how can I forget our WhatsApp line number like that? All right, with that, let's go into remix number two. Are you ready? Coming up.

Man, tonight's Remix Rumble is a hard one. DJ Jazzy D versus DJ Dizzy D. My Lady Soul. One English version, one Hindi version. Going straight into the votes. Wow, Nick, I love both. The heat, the beat, it keeps us on our feet. Absolutely great. This one coming in from, I think this is Molly Mudley. Thank you for your message. We had one from Sherazad saying number two. We had Samantha Naika from Mamzinto with number two as well. We had another Molly coming in with number two. That's great. We had Ravi Mudley coming in with number one. Karishma Ramlakan coming in with number one. Bryson coming in with number one. Cheslin number two. Hansa number two. We also had Morgan coming in with number two. Mona Maraj number two. Priyanka coming in with number one. Lalita Munyan with number one as well. Awesome. So with that, based on the current votes that I have now, I would say that number two is our winner, DJ Dizzy D, My Lady Soul, the Hindi version with the lyrics, which he actually wrote himself, just by the way. Going into some non-stop music for 15 odd minutes. That's going to take us into our Saturday morning chill hour is coming your way next.

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1: Oh, I must say, Shivash Munilal on O Carol, the Tamil version. Wow. Off the Hook and My Lady Soul Hindi version by Dizzy D. Guys, phenomenal. This is so international. South African. Apka Suraj, you're sending loads of love. Thank you. Thank you, Lotus FM. Thank you to all the listeners for appreciating and loving and supporting our South African artists out there. It means a lot. Thank you. Lots of love. Yeah. Let's bring it on. Ooh, nice. Lotus FM. Sunte Raho.

taking you into your Saturday morning with this one, Jia Jale, the Afro House remix by DJ Rakesh. Midnight on the dot. Good morning. Welcome to the 4th of July 2026. Man, first weekend for July is here. How crazy is that? Imagine, guys. Just imagine. This weekend is a very busy weekend for Durban. Lots going on for us indeed. The Hollywood Bets Durban July is happening today at the Hollywood Bets Gravel Racecourse. 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
7: Hey, Bollywood fans, everyone's favorite chocolate boy, Amir Khan, is getting married again. And we are throwing a wedding party in his honor this Saturday at 1 p.m. I am Varshan Sukan. Tune in for the Sangeet special with love to Amir Khan.

welcome to our third and final hour of the show, and this is called the Chill Hour. We kick it off with Ilahi together with Somebody to Love, the techno mashup by DJ Shadow Dubai. Coming up in this hour, all your techno house, indoor house, Bolly house, melodic house mashups coming your way. And not to forget our Afro remixes as well. As the name suggests, it is time for the ultimate chill.

Man, the voice of Sukwinder Singh on a Saturday morning really gets your motor running. If you've just tuned in, welcome to the show. We are down to our final hour of the show. Soon we have our feature mix coming up. That's at 12:30. And tonight's one, Praise Music with their Bollywood Sunset Mix. It's an absolutely epic one of chilled proportions, just the way we like it. But in the meantime, I'm going to keep you going with some non-stop music for the next 20 minutes. You're going to love it. I've got music from Durandar coming through, that song Shararat. That is a good one. I've also got a couple of tracks coming in from DJ Remy. I've got Kesara Sera as well as Vada Karo by DJ Mercy. So, which song am I going to play first? Maybe this one.

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1: Oh, it's a magical love. पल भर में जादू क्या हो गया है. Yo, it's Raymond Ram Narang, the music boss from Trinidad and Tobago, and you are listening to DJ Nicholas Pile on Lotus FM South Africa. I love you. Mwah.

0: DJ Remy Mumbai on this one, Jadoo Hai Nasha, of his Mumbai Miles remix album, taking us to our feature mix for tonight. Praise Music with their Bollywood Sunset mix. This one was released last year, 2025, but it's still an absolute banger. That's going to take us to the end of the show. I'm going to catch you in a few with my goodbyes, but right now, sit back, relax, and enjoy the music.
1: 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For national reconciliation, for nation building, for the birth of a new world. 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
3: 3, 2, 1.

enjoying some amazing music on the Saturday morning, nearly a quarter to one. If you're following the Argentina versus Cabo Verde game, Argentina has just scored, making it 1-0, and we've got about 3 minutes to go before you hit half time. And that does it for my bit for tonight. I'm going to be back later on Local Vocal, where I have two amazing young talented individuals coming through. It's going to be great. One's name is Skandan, the other guy's name is other kid's name is Darian Pillay. So I've got Skandan Ramsamy and Darian Pillay coming through. It's going to be great, only on the Local Vocal Spotlight, so stay tuned for that one. But enjoy the rest of the day. If you are betting at the Hollywood Bets, bet responsibly, and Hollywood Bets is up in July, bet responsibly, and of course know your limits and just enjoy the day. But if you're not into the whole betting thing, use the day to be with your family. For myself, Nicholas Pillay, take care, goodbye, good morning, good night, catch you later.

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Yo, what up? 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Hey, y'all, hit him with this. R.D.B.